0: Cyril stumbling in. It's Rob and Kip and Corey Oates on Kiss 97.3. That's how you could describe Georgie this morning.
1: Oh, mate, what a night!
0: What's the makeup in your household? All Queenslanders?
1: Yes, thank goodness.
2: You should have been at the pub, yeah?
1: I should have gone to the Norman B, but because I've got a 6-year-old, 4-year-old, and a 2-year-old, we just hung at
2: home. I thought you'd be right at home. Yeah,
3: we should say your brothers own the Norman B. That's why you should have been
1: there.
3: You said yesterday that the plan was to give them the first 10 minutes, then get them in bed. Did it work?
1: Well, you know how there was no try scored for probably the first 20, I reckon?
2: Yeah, yep.
1: So Louis was like, I just want to see a try. Were like, mate, it's now 8:30, and they had to get up earlier today than normal. And I was like, sorry. Anyway, he went to bed. I felt so bad because what a cracking game. And then all these tries.
2: It's
1: and he
2: terrible.
1: Woke up and he goes, Mum, what happened? And I was like, we won.
0: Yeah.
1: So he's going to watch highlights this Arvo.
2: You can watch the mini. There's little minis now. So
0: gee, I'd love to. I mention it every year, but why don't they kick off at 7:30?
1: Wouldn't it be
0: for the kids?
1: I don't know why they don't. It just must be TV programming. But wouldn't it just be perfect?
0: Yeah. My mate Pete's got a little, like a newborn, and we were trying to organise watching the game together. And I just had to say at about 6:30, I said, mate, this is not the time in our lives.
1: Yeah.
0: We're out for a bit.
1: Yeah, totally.
2: 7:30 we're watching is prime alone. Time.
1: Yeah, so free. that was annoying then, putting them to bed mid-game.
0: Yeah.
1: We were like tag teaming and like, it's like hectic.
0: You try to click them, just go to sleep. Now, you got $1 million.
1: Yes, $1 million. Make sure you've registered. I think you can re-register too, I heard yesterday.
0: Right.
1: So just, you know, get in there.
3: Again.
0: Keep them going.
1: For the KISS $1 million pop quiz on the website, kiss.com.au. And then we had a few winners yesterday, $1,000.
0: Heard that.
1: Yep, 10 Very questions. Good. 60 seconds.
0: I was a little sus on a couple of Gordy's answers, but anyway.
1: Gordy just loves a winner. He's like, that's close enough. You got it.
0: Yeah.
1: So it's pretty good. And then you're in the running for $1 million.
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1: Oh, it feels good to be a winner, doesn't it? Good morning. It is Georgie at Kiss 97.3. I reckon we're all going to be smiling all day after last night's State of Origin Game 2 win. Oh, it's so good. What about another win today, hey, with the Kiss $1 million pop quiz? Just nailing it yesterday.
20: Madam Brothers, play in which band?
21: Oh, my God. Oh, my God. Coachella? Oh, God, please let it be Coachella.
20: Jess.
21: Yes.
20: You've just won $1,000, baby!
21: Oh, my God. Really? $1,000? Oh, my God.
1: Yeah, if you get all 10 questions correct in 60 seconds, it's a grand. 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I'm handing out answers to the questions, yeah, to help you win. So the answer to question number one in this hour's pop quiz is 14. Remember that? Inside 20 minutes, I'll throw you another answer and get you a step closer to winning with the Kiss $1 million Pop Quiz as we get into all the hits, all the variety, all day TLC, no scrubs after Maroon 5 at Kiss 97.3.

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Then keep it Kiss. Mwah. We're revealing answers in 10 minutes. What?

0: Ray at Kiss 97.3, all the hits, all the variety, all day. 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State of Origin, Game 2. Now we are pumped for Game 3, Suncorp Stadium.
1: It's going to be mental. Playing a decider at Suncorp. I remember playing there in 22 and... it's mental.
2: Yeah.
0: It's so good.
1: Yeah. It's the best way to... It'll be deafening.
3: I'll hear it from my place, word for word. Yeah. I'm 300 metres from Suncorp.
1: I'll hear it in Sanford. It is deafening. It's like it hurts your ears when you're on air.
2: Really?
1: I'm not
3: that's
1: lying.
3: Amazing.
2: It's that loud.
0: It's like being at a rock concert. Now, you can be one of those people screaming at the top of your lungs at Game 3 State of Origin. We have your tickets. Robin, Kip and Corey's Knock On is back. That's right, your chance to get in the running, to win your way there. And then... next Friday morning, Corey goes out and knocks on a door every single hour. There's a bunch of tickets to be won, and you get to have a beer with Corey Oates beforehand. That is the icing on the cake, so don't miss your chance to win. Tomorrow from 6 at Kiss 97.3.

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So we've got your details, because then there's 10 questions and 60 seconds. You get all 10 correct. You win $1,000. 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So I'm going to hand out some answers to help you win. Earlier, I said the answer to question one was 14. The answer to question number two is Woody. All right, remember Woody? And in 3 songs' time, Quizmaster Gordy could be giving you a call and you can have a crack at the Kiss Million Dollar Pop Quiz. Here's Rachel Farhim. 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

0: At Kiss 97.3, it's Georgie. That's why I tell you, you better be home soon. Crowded house. No other station in Brisbane takes you from Ed to this. Don't say no. Because we do all the hits, all the variety, all day. Better be home soon plays next at Kiss.
1: The Kiss $1 million pop quiz.
0: Oh, Quizmaster Gordy, we are feeling good after last night's Origin win.
2: I'm feeling a little bit dusty, I got to be honest. And apologies about my scratchy throat. There was a lot of yelling to the tally last night. Yes, $1 million pop quiz. Let's play this.
0: Yeah, let's go.
2: Oh, those lights are on. Yes, the stage is lit. Oh, who is walking up to the Kiss $1 million stage right now? Oh, Jenna, hi.
3: Hello. Oh, my God, you won't believe it. I'm in the supermarket. I'm going to do the pop quiz.
2: All those cheap little Povo brands to get by that are waiting in the trolley right now. I mean, they could be upgraded to Coles Finest, if you know what I'm saying.
3: Oh, yeah, I need it. Just to shop, okay. I need the thousand.
2: Which aisle are you in right now?
3: I'm at Woolworths. I'm in aisle two.
2: If you see a woman carrying on in aisle two in Woolies, she's not upset about the cost of canned potatoes. She's playing the Kiss $1 million pop quiz. 10 questions, 60 seconds. Get them all right. Okay. Instant grand in the hand, plus win or lose. You're up for your own $1 million moment. Are you ready to go?
3: Yes.
2: How many days are there in a fortnight?
3: 14.
2: In Toy Story, which character is the cowboy toy? Is it Woody or Buzz?
3: Woody.
2: Kylie Minogue rose to fame playing Charlene Mitchell in an Australian soap opera, Neighbours. Is that true or false?
3: True.
2: Does Isaac Heaney play AFL or NRL?
3: AFL.
2: What actor made the line, "I'll be back," famous?
3: Arnold Schwarzenegger.
2: So Vampire and Driver's License are all songs by which hit Kiss artist?
3: Olivia Rodrigo.
2: Yes. Daniel Radcliffe plays character in Harry Potter?
3: Oh, my God. I should know this. The main guy.
2: Yeah, which is?
3: Okay, we'll pass that one.
2: My God. How old is Donald Trump?
3: 80.
2: Portia de Rossi is the wife of what famous talk show host?
3: Ellen.
2: Yes, pop star Pink's first real name is Alicia. What's her last name?
3: Oh, I don't know.
2: Moa.
3: Oh, damn it. Was I too slow?
2: A little bit slow. Oh. The one that got me and the one that got everybody listening.
3: Oh, no.
2: Daniel Radcliffe plays which character in Harry Potter?
3: Harry Potter.
2: Oh, my God. How can you not get that?
3: No, I was like not listening to the question. I was like, that's too easy. Oh, my God. That was so close.
2: So close. Good luck, all right, with the million. $1 million days coming in 8 days, all right? So good luck with that.
3: Bye.
2: Ta-ta. All right, so you want to play the Kiss $1 million pop quiz, right? You need to register at kiss.com.au. 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

0: 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I just freeze every time you see through me. And it's Georgie here with all the hits, all the variety, all day. So let's go back to the 80s with Ice House inside the next 10 minutes. And straight out of the ads, the song that won Best Original Song at the Oscars this year. I'll get that on next.
1: The Kiss $1 million Pop Quiz.
0: All right, Adam and Karina, so you win the $1 million. Let's say you do. You reckon a holiday, big one, and what else?
2: Well, yeah, and my partner said she wants to be a professional cat patter. And I was like, oh, well, surely if we had a million, we could find a way to get you to be a professional cat patter.
0: That is amazing. Okay, so she's a cat lady, loves cats.
2: Loves cats.
0: That's great. Well, if you've got an idea like that or whatever you want to do, you could bring it to life. If you win $1 million, register to play the Kiss $1 million Pop Quiz at kiss.com.au. 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The answer coming up to the next Pop Quiz in question number one is Madrid. Remember Madrid, and inside 20 minutes, I'll throw you another answer and get you a step closer to winning with the Kiss $1 million Pop Quiz.
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0: Paloma Faith at Kiss 97.3. All the hits, all the variety. All day it's Georgie and you get Robin, Kip and Corey Oates. They're weekday mornings from 6 a.m. And this morning, Kip got his partner Naomi on the line. Now they, as a little family, are on a strict budget at the moment, but it seems like Naomi went a little loose.
1: So I got a notification from our credit card that you had dropped $770 on something. And you know that we're on a very tight budget. What is it?
2: It's definitely a need to have. It was tickets for the next disco club for my friends and I.
1: That's okay. Why is that okay? That's not a need.
2: We're still getting packages delivered every single day to you.
1: Oh.
2: I don't know what they are. There's multiple packages.
1: Let's just wrap it up. Let's wrap
3: it up.
0: Yeah, there you go. Throwing him under the bus. Now, our mighty Maroons, they did it last night. What a cracking game. Now the decider is at Suncorp Stadium. And Robin, Kip and Corey Oates, they have your tickets. Yes, win your way there. And part of the prize is getting to have a beer with Corey Oates beforehand. That's a bit of fun. So tune in tomorrow from 6 here at KISS 97.3.

0: 973 with Hosier. Georgie here. All the hits, all the variety, all day. Natalie and Brulia plays in a second. Stacey and Kalanga, what's happening?
1: Oh, I was calling up for the pop quiz.
0: You've got to... No.
1: Register. I already am.
0: Oh, you have registered?
1: I'm in it, yeah. I'm just so excited.
0: And you're like, I'm just going to call and see if I can do it this
1: Why
0: way
1: not?
0: Instead.
1: Yeah. I don't know what was happening then. I wasn't thinking my day off.
0: No, that's totally fine. I love your enthusiasm. Unfortunately, it's a we call you scenario.
1: Yeah,
0: so.
1: That's right. I'm sorry.
0: Kiss.com.au to register your details for the Kiss Million Dollar Pop Quiz. 10 questions. You get them all right, you win a grand. But for playing, you're in the running for $1 million, deal or no deal, and Millionaire Hot Seat weeknights from 6:30 on Channel 10. Hey, the answer to question number two in this next pop quiz is Ryan Tedder. And in three songs time, Quizmaster Gordy, he's walking into the studio now, his sparkly jacket on, ready to go. You can have a crack at the Kiss $1 million Pop Quiz.

0: 97.3, it's Georgie. I have never loved being a Queenslander more. How good was that State of Origin game last night? Hey, we got a good playlist going on. Yeah, pull Kelly on the way, because we do all the hits, all the variety, all day. I don't reckon another station in Brisbane is getting PK on, and then... bit of Tao Cruz. Yeah, it's all on the way here at KISS.
1: The KISS $1 million pop quiz.
0: Quizmaster Gordy, I reckon you were out till all hours on Caxton Street last night.
2: We will not comment. We will not comment. However, I will say I am damn ready to give away huge amounts of cash right now, Georgie. Let's play the KISS $1 million pop quiz. This one is confident. She has got a bit of swagger going on. How are we doing, Sammy?
3: Hey, guys. I'm well. How are you?
2: $1 million pop quiz. What do you do with yourself?
3: I'm starting to be a teacher, and I'm currently at work, so I'm kind of hiding from the kids at the moment, but my best life.
2: Oh, I love this. Hopefully, you've been doing your homework. Have you heard any of these answers that I've given out on air?
3: I have heard them, yes.
2: Amazing. Here we go. $1 million pop quiz. 10 questions, 60 seconds. Get them right. Instant grand in your hand. Plus, you're also up for your own $1 million moment, win or lose, which is in 8 days. Time starts after question one. Are you ready?
3: Let's go.
2: Yeah. What is the capital city of Spain?
3: Madrid.
2: Who is the lead singer of One Republic?
3: Ryan Tedder.
2: How old is Sydney Sweeney? Is she 28, 29 or 30?
3: 29.
2: Which popular TV series has returned to Apple TV following a football soccer manager from the USA?
3: Ted Lasso.
2: True or false, Australian DJ Fisher features in Toy Story 5?
3: True.
2: Cameron Diaz is married to which Madden brother? Is it Joel or Benji?
3: Benji.
2: The Marvel Universe movies can be watched on what streaming platform?
3: Stan.
2: State of Origin Game 3 will be hosted at what stadium?
3: Suncorp Stadium.
2: What is Rumi Carter's famous mum's name?
3: Pass.
2: Mariah Carey is married to which America's Got Talent host from 2008 to 2016? Mariah Carey was married.
3: Ryan Seacrest? I don't know.
2: Oh, let's go back to the Marvel Universe movies can be streamed on what platform?
3: Netflix.
2: Not Netflix, Disney Plus.
3: Oh, goodness, never would have got that.
2: Mariah Carey with Nick Cannon. Fisher is, DJ goodness. Fisher is in Toy Story 5.
3: We love him.
2: Love him. No thousand. However, you are up for your own $1 million moment, which $1 million day is in 8 days. Is that right, guys? I'm getting the thumbs up. Okay, this is exciting. This is big. Good luck.
3: Thanks, Gordy.
2: All right. Hey, here's what I want to do for the next one, right? If you are a fan of Toy Story, This next pop quiz is going to be for you, right? 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I'll get you on the air playing the next pop quiz, which is completely Toy Story themed. 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

0: the variety. All day at Kiss 97.3. Wow. We are really taking it back in Kistery. Next, after the news for lunchtime. Yeah, we play three songs back to back from the 80s and 90s. Yeah, I'm shoulder shimmering to this. Bonnie Tyler kicks it off next.
1: The Kiss $1 million pop quiz.
0: All right, we had a cracking winner yesterday, Adam from Carina. So he registered at kiss.com.au. There's 10 questions, 60 seconds. You get all 10 correct, you win $1,000. No matter what, in the running for a mil. So Adam's got that, but then he also...
2: The last question, in what sport are currently playing for the Stanley Cup?
3: Ice hockey.
2: The guy's just blitzed it with time to spare. Are you kidding? Another win! Hand the man $1,000.
3: Oh, that's ridiculous.
0: Oh, that must have felt good. Did you go in thinking you'd win that?
3: I went into it thinking I had no hope, to be honest. I have played nearly every day on the radio and I've gotten nearly, like, so many wrong. I've never gotten all 10 right.
0: Wow, that's awesome. So how's that $1,000 going to help you at the moment?
3: It's going to be massive. My partner and I are actually setting up a little coffee van. We're going to go fully pink, make everything pink, make it all as cute as possible as well.
0: Yes, that'll attract the customers. I love a pink van. I'm like, oh, they must have good coffee.
3: Exactly right.
0: Well, hopefully you can win that million and the rest of Brisbane still have a chance. I have the answer here to question number one. In the next pop quiz is Woody. And let me tell you, the upcoming quiz is actually Toy Story related because the Toy Story 5 movie is out today. So if you reckon you'll go all right, stick around inside 20 minutes. I'll give you another answer to help you win with the Kiss Million Dollar Pop Quiz.
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6: Hi Brisbane, Fiona Ellis-Jones here from Your News Now. It's only 19 degrees this morning. 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
9: Brisbane traffic. Got a breakdown yet to be cleared away for the Logan Motorway eastbound through Parkinson. A breakdown Miles Putting Road from the Gateway Motorway northbound through 8 Mile Plains. Also got a breakdown Gympie Thurial southbound after the Bruce Highway, Bald Hills, and Debris Logan Motorway westbound through Logan Home. 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The Kiss Cast, partly cloudy day in 23. Right now we're sitting on 19. That's Kiss. Traffic and weather together.
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13: Now.
12: Afternoon, I'm Alana Riley. Well, there's been an update after Universal Store co-founder Greg Josephson was allegedly murdered during a party at his Brisbane home last year. The accused, a now 16-year-old boy, has been committed to stand trial. No plea has been entered. RSPCA Queensland has had to back pay $4 million to its staff after Fair Work uncovered underpayments to vets, admin and retail staff. More than 1,000 workers, most in Brisbane, have been paid back, including interest and super. An 18-year-old man's been charged over a string of alleged break-ins, car thefts and stealing offences across Brisbane's Bayside. The federal government's announced concessions for small businesses following criticism of its budget tax changes. And Kmart is giving IKEA a run for its money, Kmart opening a dedicated homeware store down in Melbourne. In celeb news, a royal reunion. Details in a sec.
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12: Prince Harry and Meghan Markle are reportedly planning a family trip back to the UK for the first time in 4 years. Their kids, Prince Archie and Princess Lilibet, haven't been to Harry's home country since they were toddlers, though it's unclear if Harry and the kids plan to catch up with the royal family. Your sport check in a sec.
15: 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Book today.
12: Queensland's Origin stars are soaking up their big win after last night defeating the Blues 44-24 in a come-from-behind win to keep the Origin series alive. Player of the match, Sam Walker, says it's been awesome.
13: It's really good. I think we're in a really good place and, yeah, we're looking forward to getting back into camp and getting after it again.
12: Brisbane hosts The Decider next month. 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
12: Partly cloudy and 23 degrees in Brizzy this afternoon. Tomorrow, more cloud around and 24. Right now, it is 20 degrees in the city and Kiss's Million Dollar Pop Quiz will flip your life. 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
18: All the hits, all the variety, all day at Kiss 97.3. It is Georgie, and we are going to get into Kiss-tory, Mel and Logan Lee. Before we do, State of Origin last night. How good was that game? Did you watch it?
19: How good was that game? I was on the edge of my seat for the entire thing.
18: And it was just like try after try. I just couldn't believe it, right?
19: I cannot wait for the Decider. And the fact it's in Brizzy is so much better.
18: Yeah, that'll help them, I reckon. Oh! Have
19: Sorry,
18: you got a Blue
19: supporter in the office, apparently?
18: Hey, tell her to pipe down, all right? Well, let's get into three songs back-to-back from the 80s and 90s. The Fugees in there. Bit of Dave Dobbin, Slice of Heaven. Yeah, that is Queensland, right? Straight after Bonnie Tyler. Holding out for a hero. This is Kiss-tory at Kiss 97.3.

0: day. It is Georgie at Kiss 97.3. And right now we're back in Kistery. Three songs back to back from the 80s and 90s. So you get Dave Dobbin, Bell in Regent's Park. You loving it?
1: Oh, look, I just love music. I love everything. So I love how there's all the mix of the old and the new and, you know, last century and this century. It's awesome.
0: Yeah, nice. Oh, gosh, when you use the word century, it all just makes us sound old for some reason. We'll keep Kistery going now with the Fugees at Kiss 97.3. Drumming.

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1: 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We're revealing this hour's pop quiz answers in 10 minutes. We were good.

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0: life. Yeah, these guys are weekday mornings from 6 a.m. And this morning, gee, didn't we celebrate last night's State of Origin win?
3: It's going to be mental. Like, yeah. Playing a decider at Suncorp. I remember playing there in 22 and... it's mental.
4: Yeah.
0: It's so good.
3: Yeah. It's the best way to... It'll be deafening.
5: I'll hear it from my place, word for word. Yeah. I'm 300 metres from Suncorp.
3: I'll hear it in Sanford. It is deafening. It's like it hurts your ears when you run out.
4: Really?
3: I'm not lying.
4: It's that loud.
3: It's that
0: loud. That is pretty cool, right? You can catch up with the show by listening to the podcast on the iHeart app. And all this week, they've got your chance to win your way to Game 3 State of Origin, the decider, Suncorp Stadium. 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

Kiss 97.3, Alanis from 96. All the hits, all the variety, all day. Taylor Swift plays in a second. And the Kiss Million Dollar Pop Quiz. 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It's a pop quiz. There's 10 questions. You get all 10 correct, you win a grand. But just for playing, you're in the running for $1 million. Now, this next pop quiz, if you know your Toy Story, you might go okay. Toy Story 5, it's out today. It's all the talk of the town. You know, I'm nearly 40 and I'm pumped to see it. So the questions will be themed that way. But let me give you the answer to question number 2 in the next pop quiz, Beyond. All right, remember, Beyond, and in 2 songs' time, Quizmaster Gordy will get you on the line, hopefully, and you'll be ready to play the Kiss Million Dollar Pop Quiz, Deal or No Deal, and Millionaire Hot Seat, weeknights from 6:30 on Channel 10. 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

0: 97.3 with Walk the Moon. It's Georgie here. Oh, yeah, lighters out. Everyone vapes now. Not as many lighters. Hey, Toto Africa. It plays next because we do all the hits, all the variety, all day.
1: 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Pop quiz.
0: Quizmaster Gordy, are you like me having a little greasy lunch after last night's Origin today?
2: I was going to say, when is the cutoff for like a bacon and egg roll? Like, is it still acceptable to get into a B&E right now?
0: Yes, yes.
2: Let's do it. Hey, $1 million pop quiz, we're ready. All right, let's do this. Yes, come on up to the Kiss $1 million stage, Georgia. Come on up. How you doing?
3: Hi, Gordy. I'm so excited to be playing with you.
2: We're excited to have you. It's our little Toy Story special, obviously, Toy Story 5, today. How do you think you'll go with this?
3: I'm hoping I'll do okay.
2: You're a Toy Story expert from what I hear. 10 questions, 60 seconds. You get them all right. I'm going to pay you an instant grand in your hands. Plus, win or lose, you are up for your
3: Amazing.
2: Own million-dollar moment, okay?
3: Amazing.
2: I'm so excited. Plus, I love Toy Story, so let's do this. Time's going to start after question one. You ready?
3: Yep.
2: Go time. Tom Hanks voices which beloved cowboy doll in the Toy Story franchise?
3: Woody.
2: Complete Buzz Lightyear's iconic catchphrase, to infinity and...
3: beyond.
2: Which Hollywood actor voices Buzz Lightyear across all the Toy Story movies?
3: Tim Allen.
2: How many Toy Story movies have there been in the franchise?
3: There's been four and the fifth one's just come out.
2: Yeah, Taylor Swift or Beyonce sings I Knew It, I Knew You from the Toy Story 5 soundtrack.
3: Taylor Swift.
2: In what year did the original Toy Story film hit cinemas?
3: 1995.
2: What kind of toy is Ham in the Toy Story films?
3: A piggy bank.
2: Oh my God, what is the name of the space-themed restaurant and arcade where Woody and Buzz get trapped by the claw machine in Toy Story 1?
3: Pizza Planet.
2: Oh my God, two more. True or false, legendary singer-songwriter Randy Newman wrote the iconic Toy Story theme, You Got a Friend in Me.
3: True.
2: For money, cash, right now, what is the name of Andy's next-door neighbor and the villain in the first Toy Story movie?
3: Sid.
2: Give her $1,000!
3: Oh my God, I just won $1,000! Oh my God, oh my God! Oh my God, I can't believe it! Oh my God!
2: What a moment.
3: Oh my God.
2: What a moment.
3: Oh my God, I'm speechless. My kids are jumping up and down in the background.
2: Yay! You and the villain in the first Toy Story movie.
3: Sid.
2: Give her

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0: All good. Well done. 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

0: Louis Capaldi. Even after all this time. At Kiss 97.3. Oh, back to a time when the hair was big and the jackets were bigger. Yeah, the 80s with Europe. We do all the hits, all the variety, all day. The final countdown you'll get inside the next 10 minutes.
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0: All right, please stop down, grab your phone, do this right now. 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There are 10 questions, 60 seconds. You get all 10 correct, you win $1,000. No matter what, you're in the running for that $1 million moment. You just have to do what Jess did.
2: Madden Brothers, play in which band?
3: Oh, my God. Oh, my God. Not Coachella. Coachella? Oh, God. Please let it be Coachella.
2: Jess.
3: Yes.
2: You've just won $1,000, baby!
3: Oh, my God. Really? I really want $1,000. Oh, my God.
0: How awesome is that? Hey, Jess, did you go in thinking you'd win that?
3: 100% no.
0: Oh, are you good at trivia?
3: Sometimes I do tend to say that I gather a lot of like useless fluff that tends to retain in my brain. And usually things that I should be remembering aren't like sticking, but yes.
0: Yeah, okay.
3: I feel like a lot of things, facts, yeah.
0: So maybe maths wasn't your strong point, but when it comes to general knowledge, like you nailed it. Well done.
3: Yeah, thank you. It was amazing.
0: Well, we do the pop quiz again soon, and the answer to question number one in the next pop quiz is 7. Remember that. And inside 20 minutes, I'll throw you another answer and get you a step closer to your $1 million moment here at Kiss 97.3.
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quiz. 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Then keep it Kiss. Mwah. We're revealing answers in 10 minutes. You're

0: 973 with Ellie Goulding. It's Georgie. All the hits, all the variety, all day. Sunny Federa, Think About Us plays in a second.
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0: Yeah, and you get Robin, Kip and Corey Oates. They're weekday mornings from 6 a.m. Now, believe it or not, Kip and his partner Naomi, they're living on a bit of a budget at the moment. They have just moved house, but it seems like Naomi's let loose.
3: So I got a notification from our credit card that you had dropped $770 on something. And you know that we're on a very tight budget. What is it?
4: It's definitely a need to have. It was tickets for the next disco club for my friends and I.
3: That's okay. Why is that okay? That's not a need.
4: We're still getting packages delivered every single day to you.
3: Oh.
4: I don't know what they are. Normal packages.
3: Let's just wrap it up. Let's wrap
5: it up. So badly.
0: Yeah, Kip loves a bit of Timu, I reckon. You can catch up with the show by listening to the podcast on the iHeart app. And if you want to win your way to State of Origin Game 3, the decider, yes, at Suncorp Stadium in 3 weeks' time, all this week, Robin, Kip and Corey Oates can get you there. You do not want to miss it. And they've thrown in having a beer with Corey Oates beforehand. That is awesome. Robin, Kip and Corey Oates back tomorrow from 6 here at KISS 97.3.

0: Ed Sheeran at Kiss 97.3. It's Georgie. All the hits, all the variety, all day. So we're going to get a 90s one-hit wonder going in just a second. But last night, State of Origin, what a result!
1: It's Queensland's to lose from here. Grant Dummies, Collins, straight through and over. And we're headed to Suncorp. The series is locked at 1-1.
0: So good right now. You need a winning moment. So register to play the Kiss Million Dollar Pop Quiz at kiss.com.au. There's 10 questions. You get them all correct, you win $1,000. But for having a go, you're in the running to have your million dollar moment. Think about how much that would change your life. Now, the answer coming up to question number two in this next pop quiz is Adelaide. All right, Deal or No Deal and Millionaire Hot Seat. Weeknights from 6:30 on Channel 10 in two songs time is your chance to play the Million Dollar Pop Quiz at Kiss 97.3.

0: 97.3. It's Georgie with Bruno Mars. All the hits, all the variety. All day. Yeah, so let's head back to the 80s. Just some fun tunes getting you through to knockoff, right? Wham! Plays inside the next 10 minutes. And straight out of the ads, an artist that wrote a song at 16 that launched her career massively. We'll get her on next. A Kiss.
1: The Kiss. $1 million. Pop quiz.
0: Not long until someone has a million-dollar moment. I've got Quizmaster Gordy here.
2: I mean, that win last night was incredible. What a feeling. What a moment. But imagine the win with $1 million. Kiss Million Dollar Pop Quiz. Georgie, let's do it.
0: Oh, $1 million and State of Origin. Doesn't get any better.
2: Oh, she's walking up to the stage determined. Yeah, Emily, come on up. How you doing?
3: I'm good. How are you?
2: So you really want to play the Kiss Million Dollar Pop Quiz. You've been itching for this, huh?
3: My partner signed me up after failing miserably last week himself.
2: Oh, my God. He played with me on air and failed and he signed you up for redemption?
3: He sure did, yeah.
2: Oh, my God. All right. How do you think you're going to go with this?
3: Oh, I'm not too sure. I'm a bit nervous.
2: $1 million is up for wins here. 10 questions, 60 seconds. Oh, are they little bubbers in the background I can hear?
3: I've got little bubbers in the background, yep.
2: Oh, my God. She's got her A game on. She's ready to go. 10 questions, 60 seconds. You get them all right. It's a grand in the hand. Win or lose, you're still up for this million-dollar moment. Time's going to start
3: Amazing.
2: After question one. Are you ready?
3: I'm ready.
2: Let's go, time. How many months of the year have 31 days?
3: 7.
2: Sia was born in which Aussie capital city?
3: Adelaide.
2: Who is older, Meryl Streep or Tom Hanks?
3: Oh, good question. I'm going to go Meryl Streep.
2: How many points is a goal worth in soccer?
3: 1.
2: Who has more Instagram followers, Donald Trump or Barack Obama?
3: Donald Trump.
2: In 2024, the film about the secretive election of a new pope starring Ralph Fiennes and Stanley Tucci, what was the movie called?
3: Oh, what was that?
2: Let's move on. Pop legend Madonna has how many children? 4, 6, or 8?
3: 6.
2: It ends with us. The star involved in an ongoing legal battle with director Justin Beltoni. What's the name of the star? Blake who?
3: Lively.
2: Eminem's 2024 chart-topping hit, which recreated Without Me, is titled what?
3: Oh.
2: Oh, in 2022, the Toy Story spin-off featuring Lightyear featured which Marvel A-lister voicing Buzz Lightyear instead of Tim Allen?
3: With Chris Evans.
2: Oh, look at her go. Meryl Streep is older. Donald Trump, yeah, you got that. Hey, the Pope movie in 2024 was called Conclave. Madonna has...
3: That's it.
2: Houdini is the Eminem song. All right, no $1,000. You did better than the husband. Plus, shot at $1 million. All right, good luck.
3: Thank you, I appreciate it.
2: All right, you know where it's at. kiss.com.au. That is where you register so you can play the Kiss Million Dollar Pop Quiz and get your chance at $1 million. Come flip your life. We got Georgie giving you answers to the next pop quiz at 2. 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
4: Brisbane traffic. It's showtime. The hilarious Broadway hit Beetlejuice has arrived at QPAC. Don't miss this strictly limited season. Book today.
5: Good afternoon. We've got some big delays with the vehicle fire on the Gateway Motorway northbound through Carindale. There are 3 fire units in attendance and there's southbound delays too from Tingalpa. On the north side, looking okay on the Gateway at this stage up through Deegan towards the Pine Rivers Bridge. There's a breakdown Logan Motorway, Forest Lake eastbound too. End of financial year just got better with 20 to 60% off everything store-wide at Amart. That's right, everything. Rush into Amart today. T's and C's apply. The Kiss Cast says partly cloudy today and tomorrow. Today's top 23 degrees, 21 now. That's Kiss, traffic and weather together.
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0: Christina Aguilera at Kiss 97.3. It is Georgie with all the hits, all the variety, all day. Yeah, let's head back in time to the Goo Goo Dolls. I just want you to know who I am. Iris plays inside the next 10 minutes, and out of the ads next, a Swedish singer whose song did okay about 10 years ago. It's had a resurgence. It's gone nuts thanks to TikTok. It plays next.
1: The Kiss $1 million pop quiz.
0: Oh, we're getting plenty of winners now. I love it. You're very clever, Brisbane. Register to play the Kiss $1 million pop quiz at kiss.com.au. There are 10 questions. You get all 10 correct, you win $1,000. And for playing, you are in the running for $1 million. Georgia, nailing it earlier with a Toy Story question.
2: For money, cash, right now, what is the name of Andy's next-door neighbour and the villain in the first Toy Story movie?
3: Sid.
2: Give her $1,000!
3: Oh, my God, I just won $1,000! Oh, my God, oh, my God! Oh, my God, I'm speechless! My kids are jumping up and down in the background.
2: Yay!
0: Oh, that makes me all teary. Maybe it's my age, but it's just wonderful when people win, and it could be you. So let me help by giving you an answer, hey, to question number one in the next pop quiz, a spork. All right, remember, a spork, and inside 20 minutes, I'll throw you another answer, and very soon you can have a crack at the Kiss $1 million pop quiz.
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0: 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What is great is having Corey on the show, seeing as he's played Origin before.
3: It's going to be mental. Like, yeah. Playing a decider, at Suncorp. I remember playing there in 22 and it's mental.
4: Yeah.
0: It's so good.
3: Yeah. It's the best way to... It'll be deafening.
5: I'll hear it from my place, word for word. Yeah. I'm 300 metres from Suncorp.
3: I'll hear it in Sanford. It is deafening. It's like it hurts your ears when you run out.
4: Really?
3: I'm not lying.
5: That's amazing.
4: It's that loud.
0: It's crazy to find out all that sort of stuff. Hey, now you can catch up with the show by listening to the podcast on the iHeart app. And if you want to be at Game 3 State of Origin, the decider, thank goodness, you can win your way there. 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It doesn't have to be a Forex Gold, but why wouldn't you? With Corey Oates before the game. How fun is that? 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

0: 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All the hits, all the variety, all day. And the Kiss Million Dollar Pop Quiz. Hey, before I knock off for the day, I want to hear someone else win $1,000. 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There are 10 questions. You get them all correct. You win the grand. But for playing, you're in the running for that million dollar moment. Now, we are handing out some answers to help you win. The answer to question number two coming up in the next pop quiz is Kate Blanchett. Gee, I said that like a bogan. Kate Blanchett. Is that better? Deal or No Deal and Millionaire Hot Seat weeknights from 6:30 on Channel 10 in two songs time. Quizmaster Gordy will get someone on the line for the Kiss Million Dollar Pop Quiz. Here's Alex Warren.
1: We say the holy water's watered down, and this town's lost its faith. Our colours will fade eventually, so if our time is running out, day after day, we'll make the mundane a masterpiece. Oh my, my, oh my, my love, I take one look at you, you're taking me out.

0: Street Boys. Kiss 97.3. It's Georgie. Now I'm lying on the cold, hard ground. Yes, Taylor. We do all the hits, all the variety, all day. I knew you were trouble. We'll play this inside the next 10.
1: The Kiss $1 million pop quiz.
0: Oh, Quizmaster Gordy, I'd love it if before we go home, someone can win an instant $1,000.
2: Instant cash is on the table. It's ready to be won. Plus, $1 million day. Yeah, Georgie, it is coming. Somebody in Brisbane could be Kiss's newest millionaire. Let's do this.
0: Yeah, we're ready.
2: Up, up. Here comes Stella walking up to the Kiss $1 million stage. Stella.
3: Hello. Hello, Gordy. I'm so excited to play. It's going to be great.
2: I'm excited for you. There's $1 million up for wins here.
3: Oh, my God. I'm actually, like, shaking. And, like, I wouldn't know what to do if you, like, gave me, like, this opportunity. I'm actually...
2: I could think of a few ideas. I will tell you them off the air. Now, let's go. 60 seconds. 10 questions. Okay. Get them all right. It is an instant grand in the hands. Plus, win or lose, you're up for your own $1 million moment. Your time's going to start after I ask question one. Are you ready?
3: Yeah.
2: Go time. In Toy Story 4, what household utensil is Forky made from?
3: Oh, a spoon and a fork.
2: Yeah, that'll do. Which Aussie A-list actress played the elf queen in Lord of the Rings?
3: Kate Blanchett.
2: What day this weekend does the Socceroos play USA in their second 2026 FIFA World Cup
3: Saturday.
2: Match? Yeah, Ines de Raman is dating which actor?
3: Who?
2: Australian Crawl and which other Aussie 80s rock band just announced their reunion after 40 years?
3: Men at Work.
2: Oh, which long-running Aussie TV soap celebrated 38 years?
3: Home and Away.
2: Which Little Mix singer married former Liverpool footballer Alex Oxlade-Champion in 2025?
3: Pass.
2: What was Lady Gaga's first hit single called?
3: Just Dance.
2: In what year was Anthony Albanese elected as Prime Minister of Australia?
3: 2025.
2: Oh, 2022.
3: Sorry, Albo.
2: You did all right. They did a dirty on me, these question people, as if I'm going to pronounce the former Liverpool footballer Alex Oxlade-Chamberlain. Whatever. Why would you put that in?
3: Yeah, that's way too difficult, guys.
2: Nobody knows that. What is this?
3: No. Oh, my God, nah. Anyway, that's all right. That was such a good effort.
2: Other than that, you did pretty well. You did really well, and you're up for your shot at $1 million. $1 million day is coming. Good luck.
3: Thanks, buddy. Love you so much.
2: Love you more. All right. You know $1 million day is coming too, right? Kiss.com.au. Your time to register is now. There's $1 million up for wins with this. Will and Woody are playing the Kiss $1 million pop quiz at 5 the Savo. Stay here on Kiss.
4: Brisbane traffic. It's showtime. The hilarious Broadway hit Beetlejuice has arrived at QPAC. Don't miss this strictly limited season. Book today.
5: Good afternoon. A vehicle fire on the Gateway Motorway northbound through Carindale, causing some big delays. At least 30 minutes added to the trip there. Traffic's right back to Rochevale. Southbound delays from Murarrie too. It's slow due to a multi-vehicle crash too on Pacific Motorway. Tarragindie, it's blocking a lane northbound after Gaza Road. Delays outbound now from Mount Coober on the Western Freeway. Absolutely everything is on sale at Freedom. 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The Kiss Cars, today and tomorrow partly cloudy. Today's top 23, 21 degrees. Now, that's Kiss Traffic and Weather together.
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0: all day. Georgie here, but I'm out. Will and Woody, they're in from four. They've got your next chance to play the $1 million pop quiz. And the Smallsy Show is next. He's sending you to New York City. Imagine that, to see Ariana Grande live. This is pinch yourself stuff. The Smallsy Show is next at Kiss.
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9: 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The hilarious Broadway hit Beetlejuice has arrived at QPAC. 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
6: Brisbane traffic.
7: There are three breakdowns at Herondale to the Gateway Motorway, all northbound before Old Cleveland Road. Two in the left lane and one on the left shoulder. There are delays from the M1 behind it. Traffic is already under speed on the Pacific Motorway southbound from Ormo through to Pimpmar. Delays on the Western Freeway from Toowong to Fig Tree Pocket and Centenary Highway northbound. Hurry Domain's half-yearly sale is on now. 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Get into Domain today. 14 tonight, 24 tomorrow and partly cloudy. 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
21: 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And hello, everyone. Welcome to your Thursday afternoon. The Smallsy Show is on. Producer Zach is here. How are you?
22: Hey, good, thank you.
21: No, there's no G in the phone room today.
22: No, she's off today.
21: What is she doing? I never approved this.
22: I did not. I get to approve your leave.
21: That's weird. Just for people who don't know, somehow, even though it's the Smallsy Show, producer Zach gets to approve when I get to go on holidays. You gave her a day off, did you?
22: I'm the big boss.
21: Okay. Well, hey, this afternoon we're going to have some fun. Ariana Grande live in New York City coming up before 4 o'clock. You're listening out for the Ariana Grande Kiss to be off to see her in the Big Apple. This afternoon's musical guest, the beautiful Sienna Spiro.
23: I'll take tonight and die on the ship.
21: She has just announced some shows, and she is going to be on with us live from London. Right now, I wouldn't mind starting the show off with just I have been watching this video all day. I don't know if you've heard. Did we cover it in the news? I don't know if we covered it in the news, but there was a terrible plane crash. A private jet in Texas where it crashed onto the freeway, right? But five people walked away.
22: How?
21: Imagine walking away from a plane. And when I say a freeway, I mean there are people just driving by this private jet as it's like crash landed, and the five people who were on it, I think, have walked away. Have a listen to this.
24: Oh my God.
21: This is someone in the car filming the crashed plane. That's them banging on the cockpit window.
24: Oh my God.
21: And that's someone. That's someone opening the plane door and getting out. It is a wild video. So I thought we should start the afternoon off with your stories of survival. 13-1065. I want to know, what did you walk away from? Like, you know those things where you're like, I should have died. I want to know, what did you...
23: I'm walking away.
21: I'm mean, sure, you might have hurt. You might have copped a sore leg. You might have, you know.
22: But you live to tell the tale.
21: 13-1065. Let's go with what did you walk away from to start the show? Milky, more grab. Here a kiss.

0: just announced her tour today. You know she's only 20 years old too. Sienna Spiro, Die on This Hill. Yo, Bridget.
1: Oh, my God, thank you.
0: You have got tickets to go see her.
1: Thank you so much, Lordy.
0: Enjoy. Thanks for listening to the show this afternoon.
1: I love you, Lordy. Thank you.
0: Bless you, Bridget. Sienna Spiro on the air. You're going to be here in Australia. You're doing shows in January, which we're very excited. This is going to be the first chance people will see you play like big venues. The My House Tour in January.
2: I'm ready. I'm ready for a time in January.
0: Hey, last time you were on the show, I asked you what hill would you die on, and you said tiramisu was an overrated dessert. Queen, still on board. This time, album's called Visitor, out July 3.
2: Yes.
0: Visitor etiquette. Sienna Spiro, if you go to someone else's house, shoes on or shoes off at the front door?
2: You got to ask.
0: Yeah.
2: You got to ask. But I also think it's shoe dependent.
0: No, it is shoe dependent.
2: I'm coming in with my ballet flats. I think I'm fine.
0: Yeah, okay. Personally. Okay, yeah, I'll take
2: that. If I'm coming in with like big trainers, I understand. I'll take them off.
0: Visitor etiquette. If you go to someone's like house or flat or whatever, and there's something in their letterbox, do you pick it up from the letterbox and bring it with you to the front door just as a courtesy to save them from having to get it? Or do you just not touch something that's not yours?
2: I probably wouldn't touch it.
0: Oh, really? See, I think you should just pick it up and just walk it in. That's just my hot take.
2: Like, what if someone was like, why would you do that?
0: Yeah, oh, well, just trying to be friendly.
2: Now I feel weird. Now
0: just trying to be friendly. Let's say you're having someone over for dinner, okay, or you go over to someone's for dinner. Do you offer to wash the dishes as a visitor, or do you just go, oh, thanks for coming, I'm going to go home now, it was a wonderful dinner?
2: Well, I definitely clear the table, but I think you have to, I think it's like, this is all like person dependent.
0: Yeah.
2: If it's like someone I like just met, I'm like not going to start getting in there sick.
0: Mm.
2: But if it's like, you know, like a good
0: also,
2: friend or family member.
0: Also too, you invited me over for dinner. Part of dinner is you have to clean up. Why would I come as a guest? Why would the guest clean up?
2: It's all person dependent.
0: It is all person dependent. Wonderful to see you. We can't wait to have you in Australia in January.
2: You.
0: Congratulations on the record. It's so wonderful to see you.
2: Thank you. Nice to see you too.
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7: Single vehicle crash at Oxley and Ala Avenue eastbound at Blunder Road, and there's a crash at Milton Coronation Drive westbound. It's in the centre lane after Cribb Street with delays back onto the Riverside Expressway. There's also a three vehicle breakdown at Carindale Gateway Motorway northbound before Old Cleveland Road, delays from the M1. Celebrity Cruises end of financial year sale is now on. 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The Kiss cast down to 14 tonight, 24 tomorrow, and partly cloudy. 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
0: All right, consider this your last calls. Warning. Ariana Grande, live in the Big Apple. You're listening for the Ari Kiss. It is on before 4. And when you do, 13-1065 to get onto the standby list. Now playing Taylor, Wedding Day, July 3. It's Cruel Summer

0: Oh, hang on. You there, Kiana?
1: Yes, hello.
0: Standby list. You're on it.
1: Yes.
0: Congratulations. Oh, hello, Jess.
1: Hi.
0: You are on standby as well.
1: Thank you so much.
0: Hello, Katie. Hello. Hi. Hello, standby. Your name is on it.
1: Hi. Thank you.
0: And let's go one more. I said four, right?
2: Yeah.
0: I said, hello, Cheyenne.
1: Oh, yes, thank you.
0: You are on standby, and it says here you're such a fan of Ariana Grande. You named your daughter Ariana.
1: I did. She's 11.
0: That is wild. Ariana Grande still feels like a 12-year-old artist for me, let alone people are naming their 11-year-old kid after them. Well, you're on the standby. Best of luck. You could be going to New York.
1: Thank you so much.
0: Now, if you missed out, don't stress. Tonight, 7 o'clock, another shot at standby to Ari Live. Kiss is getting you there. I'll have it for you. Coming up next, though, Will and Woody continuing your drive home. Now, they got the $1 million pop quiz.
2: Yes.
0: They got the $1 million pop quiz. I had a look at the questions.
2: Oh.
0: I had a look at the question. One of the answers is Nintendo.
2: What is it?
0: Nintendo. I'm not trying to say it too loud. I don't want to get in trouble. Will and Woody, up next.
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7: Brisbane traffic.
8: There's some debris at Belmont for the Gateway Motorway northbound after Old Cleveland Road. There have also been some broken down cars there this afternoon, and there are delays from the M1. A crash on Coronation Drive westbound in the right lane after Cribb Street at Milton, adding to peak congestion from the Riverside Expressway. 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Powerball's massive $20 million draw is on tonight. 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The Kisscast down to 14 overnight. Expected top tomorrow is 24 and partly cloudy conditions. Will and Woody driving you home next on KISS.
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12: Now.
11: Hey there, I'm Laura Edison. Well, a teenage boy accused of killing Brisbane businessman and the CEO of Universal has been committed to stand trial. It's alleged the then 15-year-old known to Greg Josephson stabbed him in Clayfield where dozens of teenagers were attending a gathering. The matter is now due to go to trial in the Queensland Supreme Court. A combined 320 kilograms of cocaine and methamphetamine has been seized by authorities in Queensland who say the drugs would have had a street value of $100 million. The investigation kicking off after police initially found 40 kilograms of cocaine at a boat ramp in North Queensland. Six people have been charged to face court. The federal government has announced carve-outs for small businesses from its controversial capital gains tax changes announced in the budget. A memorandum of understanding to end the war in the Middle East has been signed between the US and Iran, which includes a return to normal of operations in the Strait of Hormuz. And a major oak tree thought to be over 1,000 years old has died in England. In Slam Goss, Olivia Wilde dishes on dating younger. Details in just a minute.
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11: Olivia Wilde has broken her silence on the age gap relationship between her and ex Harry Styles, admitting their highly scrutinised romance really upset people. The 42-year-old actress and former One Direction star, aged 32, dated a few years ago, with Wilde admitting the emotional bonds that fans have with him is a massive burden. Here's more tech in a sec.
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11: A State of Origin decider has been locked in for next month's clash at Suncorp Stadium thanks to Queensland's dominant win over the Blues last night. Bruins veteran Corey Oates expects both sides to come out firing.
15: It'll be an absolute battle. You know, it's going to be one of those games where I wish I was playing again.
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11: Overcast on the KissCast at the moment. Partly cloudy, hitting 24 tomorrow and showers on Saturday. Right now, it's 20 degrees at Stratford and 20 at Stafford. 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

0: It is Will and Woody for your drive home. 8 days till Million Dollar Day. One of you guys with a shot at $1 million with us here next Friday. That's going to be very, very exciting. Right now, though, your shot at $10,000 if you are willing to sacrifice something you love.
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3: So the way this works is you say the sentimental thing that you're willing to burn, and then other people are trying to beat that by bringing up another sentimental.
0: We only burn one thing, Woods.
3: That's right.
0: We're only going to burn one thing, and it's got to be the thing that we think has the most emotional tie to it. We need to feel like it's a genuine sacrifice.
3: And irreplaceable. Like for me, and I would never burn these things, but for me, if I was to win this competition, I've got both my daughters' umbilical cords in little glass containers that I wear around my neck.
0: I've told you a few times not to say that publicly. Let's go to Luke, I reckon, on... Luke's already gone in with his...
3: A Stein given to him from his uncle. Let's go to Kelly here. Kelly, what sentimental item would you like to offer us to put into the dragon fire?
4: Okay, I am going to offer you my diaries.
3: Diaries?
4: Handwritten, full of teenage angst, all my loves, losses, probably some dad poetry in there as well from my teenage years, and I'll even wrap it in my wedding dress.
3: Whoa!
4: Is that crazy?
3: Wow.
0: Okay. Kelly.
3: So are you still with the person you married?
4: I really am, and I love the dress, and I even texted him, and I said, what do you think about if I wrap my diaries in the wedding dress? And all he said was, blimey.
0: Blimey.
4: Blimey.
0: Okay. Right, Kelly. Okay.
3: Great offer.
0: Definitely in the lead. And then again, I suppose part of this, Woods, is also the salesmanship.
3: Because no doubt, yeah.
0: I don't know whether Kelly actually has been married. We're probably not going to do a full background check either. So, it's kind of a bit of the part of the craft.
3: Yeah, absolutely. Absolutely.
0: Wrapping your teenage diaries in your wedding dress—that's just good salesmanship for mine.
3: No,
0: she's in the lead.
3: It's a good combo. Absolutely, she is. Let's go to Nikki here. Let's see if Nikki can beat that. Nikki, what sentimental item for $10,000 are you willing to let us burn?
5: My son's jumpsuit when he went to the Olympics. In 2000.
3: Sorry, your son went to the Olympics?
5: Yes.
3: As in he competed?
5: In 2000, so it's like 26 years old. I haven't told him that I give it up yet. So,
3: Nikki, who's your son? Is he Steve Hooker?
5: No. No.
3: Who's
5: Sladen, my son, sorry.
3: Yeah, did he compete at the Olympic Games in Sydney?
5: No, he didn't, but I had him at 3 months premature, so he was lucky to
3: make it at all. Nikki, you're saying that you took your baby to the Olympics and you have the jumpsuit totally unrelated to the games.
0: Is he Steve Hooker?
3: Nikki?
0: Is he Steve Hooker?
5: It's the onesie.
0: It's an Olympic themed baby onesie.
3: I'm there. Not Steve Hooker.
0: Not Steve Hooker. Good on you, Nikki.
3: Nikki. Fair offer.
0: Oh, wowee. That was awesome.
3: Steve Hooker's pole.
0: Is your son Grand Hackett? It felt like that's where we were at, right?
3: That's where we were. I did
0: sound like he was an athlete.
3: There's
0: no doubt about that.
3: We had a winner from day one
0: around there. Patrick Johnson, Kelly,
3: Kathy Freeman.
0: It's a son.
6: Hey guys,
0: Kelly.
3: Hi Kelly. What would you like to offer us to put into the flames for $10,000, Kelly?
6: I want to put up my engagement ring.
0: Whoa! What's it worth? What's it worth, Kelly? What's it worth to you?
6: So I'm no longer with him, but we were together for 13 years.
0: Whoa.
6: So it was a pretty traumatic relationship, which I ended, but I think it would just be good to get some closure. I also paid for the ring, so.
3: Sorry to make this a business decision, but how much did you pay for that engagement ring?
6: $6,000.
3: Woof. Woofer. Okay.
6: Yeah.
3: Okay. So it's probably still a good deal for you, given that we'd give you $10,000. If we put it in the fire, so you
0: can't turn that business brain off, can't you? I wasn't even going there.
3: I just take emotion out of it.
0: Well, there you go. You're straight into the spreadsheet there.
3: Yeah.
0: Good for you.
3: Yeah, thank you. Thank you.
0: I think Kelly's still in the lead. Kelly won.
3: Yeah.
0: Is still in the lead. The teenage diary is wrapped in the wedding dress. There's something sick about it.
3: There is.
0: There's something a little bit.
3: And also a great burning. The diaries, oh, the paper would absolutely go off.
0: The dress as well.
3: The dress would catch fire. It'd be a great spectacle. Kelly, you are currently in the lead.
0: Good on you, Kelly. Well done.
4: Thank you.
0: Well done. So it's up to you guys now. We're back with that again tomorrow. You have to try and knock Kelly off as the person who will sacrifice something they love for $10,000. It's all thanks to Season 3 of the HBO original series House of the Dragon, which premieres Monday only on HBO Max. Woods, right up next, you're going to do a role play dinner with your partner.
3: Yes.
0: You put this on the radio. I bloody love it. You're trying to figure out who you're going to rock up as.
3: Yes, that's right. We got some great suggestions yesterday, but I think up next we choose. We decide who will I become and how sexy will I be.
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8: A crash on Coronation Drive at Milton in the westbound direction after Cribb Street has added to congestion from the Riverside Expressway. Broken down car at Carindale for the Gateway Motorway northbound and also some debris through Belmont, both adding to peak congestion from the M1. Low prices at Dan Murphy's. 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The Kiss Cast, down to 14 tonight, top of 24 tomorrow, and partly cloudy. This is Will and Woody for the drive home on Kiss.
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12: 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Never sounded so good.
0: Yes, it's Will and Woody. Your shot at $1 million in half an hour's time. We are 8 days away from Million Dollar Day as well. So one of you guys is going to be playing for the $1 million in 8 days' time. Get involved. You may as well shoot your shot, as the kids say these days. That's going to be happening shortly. And Rove McManus is co-hosting with us right after the quiz for the second half of the show, Woods.
3: And I'm also 8 days away from a romantic dinner with my wife, Mim.
0: Yes, wow.
3: It's our first night together. We're going to stay somewhere as well. Our first night together since the birth of our second bub, Murph. So it's very, very exciting. And as I said on yesterday's show, we're talking about rocking up to our romantic dinner as characters in role play.
0: Yes.
3: Now, yesterday on the show,
0: very exciting.
3: I was uncertain as to who I should rock up to the dinner as.
0: Yes.
3: We got some phenomenal suggestions. I'll play them all to you right up next.
0: Idea.
3: But I think we need to decide.
0: Oh, great. Okay. Like I love that. You're keeping this public. I love it.
3: Too many great offers.
0: There were some great ideas. Some
3: phenomenal thoughts.
0: Annalise,
3: very
0: sexy. Annalise has got a favourite. Bit strange.
3: Go on, say it.
25: Vampire.
3: Don't say it like that.
0: No, no. Elmo's back.
25: Vampire.
0: Will and Woody.

0: Will and Woody, 20 minutes for you guys to have a shot at $1 million. Right now, though, Woods.
1: I am going to a romantic dinner with my wife next weekend, and we've just had the idea, because this is the first dinner we've had, the first night away we've had since the birth of our second daughter, Murphy. We're going to go to this dinner as strangers. We're going to be playing characters, and we're going to meet on this first date. I'm really, really excited about it.
0: Great. And we're taking it seriously. You've role played before, just to give people some context, but you were a Swedish masseuse.
1: Yes, and that called was Rupert.
0: And we don't need any of Rupert.
1: That's fair.
0: We had it yesterday. But you're going a little bit more legit with this one. Rupert, well, there was a touch of humour to it. This time you're just going all out sex.
1: I wouldn't use that
0: word.
1: Romance.
0: Sexy.
1: Sexy and romance.
0: Sorry.
1: And desire.
0: Sorry about that.
1: Desire and romance. You need to have a cold bath.
0: Sorry about that. I am sorry about that.
1: So, and I know Nim and I, we have a very jokey relationship, but we really do want this to feel like, we kind of want to suspend reality a bit and be like, this is really exciting to be like, kind of have first date nerves and, you know, just get that thrill and excitement. Do you know what I mean? So
0: yes,
1: I want to make sure
0: great text come through, Woods.
1: Phenomenal. Yep. I just want to make sure I pick the right character to be sexy and desirable. I think so far in the lead, it's ice hockey player fresh from training.
0: Okay.
1: So
0: can I just, on that point,
1: we've got
0: a wonderful text here that's come through from a woman called Claire. Claire, thanks for your text. 0429 131065 if you want to send us a text. She said, make sure if you pick a character like the jock, you pick a character who's also got sexy stories too, because no one wants a boring jock with no chat.
1: Oh, so maybe, okay.
0: Which is a very good shout Claire. You can't rock up and be the ice hockey player and be monosyllabic. Because there's obviously been poetic license from these hot sticks shows that we're watching on TV where they're like, oh, these guys are also emotionally intelligent. Yeah. You'd have to have that string to your bow.
1: I'd need some depth. And again, I don't want to totally hijack the radio show, but maybe tomorrow, next week, we start building the character and his backstory and what are his emotional touch points. But let's go to Trudy here.
0: What are his weaknesses?
1: What are his fears? Yeah. What are his desires? Yeah. What are his ambitions?
0: Yeah, yeah.
1: What's his relationship like with his mum? Let's go to Trudy here on 131065. Trudy, there's a suggestion of a character that you like the most.
2: Yes. Well, if you're going to go with vampire, and I think that you should, I would go with Damon from the Vampire Diaries.
1: Okay.
2: And just hear me out. Hear me out.
1: Yeah, I will. Yeah, yeah. Go on.
2: He is sexy. Mm-hmm. He has a backstory, and he's romantic. So you like all of it, all in one.
1: Interesting. Right. What would I wear if I was? Sorry, what's the guy's name again?
0: Damon.
1: What would Damon wear?
2: Well, he doesn't really get dressed up with much. You need to check it out. Just usually like a leather jacket, a black shirt, black pants.
1: I'm seeing photos now. Yeah, he's sexy. He is sexy.
2: It's not going to cost you much, obviously.
1: Okay.
2: And I assume, so.
1: And I
0: it's
1: am
0: pretty
1: wanting,
0: much black. He's an all black sort of a wear. He Johnny Cash's.
1: That could be hot. I'm just looking at his body now. That's extraordinary.
0: Thanks, Trudy.
1: Thank you so much.
0: I think vampire's still sexy.
1: I like the tension as well of like desiring my wife, but also wanting to suck her blood. I think that's an interesting thing to play with. I'm not going to. Anyway, let's go to Lauren here on 131065. Lauren, which suggestion do you like the most?
3: Like, look, guys, I'm going to have to say it too, as, you know, also a mum that would love a date night. Mm-hmm. Vampire. Absolutely.
1: Wow.
3: And honestly, that is giving sexy vibes.
0: Yeah,
3: you could go,
0: so
3: you know,
0: hot.
3: We could go Twilight. You could be a bit mysterious and just stare at her across the table for a bit, you know.
1: Yeah, okay.
0: Do you know what's also cool? Lauren, I don't know if this is, because I think this is a cool part about vampires as well that maybe makes them a little bit more interesting. Is it because they're immortal, they've often been alive for hundreds of years.
1: The stories.
0: The character
1: the
0: depth.
1: The wisdom.
0: Yeah.
1: Yeah. Oh, the things that
0: well,
1: I've
0: don't
1: seen.
0: Don't do wise. Very unsexy. But,
1: you know,
0: I remember when I was, you know, dating Victoria the Great.
1: Yeah.
0: You know, like, you
1: yeah.
0: know,
1: oh,
0: you,
1: yeah.
0: you know, you've got options there.
1: Very smelly feet. Oh, you know, you just chuck it in there. Because well, I would know because I live.
0: Yeah, well, you were there. You know, I was at the Battle of Hastings.
1: Now, Annalise is dying to say something. Yeah. What's going on?
4: They also can't eat onion.
1: I neither can I. That works.
0: That's an amazing tie-in.
1: That's great. And garlic, right? They can't have garlic as well. No onion and garlic. Oh, yeah, I'm garlic. I'm a vampire.
4: So they'll bring out the garlic bread.
0: Actually, it's definitely garlic. I don't know if it's onion.
4: It's garlic.
0: They're also gluten-free. What are the chances?
1: Let's go to Steve here. Steve, what character do you think I should be doing at this role-play dinner with my wife?
5: Definitely the hockey player.
1: All right. Here we go, Steve.
5: And with regards to going in on skates, you can actually get inline hockey skates.
0: Oh,
5: they're exactly the same as the ice skates, but they've got the wheels.
0: I think the idea of rollerblading in is a great idea, but I'm just, Annalise, correct me if I'm wrong, and please, any of the girls, correct me if I'm wrong. I cannot think of a bigger ick than a guy taking off his rollerblades in the foyer of a restaurant and then trying to cloak them as he puts his sneakers on. Or like as you're leaving, going, hang on a second, got to get my skates, and slinging them over his shoulder.
6: I was really hoping you wouldn't highlight it and Woody would be like, yeah, great idea.
0: Yeah. No, it's a trap. It's a trap. Don't fall for that.
1: Hang on, I'm here to protect you. Is this hot though if I go like at the end of the dinner, like, hey, do you have a lift home or do you want me to piggyback you home on my blade? I'll take the laughter as no, that's not sexy.
0: Quick text, 0429 13106. I've got Jon Snow or Jamie Lannister has been one that's come in. James Bond is coming in a lot. Woody from Toy Story was a surprise one.
1: That's not sexy.
0: Danny said Magic Mike, which is obviously a favourite. And another really good point here from Leanne. She said, be careful going as a doctor or a fireman because there might be an emergency in the restaurant.
1: Oh, wow.
0: And if you're bandying around doctor and someone actually chokes, they might actually go and then,
1: I might get confused and I'm method and then I'll try and help someone and it's a whole lawsuit. Let's go to Kelly here on 13 1065. Kelly, we're going to finish with you.
0: Yeah.
1: Who should I play at this role play dinner with my wife?
7: Oh, definitely a hockey player.
1: All right,
7: walk in with your headgear on and rip it off, and then you could have a wig or something and just put your hair in the air and wear one of those fake chest things to make you look like you've got abs.
1: Whoa.
0: God, Kelly, sounds like you need to have a cold bath as well.
1: All right, we might touch
0: base on that. What is she talking about there?
1: It's
0: hair in the air, thing on the chest. I have no idea. I could barely get the words out.
1: Wow. She was so excited. I think it's vampire or ice hockey player. I'm sorry, we haven't made a decision.
0: Yeah.
1: I think tomorrow.
0: More chat there.
1: Yeah, absolutely.
0: Robin Madison's co-hosting with us very, very shortly. Hope you're having a wonderful drive home.
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11: A broken down car, Gateway Motorway northbound. It's on the left shoulder before Old Cleveland Road at Carindale, and there was some earlier debris. It's just really heavy now for traffic northbound from the M1. And traffic coming out of Brisbane City, there's congestion through to Greenslopes. Delays for the Gateway Motorway northbound from Boondall through to the Bruce Highway. 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Aldi, good, different. The Kiss Cast, down to 14 degrees tonight. Expected top tomorrow is 24 and partly cloudy. This is Will and Woody for the drive home on Kiss.
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8: Brisbane traffic.
9: A broken down car gateway motorway northbound on the left shoulder before Old Cleveland Road at Carindale. It's certainly been a heavy run this afternoon. There's congestion from the M1. There's still congestion from Boondall through to the Bruce Highway for the gateway. Gympie Road's very heavy from Astley to the highway. Feed the family at Guzmani Gomez with their family fiesta. Two regular burritos or bowls, two kids' mains, family fries, four drinks and two chipotle mayos from just $54. The Kiss Cast down to 14 tonight. Expected top tomorrow is 24 and partly cloudy. 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
13: Now.
12: Hi there, I'm Laura Edison. Well, a bit of a U-turn from the federal government today, announcing alterations to its capital gains tax changes, including carve-outs for small businesses. But opposition leader Angus Taylor reckons they need to go back to the drawing board.
14: No point going on with these carve-outs. Scrap it. Scrap the bill. Start the budget again.
12: A Gold Coast mother accused of killing two of her adult children has had all charges against her dropped today. Marie Crabtree's son and daughter died in 2012 and 2017, with police alleging at the time she drugged them with medication. Well, in Brisbane, a teenage boy accused of stabbing Universal CEO Greg Josephson to death at a house party in Clayfield has been committed to stand trial. The boy, who was 15 at the time, has not entered a plea. Well, last night's Origin has gone down in the history books as the most watched Origin of all time, with 4.3 million people tuning in to watch the Maroons thrash the Blues. It was also the biggest Origin crowd ever, with just under 92,000 attending in Melbourne. And the US and Iran have signed an agreement to end the war. The Memorandum of Understanding was slated to be signed in Switzerland tomorrow, but it's been revealed it's been signed digitally. In celeb gossip, Kimmy K's daughter announces a tour. Details in just a minute.
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12: Well, the daughter of Kanye West and Kim Kardashian is following in her father's footsteps, with Northwest announcing her first ever concert tour after turning 13. It follows the release of her debut album, North Forever, in May, and comes just days after her birthday. It's more check in a sec.
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12: Blue star Tony Staggs has learnt his fate over an incident in last night's Origin loss to the Maroons. Staggs was sin-binned for a shot on Kalyn Ponga. He's been fined 13% of his match fee, but escaped suspension. The Kiss Cast is next.
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12: Partly cloudy on the Kiss Cast at the moment. Partly cloudy getting 24 tomorrow and showers on Saturday. Right now, it's 19 degrees at Balmoral and 18 at Westlake. 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

0: Will and Woody, hope you're having a wonderful drive home. Rove's in the studio. I should mention, we haven't got there yet, but episode 7 of Taskmaster airs tonight, 7:30 on Channel 10. Rove is on Taskmaster this season with
1: Seals. This is a doozy. We can get to that.
0: Joel Creasy. We'll talk about all that. Before that, though, we've got Woody's best. I don't want to oversell this. I don't want to undersell it either.
2: It's my favourite story from media ever.
0: Fire away.
2: And Rove, jump in if I get any details.
1: I'm not jumping in. No, you're right. It's weird if you jump in.
2: So basically, Pete Hellyer, who I'm friends with and was in the jungle with.
0: Are you mates with Pete Hellyer?
2: I am.
1: Wait, in the jungle? What was that? Have you done?
2: I'm a celebrity getting out of here. Yeah.
0: Rove, you went for the same stage I did. We double punched
2: you. All right, you two.
0: Well, I hit you in the stomach and you hit you in the head.
2: No, nice.
1: You can stall the story. That's what I'm doing.
2: It's like you planned that. Well done. A good one, too. A dig and spike. Okay, so, and Pete told me that at the very start, the birth of Rove and you creating a show with Pete Hellyer and Corinne Grant, that was the three OGs.
1: And Dave Callan, yes.
2: And Dave Callan. Yes. Those were the four OGs. You were doing that show on Channel 31.
1: We were on 31. We've gone to Channel 9 and we did our first year on a proper network.
2: Yeah.
1: Very exciting. Had a wonderful time.
2: Okay. They said, see you later.
1: Yes. They said, fantastic. We love what you do. Now get out.
0: Wow. Yeah.
1: And then it was Channel 9 who said, we don't want the show, but we do want you.
0: Right.
2: Yes.
1: Will you just stay?
2: Yes. And I'll fill in some dots here that you won't like. They offered big money, life-changing money in a cutthroat industry where so many things don't work. And when they came to you and said they just wanted you, you said...
1: Well, I this is your story.
0: You said no.
1: Clearly, I said no. I said if you don't want the show, then I don't want to be here. I don't want to just be doing something by myself, and that's not this show, and not without my mates. So I would rather just go, thanks very much, and leave it at that. Mm. And they did say, well, what are you going to do? And I said, well, I'll just go back to doing stand-up, I guess. Mm. I just want to do something that I'm proud of, and staying here by myself to be warehoused or then thrust into a game show that I don't want to do is not something I would be proud of. And from that first season alone, at the next year's Logies, I was nominated for Best New Talent and the show was nominated for Best Light Entertainment Program. Wow. So we did pretty well.
2: Mm.
1: They just didn't get it.
2: Yeah.
1: And so I went, well, if you don't get it, then I will leave. But it's easy to look at it now and go, what an amazing decision. You go, but there's an alternate reality where there's another Rove who's like, he's a footnote and a weird trivia question.
2: He's doing Celebrity Splashdown, season 25. Oh,
1: he's in the jungle, trust me. he's in the jungle.
0: Oh, that's great. Well, we're going to get to Taskmaster, but I don't think we've had a chance to speak to you about this because, you know, Woods and I obviously grew up at a time where Rove Live was like in that era of television where if you got to school the next day and you hadn't watched the show, you were irrelevant, which is a wild time
1: because
0: that just for kids listening now. Like, sure, that exists for a streaming show that's on
1: but
0: HBO.
1: Even then,
0: or it's diluted.
1: I think about this a lot. Yeah, we were 40 weeks of the year. We were a live show, so very, very interactive.
0: That's a lot of content.
1: So we were on all year. We'd only have a small break over summer, and that was about it for maybe 6 weeks. Otherwise, we were around all the time.
0: Yeah.
1: And we did that for 10 years before I moved to the States. So that's a long time to be part of people's lives.
0: Yeah.
1: But the difference being now, like, firstly, you wouldn't get that amount of time. Mm-hmm. You'd get maybe 6 weeks if you're lucky.
0: Yeah.
1: And for most people, if they're really watching it, like, I know people who with Taskmaster are like, I'll wait till episode 8, then I'll binge it all.
0: Yeah, that's right.
1: And then I'll catch up for the final two.
2: Yeah.
1: Like, the idea of something being spread out and integrated into your life and woven into the fabric of your day to day is almost impossible.
0: Yeah, it doesn't.
1: You could say, oh, we're all talking about, I don't know, heated rivalry or something. Mm-hmm. But it's like, for the weekend that everybody binged every episode. Yeah, and then it's like, now what?
2: Yeah. You're so true.
1: So the idea of having that continued conversation.
0: I can't think of a global event now. Like, even if I think about the World Cup's on, right? Even that, like, I caught the Australian game on the recap service because I couldn't get down to watch it. I can't think of anything on TV now but for, like, a global disaster where you could look at...
1: But that's news. It's trying to suck you in.
0: But, like, I can't imagine a world now where, like, every house, if you look down the street and you could put a light on all the ones that were watching Rove live at the same time. And, like, not just kids, like, the whole family. Well, like, also, my dad would, like, be like, oh, that's a great bit. Like, you know, what are they doing? And we'd be there watching it, and mum would be pretending to do it. Like,
1: we would literally put a camera on a suburb and say, if you're watching the show,
0: flick your lights.
1: Turn your lights
2: on. You got the PM. Yes. You got the PM.
0: And the Prime Minister
1: flicked his
0: lights. Yeah. Like, come on.
2: I remember that moment. I remember it so well, that moment where the PM flicked the lights.
0: Let's go to another song. I know we've got more with Rove. We've got more with Rove.
2: Do you have time?
0: On Will and Woody. We will get to Taskmaster. I hope you're having a great drive home. I should mention that is on Channel 10. 7:30 tonight, episode 7 of Taskmaster with Rove, or you can stick around more with Rove on Will and Woody up next. It's Kiss.
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6: Broken down car on the Gateway Motorway northbound. It's on the left shoulder at Carindale and the speed limit's been reduced to 80. There's heavy congestion from the Pacific Motorway. Congestion continuing from Boondall through to the Bruce Highway on the Gateway and Gympie Road build up northbound through Bald Hills. 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The Kiss Cast, down to 14 tonight, top of 24 tomorrow and partly cloudy. This is Will and Woody for the drive home on Kiss.
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14: 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Walker, Cobbo beat the Blues and Forza Brisbane decider. Plus the plans for a Suncorp Reno, but is it enough? Also the PM's tax change backflip and Queensland's cheeky new chimp. 7 News at 6.
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26: So much traffic.
27: What?
26: Traffic.
0: Will and Woody, hope you're having a wonderful drive home. We've got a great song to get you through the worst of the traffic. We've got Rove in the studio.
1: Indeed.
0: He's got great ears. And,
1: stories to tell. That's
2: no context needed there. No.
0: We've got plenty more we want to ask him about, so we're going to get into the tune and we'll see you on the other side with more with Rove. It's Will and Woody.

0: It's Will and Woody. Hope you're having a wonderful drive home. Rove McManus is in the studio. He's also on Taskmaster.
1: Oh, here we go.
0: Which is tonight, 7:30 on Channel 10, Episode 7 they're up to there. We are dining out in a bit of Rove Live stuff because, as we were saying, golden era of TV for Woods is very nostalgic for us. If you want to get the podcast, the worst interaction of anyone that Rove's ever had in the last 20 years, which was Woody bumping into a bar, get that on the podcast.
2: The Labrador. I think you described me as.
0: Practically assaulted him. But we're talking about Rove Live right now, which is awesome because I've actually just been on the YouTube channel, mate. Like, it's the clip that I stopped on just before, just to give people an idea of how big this show was this. I'm looking at this clip because I vaguely remember this. It was a segment called My Charader.
1: Yes.
0: Right?
1: And just charades.
0: Just charades. But it was with Charlie's Angels.
1: Yeah.
0: So
1: Cameron Diaz.
0: Cameron Diaz.
1: Drew Barrymore.
0: Lucy Liu.
1: Yeah.
0: Playing charades.
1: Drunk. They were drunk.
2: They were. Really?
1: Oh, yeah.
0: On Australian TV at 9 o'clock on a, what night?
1: We would have been on a Wednesday.
0: Wednesday night.
1: Yeah.
2: I reckon you can tell that Cameron's had a few by the interaction she has with Pete Hellier at the start, where I think she licks him on the cheek.
1: Yeah, she's very flirty with him.
0: Yes.
1: And they're doing it in heels and formal wear. It's amazing.
0: I just like looking at that. I'm like, because that just doesn't exist.
1: Maybe
0: that happens on Jimmy Fallon now. Maybe he gets one person to come and do something a bit silly. You have all three of them in the room drunk playing charades.
1: Yeah. Just doing charades. And we put hair gel in the mix for Cameron.
0: Oh, of course. Brilliant.
1: As a reference to something about Mary. And by absolute sheer good fortune, it ends up on her turn with her performing.
2: Amazing.
1: To Pete. She does mime hair gel.
0: Yeah.
1: But does it as a, you know, I'm squeezing something into my hand. Who am I to tell Cameron?
0: Hindsight's
1: what
0: a wonderful
1: to do?
0: Thing.
1: I'm not going to tell Cameron Diaz how to charade, everybody.
2: Bit of feedback when the cameras are off.
1: Yeah. Just a little note for next time. But yeah, we had a bit that we did because we were live. We could say to people.
0: And actually live, right?
1: We were 100% live. That's which is also part insane. Of the fun. You know, we did. I was talking about it with Pete last night. We caught up with him for dinner. And we're like, in our first year at Channel 9, he wrote a sketch based around the guy. Who's the guy who comes up with dances? Everything from the Nutbush to the YMCA, twerk. Like, who comes up with those?
0: Yeah.
1: And so he created a character. He creates dances.
0: Oh, yeah, cool, yeah.
1: He creates a new dance that he calls the et cetera, et cetera. It was you stick your two arms out wide like you're an aeroplane and then just squat from one leg to the next. At the end, he goes to test it in a nightclub. It's always a very nervous moment for him. And it takes off and it's the new big dance.
0: Yeah,
2: brilliant.
1: Between one show and the next, a week of television, we had people sending us footage of them doing the dance in nightclubs.
0: No. Wow.
1: So to do that, you would have to take a literal video camera, mail a cassette,
0: video tape
1: to us. And then we put them on air, which then made more people do it. Then people were sending us footage of them being kicked out of nightclubs for doing it. Nightclubs got in touch with us saying, our nightclub has said that we will be an et cetera safe haven. Where if people want to come and do the dance, they will come and do the dance without being kicked out or getting in trouble for it.
0: Unbelievable.
1: And this went on for like weeks, and this thing went viral before viral.
0: Because
1: this is 1999.
0: Wow.
1: It's incredible.
0: Wow. That is an incredible concept that something can go viral before sharing stuff.
1: And also that wasn't the intent. It was just, this
0: is a funny bit.
1: But once people took the ball and ran with it, we were like, well, we'll show it. And then if anyone else has got any footage, send it in. And
2: yeah, bloody oh. Again, you just get blown away by who's on the couch sitting next to Pete and Corinne. So we had Will Ferrell and John C. Reilly.
1: Oh, yeah.
2: Destiny's Child.
1: I'm one of the rare few who have interviewed Beyonce. She doesn't do interviews anymore.
0: God. And you gave her a set of tracky dacks.
1: Yeah. Yeah. Because I did an interview with Destiny's Child where I had said to them, you all look so glamorous, but when you're at home, you're just sitting around in tracky dacks. And they went, what are tracky dacks?
2: Brilliant.
1: So then when they came to Australia on their tour, I gave them tracky dacks. I don't know.
2: Go Beyonce.
1: But yeah, I've been touring a show at the moment, which is still to go in Darwin, if anyone knows anyone in Darwin. And it's looking back at the time on doing the talk show and the Will Ferrell and John C. Reilly who turned up. I didn't know what they were doing. I was told the boys have an idea. They don't want you to know what it is. It may or may not involve a costume and it may or may not involve a prop. That's all I was told. And then what had transpired was they got in touch with the producers and they said, who else is booked for the show that night? They were told Australian gold medal winner for pole vault at the Olympics, Steve Hooker. So they went, oh, you know what would be funny is we should also dress as Olympic pole vaulters and then turn up being absolutely furious that Rove would dare book another pole vaulter on the show. As I said, ladies and gentlemen, please welcome the stars of Step Brothers, Will Ferrell and John C. Reilly. I just see a pole vault, a legit, I don't even know where we got the pole vault from. Amazing.
0: Oh my God.
1: Amazing.
0: We've got to get out of here. But before we do, very quickly, you're on Taskmaster tonight, 7:30, Channel 10.
1: Yes.
0: Episode 7.
1: Yes, you're 10 there. Play, Paramount, however you want to watch it. But this is my favourite episode of the season.
0: Okay, great.
1: There are two things you will see tonight. One, Celia Pakola creates the most amazing piece of cinema with only 10 minutes to prepare.
0: Okay.
1: My teammate, Anissa Nandala, pulls a lie on me that I did not know was a lie until the episode went to air. When you watch it unfold in real time as I explain what's happening, it's quite incredible. I highly recommend, if you haven't been watching tonight's episode, to get on board.
0: You can always catch up, as Rove said, at 10 Play as well. It's an incredible cast with Rove, Brett Blake, Anissa Nandala, Celia, and Joel Creasy as well. Awesome.
1: Fun cast. Very fun cast.
0: It's been great having you in here. Thanks for sharing. It's been awesome. It's been so good. It's been so good. You listen to Will and Woody. Thanks, Rove. Kiss.
3: 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It's Will and Woody for your drive home. Kiss.
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5: There's been a multi-vehicle pile-up at Indooroopilly Moggill Road westbound. It's in the left lane at Coonan Street with heavy traffic from High Street. Broken down car at Carindale Gateway Motorway northbound. That's on the left shoulder before Old Cleveland Road off-ramp, and heavy congestion from the M1. Still got delays for the Western Freeway. 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For KISSCAST, 14 tonight, 24 tomorrow and partly cloudy. This is Will and Woody for the drive home on KISS.
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7: Hi, I'm Sally Pearson. Australia has thumped Bangladesh by 9 wickets at the Women's T20 World Cup in Headingley. A dominant bowling display left the Aussies chasing just 78 for victory, reaching the target in the 9th over. Kim Garth says they had Bangladesh on the ropes.
8: I think every bowler that came into the attack was on it from ball one.
7: The Hockey Roos have defeated Germany 2-0 to open their Europe Pro League campaign. And the round of 16 continues at the Berlin Tennis Open. Alina Svitolina takes on Eva Lees and Madison Keys takes on Carolina Muchova.
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4: 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While Gavin blissfully sleeps, this incredible bird, the ANZ Falcon, is on high alert. Yes, his ANZ Falcon watches 24/7, constantly on the lookout for fraud. 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
20: There's a crash at Indooroopilly, Moggill Road westbound. The left lane's blocked at Coonan Street and heavy congestion from High Street. Car broken down at Carindale Gateway Motorway northbound on the left shoulder before Old Cleveland Road off ramp. The speed limit's down to 80. There's also one broken down northbound in the left lane before Old Cleveland Road and the speed limit down to 40 with that. Ready to play by your own rules? Powerball's massive $20 million draw is on tonight. Buy in store, online or on the lot at before 7:30. The Kiss Cast, 14 tonight, 24 tomorrow, partly cloudy. That's Kiss traffic and weather together.
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3: Now.
2: Hi there, I'm Laura Edison. Well, the opposition has seized on the federal government's changes to capital gains tax announced in the budget, saying it's a sign they did get it wrong. Among the changes, the discount for small businesses to be extended under a widened definition. An update after Universal Store co-founder Greg Josephson was allegedly murdered during a party at his Brisbane home last year. The accused killer, a now 16-year-old boy, has been committed to stand trial. No plea has been entered. Six people have been charged over an alleged plot to import and distribute cocaine and methamphetamine along Australia's east coast. During a three-week investigation, Queensland authorities seized 320 kilos of the drugs with an estimated street value of more than $100 million. To Sydney, and a devastated mum says she feels empty after losing her two children aged 1 and 5 in a car crash, revealing they have forgiven the driver. And Vodafone says its services have been restored after this morning's outage. And the latest on celebs from Small Scenes at Hot Minute, Lil Nas X opens up about his mental health. Details in just a minute.
4: 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Bedshed, no one's better in the bedroom.
2: Well, Lil Nas X has revealed he has bipolar a year on after being arrested after an incident with a police officer. The singer says he's been in rehab for a few months and is trying to ground himself. The 27-year-old revealed he didn't want to admit his bipolar diagnosis, but says he's doing a lot better. Here's more check in a sec.
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2: Bronze players have made their way back to their NRL teams today after helping keep Queensland's Origin hopes alive with a win in Melbourne last night. The decider gets underway at Suncorp Stadium next month. Bronze veteran Corey Oates says it will be firing.
6: I reckon the hits, they're going to be so loud. When you're there, you can hear them when they're that loud.
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2: Getting down to 14 degrees in Brisbane tonight. Partly cloudy, hitting 24 tomorrow and showers on Saturday. Right now it's 18 degrees at Auchenflower and 18 at Gumdale. 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

0: kiss as we all collectively count down to the weekend together, yeah? Maybe it's an early alarm for you. Saturday morning, going to watch the Socceroos in action again. Hopefully another win. We are back to the music in just a few minutes, okay? With Teddy Swims, his latest. Mr. Know-It-All. Once you learn the lyrics to this, it's just so catchy. You can't help but sing along every time. Playing for you in minutes. And we're counting down to the Smallsy Show as well. 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Keep it kiss.
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3: There's a crash at Indooroopilly, Moggill Road westbound. The left lane's blocked at Coonan Street and heavy congestion from High Street. Car broken down at Carindale Gateway Motorway northbound on the left shoulder before Old Cleveland Road off ramp. The speed limit's down to 80. There's also one broken down northbound in the left lane before Old Cleveland Road and the speed limit down to 40 with that. Ready to play by your own rules? Powerball's massive $20 million draw is on tonight. 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The KISS cast, 14 tonight, 24 tomorrow, partly cloudy. That's KISS traffic and weather together.
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0: are Kiss, and we are back to the music in just a few minutes. You know, I'm obsessed with the fact that the show Off Campus, worldwide success, it is putting Australian artists on the map, like G Flip, their song Bed on Fire, which is the theme song to the show, that's blowing up. The Kid Laroi, his song Girls, famously in that dancing scene from the show. And then the star of the show, Belmont, was at his concert recently. That video of him and the Kid Laroi doing the dance together is just everywhere online. It's just a big fat win for Aussie music right now. I'm loving it. So how can we not get the Kid Laroi Girls? Plays in minutes. Keep it Kiss.
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3: There's still heavy congestion for the Gateway Motorway northbound as you're heading through towards Carindale as a result of a couple of breakdowns. Traffic on Centenary Highway is still under speed northbound approaching the Jindalee Bridge. Western Freeway is almost back up to speed, just a little bit slow around Moggill Road. Ready to play by your own rules? Powerball's massive $20 million draw is on tonight. 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The Kiss cast down to 14. Expected top tomorrow is 24 and partly cloudy conditions. That's Kiss traffic and weather together.
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2: 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Of course you do. 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
20: Brisbane's latest info.
21: Now.
20: Hi there, I'm Laura Edison. Well, last night's Origin has gone down in the history books as the most watched Origin of all time, with 4.3 million people tuning in to watch the Maroons thrash the Blues. It was also the largest Origin crowd ever, with just under 92,000 attending in Melbourne. A bit of a U-turn from the federal government today, announcing alterations to its capital gains tax changes, including carve-outs for small businesses. But opposition leader Angus Taylor reckons they need to go back to the drawing board.
22: No point going on with these carve-outs. Scrap it. Scrap the bill, start the budget again.
20: A teenage boy accused of killing Brisbane businessman and the CEO of Universal has been committed to stand trial. It's alleged the then 15-year-old, known to Greg Josephson, stabbed him in Clayfield, where dozens of teenagers were attending a gathering. A memorandum of understanding to end the war in the Middle East has been signed between the US and Iran, which includes a return to normal operations in the Strait of Hormuz. And a major oak tree thought to be over 1,000 years old has died in England. In Celeb Goss, Olivia Wilde dishes on dating younger. Details in just a minute.
23: Trilby Miss O'Leary
16: Lawyers, supporting Queenslanders after an incident on the road or at work, helping them get back to what feels normal, including time with their four-legged best mate. Trilby Miss O'Lawyers.
20: Olivia Wilde has broken her silence on the age gap relationship between her and ex Harry Styles, admitting their highly scrutinised romance really upset people. The 42-year-old actress and former One Direction star, aged 32, dated a few years ago, with Wilde

0: Getter, Teddy and Tones. Gone, gone, gone. In the Smallsy Show tonight at Kiss. Ariana Grande, stand by for your chance to get on the standby list to see her live in New York City. Meantime, Sienna Spyro tickets. She's going to be on the show after 8. Her tour went on sale today. You want to go to Sienna Spyro, 131065, double passes to go. We're in the middle of talking online dating disasters. You know, you're just sitting on the apps, you're swiping through, you match, you get a message, and then, before you know it, you're making plans to catch up in real life, like this poor dude called Ben,
1: I mean, there's a reason he's going viral for this.
0: Well, this woman just sounds terrible. She's an awful human being. Sorry, Ben, can't meet up tonight. Something's come up. I can't continue talking. I wish you all the best.
1: Three days.
0: Yeah. 3 days later, hey, I want to apologize. Didn't mean to cut you off like that, but I started talking to another guy. He said, I can't talk to anyone else. I should have known then and there it was a red flag, but I didn't. How awful of him. Anyway, I'd love to keep getting to know you. Sorry, babe. The ship has sailed. Elle, welcome to the show. Online dating disasters, or in your instance, an unhinged hinge encounter.
2: It was very unhinged. First ever experience and a beautiful beach walk.
0: Okay.
2: Wasn't so beautiful. All of a sudden, 10 minutes in, he takes his shoes off, sees a dead bird, and starts pulverizing it, jumping up and down.
0: The dead bird on the ground, and he's squashing it with his feet.
2: Bare feet. And I start yelling, what are you doing? And he said, I've got to get the evil spirits out of the bird.
0: Oh,
2: said,
0: God.
2: Bacteria in your feet.
0: Oh, God. Yep. What a... Did you leave?
2: A deal breaker.
0: Did you wrap up then and there, or what did you do?
2: I pretty much did. He said, we could go out to dinner. I said, we're not going out to dinner. Okay. I'm going to my car. We're done.
0: I'm leaving here. I'm leaving here before this goes south.
2: Unacceptable first date behavior.
0: No, unacceptable behavior in general. Squashing anything with your feet.
2: Thank you. I've never heard of it before. It's a thing.
0: Is it a thing, really?
2: Apparently. The
0: problem is with the internet, right, is that you just meet people you never would really come into contact with because they're not in your circle, and the internet puts people who aren't in your circle in your circle, but they're not in your circle for a reason. You know?
2: Exactly.
1: And you probably thought a beach walk was safe.
0: Of course.
2: I thought a beach walk was going to be very safe.
0: Yeah,
2: in public.
0: Not at all.
2: Daytime.
0: Not at all. Hey, no. Let's send you Supergirl. What does it say here? From the DC Universe comes a fearless and flawed champion on an epic mission. Supergirl is in cinemas next Thursday, June 25. You're going.
2: Wow. Thank you so much.
0: Thank you, Elle. And have we found a man now, or are we still looking?
2: No, it's very unhinged on hinge.
0: Yeah, no, I do believe the pool is shallow and the pond scum is thick, is what I am led to believe.
2: A lot of married men. Yeah.
0: Oh, wow. Yeah. I send you with nothing but good wishes and best of luck, okay?
2: Thank you.
0: Thank you. All right, back in a second.
3: All right, let's go.
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14: All right, we're back on for a Thursday night right here at Kiss. Did I think
15: you
14: it was
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15: Get your head in the game.
14: No, tell me about it. I got Sienna Spiro tickets to give away. If you want to go check her out, 131065, call right now. She is going to be on the show in just a second. Sienna Spiro tickets up for grabs now. Oh, hey, also coming to Australia, November. Mark it in your diary. Sabrina Carpenter, tour details leaked today. This is House Tour at Kiss. Thank you.

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2: 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That's when I knew that your heart was scarring. 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

0: Old school anthem. Here at Kiss, Little Mix. Okay, banger. Love it. Smallsy Show is on. 13-1065. 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She is coming to Australia in January. They went on sale today. All the details at frontiertouring.com. Last chance at the standby list for the free tickets. Are you ready to get a little witchy? You ready?
1: Yes.
0: You ready to get a little witchy? Here we go. Kiss me, give me all you got. All right, we were asking the question tonight. Don't want to freak anybody out. We could have an evil spirit here in the studio with us because when John Edward, psychic medium extraordinaire, I asked him this earlier in the week. Anything else you can give me while you're here? I always love a cheeky little personal read before we start.
2: I'll talk to you off air.
0: Okay. Okay, he said, I'll talk to you off the air. And he goes, I don't know what to say, but I think you need to sage the studio. Have you ever heard of saging before?
1: I have, but I've never done it. Or actually never spoken to anyone who's done it, actually.
0: No. And so apparently saging is when you get a like white sage and then you apparently have to set it on a light and smoke it. And then you wave it in the corners and you wave it into all the crevices because that's where the evil spirits hide. Abby, welcome to the show.
3: Hi, how are you?
0: Now, have you ever encountered an evil spirit that needed to be saged out of a room
3: I
0: or
3: have.
0: A house? Okay, please tell me.
3: So me and my boyfriend, I was staying at my boyfriend's house and he had this really old chair in the corner of the room. It was kind of like an old leather rocking chair.
0: Mm-hmm.
3: And at random points in the night, it would rock. And I
0: what?
3: Thought I was
0: it would,
3: crazy.
0: Wait, so it would move on its own?
3: Yeah. So, and there was no clothes or anything on the chair. And I'd ask him and I'd be like, can you see it? And he thought I was crazy. And then a couple nights he would see it. So I was freaked out. I felt like I was being watched. So I actually went to a psychic and I asked about it.
0: Uh-huh.
3: And as soon as the psychic mentioned it to me, like I got the worst sensation throughout my whole body. And I didn't really believe until then.
0: Yes.
3: And he said that there is something in the chair. It's never been on the earth. And it's kind of not like a devil, but kind of that vibe, but
0: what,
3: it's never
0: it was,
3: been here before.
0: So, but it was living on the chair. Is that what you're saying?
3: Yeah, and it was kind of connected to the chair, and it was like a grandparent's chair.
0: Right.
3: But they're still alive, so it wasn't,
0: yeah, wasn't
3: the
0: them.
3: Grandparents. But basically, I had to go and get Palo Santo, which is stronger than sage, because he said that if it doesn't kill it.
0: Wait, I'm waiting. I'm just Googling. What is it called? Palo?
3: Palo Santo.
0: Palo Santo. Okay, that's stronger. Palo Santo sticks.
3: Yeah.
0: Here we go.
3: Yep.
0: Yep. Smudge. It's harvested from South Africa tree for centuries in spiritual rituals. When burned, the wood releases a sweet aroma and it helps clear stagnant energy, relieves anxiety and promotes tranquility. Is that what happened for
3: yep.
0: you?
3: Well, we kind of just like lit it because it's on a stick and we waved it around the room and where the chair was, the sticks basically went like they smoked so much.
0: Oh, my God. Are you saying they reacted to the negative energy?
3: Yeah, just in that spot. And then, like, we had to open the windows and stuff.
0: Yeah.
3: And then after we burnt all of the sticks, like, I went in the room probably a couple hours later and I actually felt the energy was completely different.
0: And did you get rid of the chair or is the chair still there?
3: The chair's still at his parents' house. I didn't let him bring it with us when we moved out.
0: Yeah. Does the chair rock on its own anymore or is that gone?
3: I haven't asked. I don't really
0: want to
3: ask.
0: No, don't. Okay. Okay. I rebuke the negative energy. Okay. So you're saying Palo Santo is what we need to get our hands
3: yes.
0: on.
3: Yeah, definitely.
0: Okay.
3: And the psychic said that you need to be firm with it. So you need to yell at it. It sounds ridiculous.
0: Can you give me an example of how I would yell at the spirit that or the negative energy that's in this room apparently?
3: Well, you have to say some swear words, so probably not.
0: Oh,
3: you
0: got to tell it to F off. Is that what you're saying?
3: Yeah, yell at it. And the psychic said you have to be firm. If not, it's just going to come back. And I actually had some health problems, and I was talking to the psychic about it, and he said the way that the spirits try and connect with you is through health problems.
0: Oh, my God.
3: Yeah, so I didn't really believe in that kind of stuff
0: until
3: that
0: now
3: moment.
0: Yeah,
3: yeah,
0: okay,
3: yeah.
0: And everything's good now that you've rebuked the negative
3: yep.
0: energy.
3: Yeah, now that the as soon as I cleared that
0: yep.
3: things changed.
0: Okay, guys, we're getting some Palo Santo up in here. I'm gonna
1: a batch now.
0: Can you order a batch please? And then we're just gonna I'm gonna rebuke and I'm gonna swear like a trucker off the air. We might film it and put it up on the socials. Thanks, Abby. Appreciate you.
3: That's okay.
0: I got to find out from people who've done this before we go and sage the shit out of this place. You know what I'm saying?
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8: 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While Gavin blissfully sleeps, this incredible bird, the ANZ Falcon, is on high alert. Yes, his ANZ Falcon watches 24/7, constantly on the lookout for fraud. 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
16: Tonight on Birds of the World. While Gavin blissfully sleeps, this incredible bird, the ANZ Falcon, is on high alert. Yes, his ANZ Falcon watches 24/7, constantly on the lookout for fraud. So should a fraudster use Gavin's card details while he snores, his ANZ Falcon will swoop in. ANZ Fraud Protection. 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
11: Tonight on Birds of the World. While Gavin blissfully sleeps, this incredible bird, the ANZ Falcon, is on high alert. Yes, his ANZ Falcon watches 24/7, constantly on the lookout for fraud. So should a fraudster use Gavin's card details while he snores, his ANZ Falcon will swoop in. ANZ Fraud Protection. 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
7: Australia's greatest sporting rivalry heads back to the iconic Suncorp Stadium with State of Origin Game 3, Wednesday, 8th of July. 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Ampol State of Origin, nothing like it.
8: In the beginning, there was 4X. 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So we made
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11: Tonight on Birds of the World. While Gavin blissfully sleeps, this incredible bird, the ANZ Falcon, is on high alert. Yes, his ANZ Falcon watches 24/7, constantly on the lookout for fraud. So should a fraudster use Gavin's card details while he snores, his ANZ Falcon will swoop in. ANZ Fraud Protection. Now it's personal. Falcon is a registered trademark of Fairizer Corporation.
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4: 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While Gavin blissfully sleeps, this incredible bird, the ANZ Falcon, is on high alert. Yes, his ANZ Falcon watches 24/7, constantly on the lookout for fraud. 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
13: 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That's when I knew that your heart was scarring. 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
3: So the way this works is you say the sentimental thing that you're willing to burn, and then other people are trying to beat that by bringing up another sentimental.
1: We only burn one thing, Woods.
3: That's right.
1: We're only going to burn one thing, and it's got to be the thing that we think has the most emotional tie to it. We need to feel like it's a genuine sacrifice.
3: And irreplaceable. Like for me, and I would never ever burn these things, but for me, if I was to win this competition, I've got both my daughter's umbilical cords in little glass containers that I wear around my neck.
1: I've told you a few times not to say that publicly. Let's go to Luke, I reckon, on... Luke's already gone in with his...
3: A Stein given to him from his uncle. Let's go to Kelly here. Kelly, what sentimental item would you like to offer us to put into the dragon fire?
4: Okay, I am going to offer you my diaries.
3: Diaries?
4: These are handwritten, full of teenage angst, all my loves, losses, probably some bad poetry in there as well from my teenage years, and I'll even wrap it in my wedding dress.
3: Whoa!
1: Wow!
3: Okay,
1: Kelly.
3: So are you still with the person you married?
4: I really am, and I love the dress. And I even texted him, and I said, "What do you think about if I wrap my diaries in the wedding dress?" And all he said was, "Blimey!"
1: Blimey!
4: Blimey!
1: Okay,
4: yep.
1: Kelly,
3: great offer.
1: Definitely in the lead. And again, I suppose part of this, Woods, is also the salesmanship.
3: Because no doubt, yeah.
1: I don't know whether Kelly actually has been married. We're probably not going to do a full background check either.
3: True,
1: so, it's kind of a bit of the part of the craft here.
3: Absolutely, absolutely.
1: Wrapping your teenage diaries in your wedding dress—that's just good salesmanship for one.
3: No,
1: she's in the lead.
3: It's a good combo. Absolutely, she is. Let's go to Nikki here. Let's see if Nikki can beat that. Nikki, what sentimental item for $10,000 are you willing to let us burn?
5: My son's jumpsuit when he went to the Olympics. In 2000.
3: Sorry, your son went to the Olympics?
5: Yes.
3: As in he competed?
5: In 2000, so it's like 26 years old.
3: I haven't
5: told him that I'd give it up yet. So,
3: Nikki, who's your son? Is he Steve Hooker?
5: No. My son, sorry.
3: Yeah, did he compete at the Olympic Games in Sydney?
5: No, he didn't, but I had him at 3 months premature, so he was lucky to
3: make it at all. Nikki, you're saying that you took your baby to the Olympics and you have the jumpsuit totally unrelated to the games.
1: Is he Steve Hooker?
3: Nikki?
1: Is he Steve Hooker?
5: No, it's the Olympic Games jumpsuit.
1: It's the onesie.
3: Oh,
1: it's the onesie that her son wore.
3: Got it.
1: It's an Olympic themed baby onesie.
3: I'm there. Not Steve Hooker.
1: Not Steve Hooker. Good on you, Nikki.
3: Nikki. Fair offer.
1: Oh, wowee. That was awesome.
3: Steve Hooker's pole.
1: Is your son Grant Hackett?
3: That's where we were at, right? That's where we were.
1: I did sound like he was an athlete.
3: There's
1: no doubt about that.
3: We had a winner from day one.
1: Around there? Patrick Johnson, Kelly,
3: Kathy Freeman.
1: It's a son.
6: Hey guys,
1: Kelly.
3: Hi Kelly. What would you like to offer us to put into the flames for $10,000, Kelly?
6: I want to put up my engagement ring.
1: Whoa! What's it worth? What's it worth, Kelly? What's it worth to you?
6: I'm no longer with him, but we were together for 13 years.
1: Whoa.
6: So it was a pretty traumatic relationship, which I ended, but I think it would just be good to get some closure. I also paid for the ring, so.
3: A business decision. How much did you pay for that engagement ring?
6: $6,000.
3: Woof. Woofer. Okay.
6: Yeah.
3: Okay. So it's probably still a good deal for you, given that we'd give you $10,000. If we put it in the fire,
1: can't turn that business brain off, can't you? I wasn't even going there.
3: I just take emotion out of it.
1: Well, there you go. You were straight into the spreadsheet there.
3: Yeah.
1: Good for you.
3: Yeah, thank you.
1: I think Kelly's still in the lead. Kelly won. He's still in the lead. The teenage diaries wrapped in the wedding dress. There's something sick about it.
3: There is.
1: There's something a little bit...
3: And also a great burning. The diaries, the paper would absolutely go off.
1: And
3: the
1: dress
3: would catch fire. It'd be a great spectacle. Kelly, you are currently in the lead.
1: Get on you, Kelly. Well done.
4: I'm excited. Thank you.
1: Well done. So it's up to you guys now. We're back with that again tomorrow. You have to try and knock Kelly off as the person who will sacrifice something they love for $10,000. It's all thanks to Season 3 of the HBO original series House of the Dragon, which premieres Monday only on HBO Max.
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0: athletes that just want to keep going. It's Will and Woody keeping you up.
1: 8 days away also from my romantic dinner with my wife, Mim. It's incredibly exciting. Look, we've got two kids. We're married. Sometimes the spark can go a little bit, right? So we've had the idea to go to this romantic dinner in character. We will meet for the first time. We will have a first date. It's going to be hot. It's going to be steamy. I couldn't be more excited.
2: Has she given you an inkling as to what she's doing, by the way?
1: No, we're keeping it totally away from each other.
2: Oh, okay.
1: Apart from the fact that I'm talking about this on national radio. Well, I'm going to be totally surprised by who she rocks up to the dinner as.
2: Yeah.
1: I really am shaking with excitement. And thank you so much to everyone yesterday. So many people called up with some great suggestions as to the sexiest character that I could rock up to the dinner as.
2: Mm-hmm.
1: I do have audio of that, which I'm going to play very, very... We've got that. Okay, play the... Here's some phenomenal suggestions yesterday.
3: I think you should be a fireman.
1: Oh, I do like that.
4: Maybe not
1: soot on my face.
4: Well, maybe not too much.
1: A bit of ash.
5: The Witcher, Henry Cavill. Oh, my God. He's a hockey player.
1: Oh! A hockey player. Okay. Yeah. So, Mel, would I rollerblade down there? Because that's what I was...
5: No.
1: Okay. So I had a few people come up to me today. It's not often that you do something on the show where people feel comfortable walking up to you on the street. But a lot of people were saying, do the hockey player.
2: Very in vogue at the moment, isn't it? A hockey player.
1: The heated rivalry thing. Mm. So again,
2: Off campus is the other one, isn't it?
1: Just, hockey players couldn't be hotter right now.
2: I'm so sick of hearing about this.
1: But also, like, you can be angry about it or just lean in and maybe I could play the character.
2: Well, importantly, though... Mim, your wife, is watching these shows.
1: Both shows.
2: Both shows.
1: She watched both shows. She loved both shows. I think she would be blown away by a little wing attack. I'm not sure if that's a position in ice hockey. That's netball. A netball position.
2: Well, don't wear a netball. Walk up with a WA on
1: just,
2: a bib.
1: I think I'd rock up with maybe the helmet in my hands, the stick in my hands. I'd cloak that. There's all sorts of things. But look, that's just one suggestion.
2: You were suggesting rollerblading in as well.
1: Well, I think that's, like, based on my knowledge of Mighty Ducks.
2: Oh, the Mighty Ducks, they used to rollerblade everywhere, didn't they?
1: Blade everywhere.
2: Do they rollerblade in off-campus, Annalise? The ice hockey players?
6: No, they don't. That wouldn't be as sexy.
2: Not so cool. Might be a chance for you to make those rollerblades of yours a tax deduction. I can see it in the face of it.
1: Yeah.
2: Those rollerblades that you wore once and then decided you couldn't rollerblade.
1: They were expensive. Okay, over to you guys because I think I need to make a decision as to I think we lock it in up
2: next. Okay, wow. Okay. All right. Where are you leaning? You're the ice hockey.
1: Right
2: we've got
1: now,
2: a text
1: it's hockey
2: that's come through, by the way, 0429 131065. This person said he should go on his date in one of those big inflatable dinosaur costumes.
1: And don't get me wrong, there's so much temptation there for me. Like, I always like making my wife laugh.
2: Yeah.
1: If
2: you go as Captain Feather Sword, I mean, that's
1: hilarious.
2: Very cute.
1: It's all
2: Surely.
1: Time and she'll laugh, but I like,
2: you
1: just let's be honest
2: try
1: with each other.
2: And be sexy.
1: I really, I like, it's going to be very hard for the two of us to hold back laugh, but I really want her. Maybe there'll be some giggles.
2: I was going to say, I don't want to wave the righteous finger at you, but generally speaking.
1: Yes.
2: Generally speaking.
1: Yes.
2: And I know I'm stereotyping here, but men trying to be sexy is not sexy.
1: But
2: generally speaking.
1: Yeah, no, I get that. But here's the thing.
2: Yeah.
1: When I rock up as a sexy character, and by the way, 131065 is our number. Out of the suggestions, like, I really want to lock one in. What's your favorite? We had Fireman. We had go as Henry Cavill from The Witcher. We've got the ice hockey player.
2: Yep.
1: Who's your favorite?
2: I'm going to lock it in. We threw that around yesterday.
1: Doctor. Annalise is obviously shooting hard for Vampire.
6: Yep.
1: As well. What's your favorite on 131065? Please let me know. Joe, what's up?
6: If we do lock in a favorite, can you give us like a bit of a taste?
1: Absolutely. Like, obviously, I think if
2: we lock in a favorite, and I just want to get this with you now, we're going to have to see like a bit of the costume.
1: Absolutely.
2: Beforehand,
1: I'm happy to.
2: Right?
1: I'm happy to.
2: It might even need to be like a film yourself walking into the restaurant sort of a setup.
1: No, I'm not going to film anything on the night, but
2: just
1: I'm
2: like
1: willing
2: beforehand.
1: I'm willing to do a radio show as the character.
2: Oh, I don't know if anyone wants that.
1: Full 2 hours. Oh, I'll bring the stick in.
6: Perfect.
1: If it's
2: we'll take it.
1: If it's hockey.
2: Okay.
1: But yes, I'm willing to do that, but I do want to work
2: lock
1: on the
2: it
1: character
2: in first,
1: for a full
2: 0429 131065. You can text us which character you would like Woody to go to his roleplay date as.
1: Yeah.
2: Or you can call us. That's a strange question. 131065. Who would you like Woods to go on his date with Mim full roleplay as?
1: Yeah.
2: It's a real choose your own adventure, Australia. We're all going to get to benefit this.
1: Yep. Need your help, Australia.
2: Let's make it difficult for him.
1: I want to be sexy.
0: 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Roll down your window and crank it up. I double dare you. It's Will and Woody on Kiss.
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34: 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This is their best bits from yesterday's show. Kiss.

0: The dead of night comes alive. It's Will and Woody keeping you up.
1: I am going to a romantic dinner with my wife next weekend, and we've just had the idea, because this is the first dinner we've had, the first night away we've had since the birth of our second daughter, Murphy. We're going to go to this dinner as strangers. We're going to be playing characters, and we're going to meet on this first date. I'm really, really excited about it.
2: Great. And we're taking it seriously. You've role played before, just to give people some context, but you were a Swedish masseuse.
1: Yes, and that called was Rupert.
2: And we don't need any of Rupert.
1: That's fair.
2: But
1: that's fair.
2: We had it yesterday. But you're going a little bit more legit with this one. Rupert, well, there was a touch of humour to it. This time you're just going all out sex.
1: I wouldn't use that
2: word. Sexy.
1: Romance.
2: Sexy.
1: Sexy and romance.
2: Sorry.
1: And desire.
2: Sorry about that.
1: Desire and romance. You need to have a cold bath.
2: Sorry about that. I am sorry about that.
1: So, and I know Nim and I, we have a very jokey relationship, but we really do want this to feel like, we kind of want to suspend reality a bit and be like, this is really exciting to be like, kind of have first date nerves and, you know, just get that thrill and excitement. Do you know what I mean? So
2: yes,
1: I just, oh, God, I want to make sure
2: great text come through, Woods.
1: A phenomenal. Yep. I just want to make sure I pick the right character to be sexy and desirable. I think so far in the lead, it's ice hockey player fresh from training.
2: Okay.
1: So
2: can I just, on that point,
1: we've got a
2: wonderful text here that's come through from a woman called Claire. Claire, thanks for your text. 0429 131065 if you want to send us a text. She said, make sure if you pick a character like the jock, you pick a character who's also got sexy stories too, because no one wants a boring jock with no chat.
1: Oh, so maybe, okay.
2: Which is a very good shout Claire. You can't rock up and be the ice hockey player and be monosyllabic. Because there's obviously been poetic license from these hot sticks shows that we're watching on TV where they're like, oh, these guys are also emotionally intelligent. Yeah. You'd have to have that string to your bow.
1: I'd need some depth. And again, I don't want to totally hijack the radio show, but maybe tomorrow, next week, we start building the character and his backstory and what are his emotional touch points. But let's go to Trudy here.
2: Yeah, what are his weaknesses?
1: What are his fears? Yeah. What are his desires? Yeah. What are his ambitions?
2: Yeah, yeah.
1: What's his relationship like with his mum? Let's go to Trudy here on 131065. Trudy, there's a suggestion of a character that you like the most.
3: Yes. Well, if you're going to go with vampire, and I think that you should, then I would go with Damon from the Vampire Diaries.
1: Okay,
3: and just hear me out.
1: Yeah, I will. Yeah, yeah. Go on.
3: He is sexy. Mm-hmm. He has a backstory and he's romantic. So you like all of it all in one.
1: Interesting. Right. What would I wear if I was, sorry, what's the guy's name again?
2: Damon.
1: What would Damon wear?
3: Oh, well, he doesn't really get dressed up with much. Check it out.
1: Okay.
3: So just like usually like a leather jacket, a black shirt, black pants.
1: I'm seeing photos now. Yeah, he's sexy. He is sexy.
3: It's not going to cost you much, obviously.
1: Okay.
3: For the costume.
2: It's pretty much black. He's an all black sort of a wearer. He Johnny Cash's.
1: That could be hot. I'm just looking at his body now. That's extraordinary.
2: Thanks, Trudy.
1: Thanks, Trudy. Thank you so much.
2: I think vampire's still sexy.
1: I like the tension as well of like desiring my wife, but also wanting to suck her blood. I think that's an interesting thing to play with. I'm not going to. Anyway, let's go to Lauren here on 131065. Lauren, which suggestion do you like the most?
4: Like, look, guys, I'm going to have to say it too, as, you know, also a mum that would love a date night. Mm-hmm. Vampire. Absolutely.
1: Wow.
4: And honestly, that is giving sexy vibes.
2: Yeah,
4: you could go Twilight. You could be a bit mysterious and just stare at her across the table for a bit, you know?
1: Yeah, okay.
2: Do you know what's also cool? Lauren, I don't know if this is, because I think this is a cool part about vampires as well that maybe makes them a little bit more interesting. Is it because they're immortal, they've often been alive for hundreds of years.
1: The stories.
2: The character
1: depth.
2: The
1: wisdom.
2: Yeah.
1: Yeah. Oh, the things that
2: I've
1: seen.
2: Don't do wise. Very unsexy. But,
1: I remember when I was dating
2: Victoria the Great.
1: Yeah.
2: You've got options there.
1: Very smelly feet. Oh, you know, you just chuck it in there. Because I would know because I live.
2: Yeah, well, you were there. I was at the Battle of Hastings.
1: Now Annalise is dying to say something. Yeah. What's going on?
5: They also can't eat onion.
1: I neither.
5: And you can.
1: That works. That's
2: an amazing tie-in.
1: That's great. And garlic, right? They can't have garlic as well. No onion and garlic. Oh, yeah, garlic. I'm a vampire.
5: So they'll bring out the garlic bread.
2: Actually, it's
5: like,
2: definitely garlic. I don't know if it's onion. They're also gluten-free. What are the chances?
1: Let's go to Steve here. Steve, what character do you think I should be doing at this role-play dinner with my wife?
6: Definitely the hockey player.
1: All right, here we go, Steve.
6: And with regards to going in on skates, you can actually get inline hockey skates.
2: Oh,
6: they're exactly the same as the ice skates, but they've got the wheels.
2: I don't think you can. I think the idea of rollerblading in is a great idea. But I'm just, Annalise, correct me if I'm wrong, and please, any of the girls, correct me if I'm wrong. I cannot think of a bigger ick than a guy taking off his rollerblades in the foyer of a restaurant. And then trying to cloak them as he puts his sneakers on. Or like as you're leaving, going, hang on a second, got to get my skates, and slinging them over his shoulder.
5: I was really hoping you wouldn't highlight it and Woody would be like, yeah, great idea.
2: Yeah. No, it's a trap. It's a trap. Don't fall for that.
1: I'm here to protect you. Is this hot though if I go like at the end of the dinner, like, hey, do you have a lift home or do you want me to piggyback you home on my blade? I'll take the laughter as no, that's not sexy.
2: Hey, just some really quick texts. 0429 13 106. We've got Jon Snow or Jamie Lannister has been one that's come in. James Bond is coming in a lot. Woody from Toy Story was a surprise one.
1: That's not sexy.
2: Danny said Magic Mike, which is obviously a favorite. And another really good point here from Leanne. She said, be careful going as a doctor or a fireman because there might be an emergency in the restaurant.
1: Oh, wow.
2: And if you're bandying around doctor and someone actually chokes, they might actually go and then,
1: And I might get confused and I'm method and then I'll try and help someone and it's a whole lawsuit. Let's go to Kelly here on 13 1065. Kelly, we're going to finish with you.
2: Yeah.
1: Who should I play at this role play dinner with my wife?
7: Oh, definitely a hockey player.
1: All right,
7: walk in with your headgear on and rip it off, and then you could have a wig or something and just put your hair in the air and wear one of those fake chest things to make you look like you've got abs.
1: Whoa.
2: God, Kelly, sounds like you need to have a cold bath as well. All right, we might touch base on that. I think it's hair in the air, thing on the chest. I have no idea. I could barely get the words out. She was so excited.
1: I think it's vampire ice hockey player. I'm sorry we haven't made a decision.
2: Yeah.
1: I think tomorrow.
2: More chat there.
1: Yeah, absolutely.
2: Robin Manus is co-hosting with us very, very shortly. Hope you're having a wonderful drive home.
0: Up late or up early, it's Will and Woody keeping you up.
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0: happens after midnight, except these two. It's Will and Woody keeping you up.
1: Rove's in the studio. I should mention we haven't got there yet, but episode 7 of Taskmaster airs tonight, 7:30 on Channel 10. Rove is on Taskmaster this season with
2: Seals. This is a doozy. We can get to that.
1: Joel Creasy. We'll talk about all that. Before that, though, we've got Woody's best. I don't want to undersell it either.
3: It's my favourite story from media ever.
1: Fire away.
3: And Rove, jump in if I get any details.
2: I'm not jumping in.
3: It's weird if you jump in. So basically, Pete Hellyer, who I'm friends with and was in the jungle with.
1: Are you mates with Pete Hellyer?
3: I am.
2: Wait, in the jungle? What was that? Have you done?
3: I'm a celebrity getting out of here. Yeah.
1: Rove, you went for the same stage I did. We double punched
3: you. All right, you two.
1: Oh, I hit you in the stomach and he hit you in the head.
3: No, nice.
2: Anything to stall the story. That's what I'm doing.
3: It's like you planned that. Well done. A good one too. A dig and spike. Okay, so, and Pete told me that at the very start, the birth of Rove, yes, and you creating a show with Pete Hellyer and Corinne Grant, that, yes, was the three OGs.
2: And Dave Callan, yes.
3: And Dave Callan. Yes. Those were the four OGs. You were doing that show on Channel 31.
2: We were on 31. We've gone to Channel 9 and we did our first year on a proper network.
3: Yeah.
2: Very exciting. Had a wonderful time.
3: Okay. They said, see you later.
2: Yes. They said, fantastic. We love what you do. Now get out.
1: Wow. Yeah.
2: And then it was Channel 9.
3: Yes.
2: Who said, we don't want the show.
3: Yes.
2: But we do want you.
1: Right.
3: Yes.
2: Will you just stay?
3: Yes. And I'll fill in some dots here that you won't like. They offered big money. Life-changing money in a cutthroat industry where so many things don't work. And when they came to you and said they just wanted you, you said...
2: Well, I this is your story.
3: You said no.
2: Clearly I said no. I said if you don't want the show, then I don't want to be here. I don't want to just be doing something by myself and that's not this show and not without my mates. So I would rather just go, thanks very much, and leave it at that. Mm. And they did say, well, what are you going to do? And I said, well, I'll just go back to doing stand-up, I guess. Mm. I just want to do something that I'm proud of, and staying here by myself to be warehoused or then thrust into a game show that I don't want to do is not something I would be proud of. And from that first season alone, at the next year's Logies, I was nominated for Best New Talent and the show was nominated for Best Light Entertainment Program. Wow. So we did pretty well.
3: Mm.
2: They just didn't get it.
3: Yeah, yeah.
2: And so I went, well, if you don't get it, then I will leave. But it's easy to look at it now and go, what an amazing decision. You go, but there's an alternate reality where there's another Rove who's like, he's a footnote and a weird trivia question.
3: He's doing Celebrity Splashdown season 25. Oh,
2: he's in the jungle, trust me. he's in the jungle.
1: Oh, that's great. Well, we're going to get to Taskmaster, but I don't think we've had a chance to speak to you about this because, you know, Woods and I obviously grew up at a time where Rove Live was like in that era of television where if you got to school the next day and you hadn't watched the show, you were irrelevant, which is a wild time.
2: Yeah.
1: Because that just, for kids listening now, like, sure, that exists for a streaming show that's on
2: but
1: HBO.
2: Even then,
1: or
2: I
1: diluted.
2: I think about this a lot. Yeah, we were 40 weeks of the year. We were a live show, so very, very interactive.
1: That's a lot of content.
2: So we were on all year. We'd only have a small break over summer, and that was about it for maybe 6 weeks. Otherwise, we were around all the time.
1: Yeah.
2: And we did that for 10 years before I moved to the States. So that's a long time to be part of people's lives.
1: Yeah. Mm.
2: But the difference being now, like, firstly, you wouldn't get that amount of time. Mm-hmm. You'd get maybe 6 weeks if you're lucky.
1: Yeah.
2: And for most people, if they're really watching it, like, I know people who with Taskmaster are like, I'll wait till episode 8, then I'll binge it all.
1: Yeah, that's right.
2: And then I'll catch up for the final 2.
3: Yeah.
2: Like, the idea of something being spread out and integrated into your life and woven into the fabric of your day to day is almost impossible.
1: Yeah, it doesn't.
2: You could say, oh, we're all talking about, I don't know, heated rivalry or something. Mm-hmm. But it's like, for the weekend that everybody binged every episode, and then it's like, now what?
3: Yeah. You're so true.
2: So everyone's the idea of having that continued conversation.
1: I can't think of a global event now. Like, even if I think about the World Cup's on, right? Even that, like, I caught the Australian game on the recap service because I couldn't get down to watch it. I can't think of anything on TV now but for, like, a global disaster where you could look at...
2: But that's news.
1: That's what I'm saying. Yeah. It's trying to suck you in. But, like, I can't imagine a world now where, like, every house, if you look down the street and you could put a light on all the ones that were watching Rove live at the same time. And like, not just kids, like the whole family. Well, like also, my dad would like, be like, oh, that's a great bit. Like, you know, what are they doing? And we'd be there watching it, and mum would be pretending to do it. Like,
2: we would literally put a camera on a suburb and say, if you're watching the show, oh, flick your lights. Turn your lights on.
3: You got the PM. Yes. You got the PM.
1: And the Prime Minister
2: flicked his
1: lights. Yeah. Like, come on.
3: I remember that moment. I remember it so well, that moment where the PM flicked the lights.
1: Let's go to another song. I know we've got more with Rove. We've got more with Rove.
3: Do you have time?
1: On Will and Woody. We will get to Taskmaster. I hope you're having a great drive home. I should mention that is on Channel 10. 7:30 tonight, episode 7 of Taskmaster with Rove, or you can stick around more with Rove on Will and Woody up next. Kiss.
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1: Rove McManus is in the studio. He's also on Taskmaster.
2: Oh, well, here we go. Clap him in.
1: Which airs tonight, 7:30 on Channel 10, episode 7 they're up to there. We are dining out in a bit of Rove Live stuff because, as we were saying, Golden Year of TV for Woods is very nostalgic for us. If you want to get the podcast, the worst interaction of anyone that Rove's ever had in the last 20 years, which was Woody bumping into a bar, get that on the podcast.
3: The Labrador. I think you described me as.
1: Practically assaulted him. But we're talking about Rove Live right now, which is awesome because I've actually just been on the YouTube channel, mate. Like, it's the clip that I stopped on just before, just to give people an idea of how big this show was this. I'm looking at this clip because I vaguely remember this. It was a segment called My Charada.
2: Yes.
1: Right?
2: And just charades.
1: Just charades. But it was with Charlie's Angels.
2: Yeah.
1: So
2: Cameron Diaz.
1: Cameron Diaz.
2: Drew Barrymore.
1: Lucy Liu.
2: Yeah.
1: Playing charades.
2: Drunk. They were drunk.
3: They were. Really?
2: Oh, yeah.
1: On Australian TV at 9 o'clock on a, what night?
2: We would have been on a Wednesday.
1: Wednesday night.
2: Yeah.
3: I reckon you can tell that Cameron's had a few by the interaction she has with Pete Hellier at the start, where I think she licks him on the cheek.
2: Yeah, she's very flirty with him.
1: Yes.
2: And they're doing it in heels and formal wear. It's amazing.
1: I just like looking at that. I'm like, because that just doesn't exist.
2: Absolutely.
1: Maybe that happens on Jimmy Fallon now. Maybe he gets one person to come and do something a bit silly. You have all three of them in the room drunk playing charades.
2: Yeah. Just doing charades.
1: It's insane.
2: And we put hair gel in the mix for Cameron.
1: Oh, of course. Really?
2: As a reference to Something About Mary. And by absolute sheer good fortune, it ends up on her turn with her performing.
3: Amazing.
2: To Pete. She does mime hair gel.
1: Yeah.
2: But does it as a, you know, I'm squeezing something into my hand. Who am I to tell Cameron?
1: Hindsight's a wonderful thing.
2: I'm not going to tell Cameron Diaz how to charade, everybody.
3: Bit of feedback when the cameras are off.
2: Note for next time. But yeah, we had a bit that we did because we were live. We could say to people.
1: And actually live, right?
2: We were 100% live. That's which is also part insane. Of the fun. You know, I was talking about it with Pete last night. We caught up with him for dinner. And we're like, in our first year at Channel 9, he wrote a sketch based around the guy. Who's the guy who comes up with dances? Everything from the Nutbush to the YMCA, twerk. Like, who comes up with those?
1: Yeah.
2: And so he created a character. He creates dances.
1: Oh, yeah, cool, yeah.
2: He creates a new dance that he calls the et cetera, et cetera. It was you stick your two arms out wide like you're an aeroplane and then just squat from one leg to the next. At the end, he goes to test it in a nightclub. It's always a very nervous moment for him. And it takes off and it's the new big dance.
1: Yeah,
3: brilliant.
2: Between one show and the next, a week of television, we had people sending us footage of them doing the dance in nightclubs.
1: No. Wow.
2: So to do that, you would have to take a literal video camera, mail a cassette, video tape to us.
1: What?
2: And then we put them on air, which then made more people do it. Then people were sending us footage of them being kicked out of nightclubs for doing it. Nightclubs got in touch with us saying, our nightclub has said that we will be an et cetera safe haven. Where if people want to come and do the dance, they will come and do the dance without being kicked out or getting in trouble for it.
4: Unbelievable.
2: And this went on for like weeks, and this thing went viral before viral.
1: Viral because
2: this is 1999. Wow. It's incredible.
1: Wow. That is an incredible concept that something can go viral before sharing
2: and that was,
1: stuff.
2: And also that wasn't the intent. It was just, this is a funny bit. But once people took the ball and ran with it, we were like, well, we'll show it. And then if anyone else has got any footage, send it in. And
3: yeah, bloody oh. Again, you just get blown away by who's on the couch sitting next to Pete and Corinne. So we had Will Ferrell and John C. Reilly.
2: Oh, yeah.
3: Destiny's Child.
2: Yeah, I'm one of the few, rare few, who have interviewed Beyonce. She doesn't do interviews anymore.
1: God. And you gave her a set of tracky dacks.
2: Yeah. Yeah. Because I did an interview with Destiny's Child where I had said to them, you all look so glamorous, but when you're at home, you're just sitting around in tracky dacks. And they went, what are tracky dacks?
3: Brilliant.
2: So that when they came to Australia on their tour, I gave them tracky dacks. I don't know.
3: Go Beyonce.
2: But yeah, I've been touring a show at the moment, which is still to go in Darwin, if anyone knows anyone in Darwin. And it's looking back at the time on doing the talk show. And the Will Ferrell and John C. Reilly, who turned up, I didn't know what they were doing. I was told, the boys have an idea. They don't want you to know what it is. It may or may not involve a costume and it may or may not involve a prop. That's all I was told. And then what had transpired was they got in touch with the producers and they said, who else is booked for the show that night? They were told Australian gold medal winner for pole vault at the Olympics, Steve Hooker. So they went, oh, you know what would be funny is we should also dress as Olympic pole vaulters and then turn up being absolutely furious that Rove would dare book another pole vaulter on the show. As I said, ladies and gentlemen, please welcome the stars of Step Brothers, Will Ferrell and John C. Reilly. I just see a pole vault, a legit, I don't even know where we got the pole vault from. Amazing.
1: Oh my God.
2: Amazing.
1: We've got to get out of here. But before we do, very quickly, you're on Taskmaster tonight, 7:30, Channel 10.
2: Yes.
1: Episode 7.
2: Yes, you're 10 there. Play, Paramount, however you want to watch it. But this is my favourite episode of the season.
1: Okay, great.
2: There are two things you will see tonight. One, Celia Pakola creates the most amazing piece of cinema with only 10 minutes to prepare.
1: Okay.
2: My teammate, Anissa Nandala, pulls a lie on me that I did not know was a lie until the episode went to air. When you watch it unfold in real time as I explain what's happening, it's quite incredible. I highly recommend, if you haven't been watching tonight's episode, to get on board.
1: You can always catch up, as Rove said, at 10 Play as well. It's an incredible cast with Rove, Brett Blake, Anissa Nandala, Celia and Joel Creasy as well. Awesome.
2: Fun cast. Very fun cast.
1: It's been great having you in here. Thanks for sharing. It's been awesome. It's been so good. It's been so good. You listen to Will and Woody. Thanks, Rove. Kiss.
0: Up late or up early, it's Will and Woody keeping you up.
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18: 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Kiss.

0: mates that just want to keep going. It's Will and Woody keeping you up.
1: That's us. Spicy meatball.
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3: You said this is your hottest take yet, so maybe we should save yours.
2: No. I've got a few.
3: Oh, you've got a few. Okay,
2: yeah, I've got a few.
3: Fire them off.
2: First one.
3: Yeah.
2: People who are super early should be as heavily chastised as people who are super late.
3: Why? Because they haven't...
1: That's a spicy meatball!
3: Why? Because they haven't actually held up... They haven't been selfish and held up anyone. They've been early to save the person who they're meeting.
2: Because you make people feel uncomfortable when you're too early. It's like, oh, I'm not ready for you.
3: We don't hang
2: I'm not,
3: on.
2: But I'm not
3: you,
2: ready for
3: if
2: you.
3: If you're late, you don't know I was there early.
2: You can sense it.
3: You can sense it.
2: Like they're here. They're already here. I wasn't ready for them.
3: This is why it's a hot take.
2: It's wrong.
3: I've got a lukewarm take. This might get a rise out of a few people in our team.
2: Yeah.
3: No one actually likes matcha. You're all just lying to follow a fad. Like, you don't... You're lying.
2: Hot take.
3: And you know you're lying.
2: I'm here
3: and
2: for
3: it's
2: it.
3: A whole thing to be seen to be drinking matcha, but you all get through it, so you're part of the gang. But
2: yeah, Annalise agrees.
3: Not nice.
4: Yeah. Yeah, I hate matcha.
2: There you disgusting. Go.
5: Shut up.
3: But you don't actually like it. You know you don't. And stop lying to yourself. But you don't.
5: Iced almond matcha with a little bit of honey is just like heaven in a cup.
2: Hot take.
3: But you only
2: see, Woody, this is good. That's a hot take. Look, you got her. She's on the hook, brother. Look at her.
3: And I've got, well, you only put the honey in there because it tastes like crap.
2: Yes.
3: You're trying to bury the flavour.
2: Know that
3: anything you put honey on, Liv's got a point. Yeah, yeah.
5: Would you just have hot chocolate in just water?
3: Would I? Yes, absolutely.
2: Yeah.
5: Oh, okay. Yeah. Well.
6: 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Brisbane. When everything costs more. One moment. To mean everything. The Kiss $1 million.
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0: What's up? 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
30: Obesity is not about willpower alone. 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Not just one thing. 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
18: Chris Brisbane's latest info. Morning, I'm Alana Riley. Well, a man will face court in Brisbane today. One of six people charged over an alleged plot to import and distribute cocaine and meth around Australia. Police allegedly found a mother vessel in the Solomon Islands as part of the three-week investigation and a safe house at Petrie in Brizzy's North, allegedly used to store drugs. An inquiry into Queensland's embattled construction union continues, with criminology experts telling the probe the CFMEU may have used organised crime-style methods to control the industry. The inquiry is looking into allegations of misconduct, with hearings to continue next month. Overseas, a horror incident at a zoo in London where a little boy was allegedly thrown into a crocodile enclosure. The three-year-old is critically injured, while a man not known to him has been arrested on suspicion of attempted murder. Australia's richest woman, Gina Rinehart, has suggested Queensland offer up its sparsely or non-populated islands to Elon Musk for free. During a speech, she told a crowd Musk needed land to expand for his SpaceX satellite construction and launches. And happy birthday to the Courier Mail, the Queensland newspaper turning 180. Your sport check in a sec.
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18: The Socceroos will be out to silence the Americans, who say they're not up to the task of beating the US at the World Cup. The Aussies go in with their tails up after their surprise 2-0 win over Turkey, earning three opening round points. And another win for the Maroons, with Queensland taking out a 28-14 win over the Blues in the men's under-19s State of Origin clash. The KissCast is next.
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18: Mostly fine and a top of 25 in Brizzy today. A bit of drizzle around the weekend. 24 tomorrow, a top of 19 on Sunday. Right now, it is 17 degrees in the city. And win tickets to Origin Game 3 this morning from 6 with Robin Kipp and Corey Oates on Kiss 97.3.
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4: 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Oh my, my, oh my, my love, I take one look at you, you're taking me out.

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19: Brisbane traffic.
2: Looking over Brisbane, there's a crash on the Gateway Motorway northbound at Malcolmback Capalaba Road, off-ramp through Mackenzie. There's also been a crash at Blackstone for the Cunningham Highway northbound near Mary Street. Debris to watch for and a 40k reduced speed limit to Gateway Bridge northbound through Murarrie. Ashley Mazda's EOFY event is where you save three huge deals all month long. Hurry, ends June 30. Forget the rest. You're with the best on Gympie Road, Ashley. Heading for a top of 24 today and partly cloudy with Robin Kipp and Corey Oates in the morning on KISS.
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3: Brisbane's latest info. Yeah. Morning, I'm Alana Riley. Well, a home at Petrie in Brisbane's north has been identified as a suspected safe house, allegedly used to store drugs as part of a plot to distribute them around Australia. An alleged mother vessel was also detained in the Solomon Islands as part of the three-week investigation, which has seen six people charged. One of them is due in court today. A man's been arrested after allegedly dashing from a Capalaba supermarket without paying for a bunch of items. Well, the 20-year-old was tracked down by the dog squad and arrested. Police claim they also found a machete in a backpack. Criminology experts reckon Queensland's CFMEU may have controlled the construction industry using organised crime-style methods. That's what an inquiry has heard this week as a probe into allegations of misconduct within the union continues. Overseas, Ukraine has launched its biggest drone attacks on Moscow since the start of the war. An oil refinery has been damaged and at least 17 people injured. And Tasmanian Devil Mary has undergone MRIs and critical testing as she continues to recover from 2 weeks on the run from her wildlife enclosure on the Gold Coast. Your sport check in a sec.
1: 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That's why the new Queensland government is unlocking more than 98,000 new homes right across Queensland.
3: A clean sweep for Queensland in the under-19s Origin Series, with winning both the men's and women's. The men's side clinching a 28-14 victory. Women team beating the Blues 22-18. And the AFL world is rallying behind one of its icons after footy veteran Tony Modra was critically injured in a horror truck crash in South Australia. The KISS cast is next.
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3: Mostly fine and a top of 25 degrees in Brizzy today. A bit of drizzle around the weekend. 24 tomorrow and a cool 19 on Sunday. Right now, it is 17 degrees in the city. 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
19: Morning.
4: Yes, we made it through a big week, Origin week, and Game 3 State of Origin is coming to Suncorp. If you want to be there, we have three doubles to give away, and all you need to do is listen out for a classic Origin moment on the show today. You'll hear some commentary. When you hear it, get on the phone, 131065. And then next week, we could be knocking on your door, letting you know you're going to Game 3 State of Origin at Suncorp with pre-game beers with Corey.
6: It's going to be huge.
4: Yeah.
6: Actually, it's massive all the way around. We have Beetlejuice. We've got pairs of tickets to go. We're going to have a huge blitz because we're going to talk to the actual star of Beetlejuice.
4: Who's a massive star? I had no idea.
19: Huge.
6: Three times nominated Tony Award dude. He has been on Broadway. He's worked with the biggest names.
19: I know.
6: He's extraordinary.
19: I think he's worked with all of them.
4: Everyone.
19: Every name.
4: Yeah, like Bill Murray with Groundhog Day. You were saying
6: Dolly Parton.
19: All Sylvester.
4: Yeah.
6: Stallone.
4: Rocky.
6: Like, he is absolutely huge. Plus, of course, the Socceroos. I know that we've all recovered from Origin, but in my house, it is battle zones because my youngest son's American girlfriend. Oh, yeah.
4: Australia v. US, 24 hours from now.
19: Nah,
4: it'll be game on.
6: She's not.
19: She's
6: from New York.
19: That's unfortunate.
4: yes, so we'll be getting right into that. And we actually have a link to the Socceroos. A family member who's there.
6: Greg O'Neill. It's Aidan O'Neill's dad.
4: Yeah.
6: I mean, Aidan played at Kenmore Football Club, with my kids, and he is now a Socceroo.
4: Incredible.
6: His dad owns a landscaping company in Brisbane, and they are touring around watching the Socceroo, so I'm going
19: to
6: catch
19: boys?
6: Up with Greg.
4: What a dream.
19: What happened to your boys? How come Aidan,
4: Yeah.
19: Went to...
6: Oh, I know.
19: A soccer pass.
6: No, no. My youngest son actually worked for Greg O'Neill.
4: Yeah, really?
6: My boys know Aiden really well.
4: All right.
6: I mean, he deserves everything he's got, let me tell you.
4: You worked hard, I bet.
6: Really hard.
4: So we'll talk to Greg a little later on the show. From Seattle, it's Robin, Kip and Corey Oates. All thanks to Beetlejuice, the musical this week. It's on at QPAC. Coming up next, though, Corey's coming moaning, whinging.
19: Oh, this morning.
6: Oh, mate, it's like he's a balloon that's been popped.
19: I feel like that a bit.
6: Man!
19: Yeah. My forearm feel like a balloon right now.
4: All right.
19: See? Well, we need someone to pop him.
4: We'll get to your ailments right after this, Popeye.
20: Walk the moon. Kiss.

0: Sonny Federa, DOD, Poppy Bascombe. Think About Us. It's Rob and Kip and Corey Oates on Kiss 97.3, yeah. 610. So you're right in the middle of the house move, Corey.
1: Oh, yeah. Like, we're pretty much done. And
0: but you're not moving into your house. You're moving
1: rental.
0: Sort of in between.
1: Yeah,
2: that's
1: rental.
2: That's the worst.
0: Yeah, two moves.
2: Look, two moves? Are you joking?
1: I'll send a photo of the rental though before you say
2: beautiful.
1: That.
2: It's
0: but even when it's
1: very beautiful.
0: But even when it's nice, it's just tough because you got to move it. You got to move twice. How long are you going to be at the rental for? You reckon?
1: 5-6 months. It's just worked out. The people, they're friends of
2: friends.
1: So it's just worked out.
2: When
1: so
2: you
1: well.
2: Pack, yeah, nice. Did you pack? Here's the packing for 5 months, and then here's the rest of our life.
1: No.
2: No.
1: I'll send a photo of the rental though before you say
2: it. Beautiful.
0: It's beautiful. But even when it's nice, it's just tough because you got to move it. You got to move twice. How long are you going to be at the rental for? You reckon?
1: 5-6 months. It's just worked out. The people.

0: moves.
1: Well, no, because the people that bought the house off, they are such lovely people. They are the most...
2: That bought the house off you?
1: No, that we bought off. Oh, okay. They've actually allowed us to use some of the shed that's there.
0: Okay, so you do have some things.
1: Bob and Di that own the house, like they are the most beautiful people. They just, look, if you need anything, let us know. Like, come and use whatever you need. And everything that from the shed that I do not want to move twice.
2: Right. Okay.
1: Has all gone.
2: What is that exactly?
1: Mm. Well,
2: what do you not want to move twice?
1: Well, one of them was, two of the things was what was moved yesterday, which is why I regret this decision a lot.
0: Yeah.
1: One was a leg press.
0: Like
2: I've got
0: weights.
2: One of those.
1: Yeah.
0: Now, they're heavy to start
2: really
0: with, right?
2: Heavy.
0: Yeah.
1: And they're not easy to pull apart because I remember putting it together.
0: Yeah.
1: And I don't want to pull it apart again, but I had to.
0: Oh.
1: And it's just Jean and I. And we
2: Your father-in-law.
1: Yeah.
0: Now, Gene Miles, I mean, we had him in the shed the other day. He's still fit as.
1: He's still,
0: He's 60 plus, right?
1: Yeah, he is. Okay. Yeah, he's mid-60s.
2: Was he an enforcer for the Broncos?
0: Yeah.
1: No, he was a gentle player, he used to tell me.
0: No.
2: Right, he was an enforcer.
1: Yeah. Okay, he was like fending the face, and then when you were down, you were fending the face.
0: He'd be sent off every minute if he played today.
2: Really? He's got one of those faces. Like it's not a resting bitch face, but it's like a resting scary face.
0: Yep. Yeah.
1: He was scary, but now he's not. He's scared of me, I reckon.
0: You're very brave at 6'10", knowing that he's napping.
1: Yeah. So like, we're getting it up and then it gets to the weight part and there's about 100 kilos of weights on that, then plus all the,
0: because they're not separate bells, but they're... But they're, you can, they're plates,
1: yeah,
0: are they?
1: So you can separate it, but I didn't feel like
2: no,
1: doing
2: you don't.
1: That.
2: Right. I've got exactly the same thing, and when I moved it, it was diabolical.
1: Yeah, and I had to put it together. I'm like, I ain't doing that again. So anyway, we get it to the truck, and I'm like, look, we'll push it and then bend it up, and then we'll lift, and and then seesaw it in, and then throw it in.
0: Yeah,
1: done. Got it there, and we're like, whew, that wasn't great. And then it comes to the pool table that I've got at home.
0: Big pool table.
1: It's a full slate, 8x4 pool table that was built 35 years ago. So when they were built properly back then, and
2: full wood, like oak wood around.
0: Yeah,
2: they'd be like 300 kilos.
1: So yeah,
0: really?
1: I kept saying to Gene, I'm like, yeah, I think people say they're 300 to 400, but I remember it's only a couple hundred kilo. And Scano, my neighbour, obviously, you know, he was meant to be helping, playing golf. He was meant to be done.
0: Rock solid scanner.
1: Wasn't done.
0: Yeah.
1: So I'm like, we need help because I had to get the truck back. Yeah. And I wanted to beat the traffic and all that. Anyway, I go over and steal his Tyler. Scanner's Tyler that he's got.
0: Oh, someone's tiling.
1: Yeah. Scanner's got a Tyler at his house.
0: Yeah.
1: He's not the biggest man.
0: Okay.
1: Matt, but I can't thank him enough because without him, we wouldn't have done it.
2: So there were three of you moving it?
1: Yeah.
0: So 100 kilos each.
1: Well, look, I took one end. I took one end myself. Because you take the legs off, obviously, because otherwise it's too hard.
0: Yeah.
1: And then, Gene and Matt had the other end, and we're going, and I'm like, oh, yeah, that's good, yep. And you got to walk about 30 metres, I reckon, around to get in the truck.
0: Oh, man.
1: And I remember walking, and they're like, yeah, you're good. Yeah, yeah, good, good. You're good. Yeah, yeah, good. And as I said that, I reckon my forearm just went ding. And we both go, there's more weight in this than we thought, eh? Anyway. Get it on, and
2: I'm stunned. Three of you picked up it's like Richard. Well, do you know how heavy it was? It would have been about 400 kilos.
1: Yeah. So we got to the house where Scano met us eventually, and he goes, there's a lift.
0: What do you mean?
2: On the truck.
1: There was a truck.
0: At the back of the tray.
1: As a lift at the back of the tray, a 750 kilo rated lift.
0: So you hit a button. But you're lifting above your head to get it up.
1: Oh, it's like chest
0: above your shoulder.
1: And I just went, you should piss off right now, Scanner.
2: Wow.
1: And Gene and I just...
0: So he wasn't there to help, but he was there to tell you
2: that it could have been a lot
0: easier.
1: Worst part, Tegan and Deb knew there was a lift.
0: Oh.
2: Okay, that's just called revenge.
0: Yeah. They're sitting inside having a tea, going, look at these idiots.
2: Yeah, yeah. That'll learn them.
1: I looked up this morning the pool table weighed between 330 kilos to 400 kilos.
0: Yeah. Oh, man.
2: And slate too, so you can't crack it. Like, you can't twist it because then it's completely screwed.
0: Oh,
2: well done, Corey. No wonder you're whinging.
1: Yeah. My forearms,

0: No more.
1: So if you ever want to pick a fight with Corey, today's the day.
2: Today, yeah, he's, you can't get your
0: I
2: bag.
0: Can't grab anything.
1: He's with the kitten. He can't hold a coffee.
3: Brisbane traffic.
4: Looking over Brisbane, there's a crash at Mackenzie Gateway Motorway northbound at Malcolmback Palabar Road off ramp, and debris to watch for the Gateway Motorway northbound through Murarrie. The speed limit has been dropped to 40. There is also debris on the Pacific Motorway southbound in the left lane after Hawthorne Street overpass through Woolloongabba. Reduce the duration of your cold this winter. 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Great savings every day. Always follow the directions for you. The Kiss Cast heading for a top of 24 and partly cloudy with Robin Kipp and Corey Oates in the morning on Kiss.
5: It's showtime. The hilarious Broadway hit Beetlejuice has arrived at QPAC. Don't miss this strictly limited season. Book today.
6: It is level at 20 points all now. Taken by Queensland, here's Fitzgibbon. And in a two-man tackle, he's put down short of his own 40-metre line. He will play the ball back for Dan Badiris. It's gone on to Kamali. Intercept for Bowen. That's the end of it. Bowen has his hand in the air. Matt Bowen scores off an intercept. And Queensland have won. State of Origin won.
1: How good was Matty Bowen? I forgot about Bowen. We had so many good fullbacks over the years.
0: Yeah, and they just keep coming.
1: Yeah.
0: Oh, that memory, that play, I'd never forget. As soon as we heard that, I could picture it at the moment, the video. That was unbelievable.
1: What are your favourite Matty Bowen moments,
0: Robin?
2: I don't even know who Bowen is.
0: Matty
2: Bowen!
0: No.
2: Who did he play for?
1: North Queensland.
0: Cowboys.
1: Yeah.
0: And one of the greatest players for North Queensland.
2: Go, Matty.

0: Australia's greatest sporting rivalry heads back to the iconic Suncorp Stadium with State of Origin Game 3 Wednesday the 8th of July. Watch live and exclusive on 9 and 9 Now. Ampol State of Origin, nothing like it.
1: It's the toughest and most demanding contest in rugby league.
2: Oh!
1: State against state, mate against mate.
2: Queensland defending at one end and scoring at the other.
0: And KISS 97.3 has your tickets with Robin, Kip and Corey's knock-on.
3: Could not be set up any better. Game 3, the decider at Suncorp Stadium. If you missed it Wednesday night, Queensland took down New South Wales 44-24.
4: Do you know what's interesting? I've been watching it come through on my feed a lot in the last 24 hours. There is a... What would I say? In terms of the Blues, it's like they've almost going, this is impossible.
3: Yeah.
4: Like they know what's... They're defeated. And even like the commentators, I mean, I know that's not what's going to happen on the night, but you just go, yeah, buddies, you're going to face Queensland at Suncorp on a decider.
3: And they're eating it. They've turned on each other like rats in a sack.
4: Yeah.
5: Oh, they do that.
3: Yeah.
5: Always. But the reason why the chat is the way it is because the first half and the second half for them,
4: was so different.
5: Yeah. Like, as in, it was a great game of football. If Queensland hold the ball, it's a second half for the ages.
3: Yep.
5: Instead, it turned into a second half for the ages for only one team.
3: Yep.
4: Yeah, right.
5: And that's why I think the biggest, you know, why they're so worried.
3: We played a magic moment just a few minutes ago, the Matty Bowen intercept try, which wrapped up a game for Queensland. And Shannon out of Kalanga, first one to hear it. G'day, Shannon.
6: G'day, how are you?
3: Great.
4: Good. You a Queenslander?
6: Yes. True and true.
4: And who would you take?
6: I am taking my partner because she has never been to a State of Origin game.
5: What a way to do it, mate.
4: Me neither, and I'm going.
3: You're going too?
4: I'm going to go. I've never been. So we might see you there, Shannon.
6: Awesome, thank you.
3: No worries. We have another chance on the show today for you to be in the running. We'll play another classic Origin moment. And then Friday morning, next week, we're doing it every hour, knocking on someone's door, letting them know they've won a double pass to Game 3, State of Origin at Suncorp.
5: I want both your thoughts from right now.
3: Yes.
5: Depending, if they're all healthy, the players that just played, even your thoughts, Robin.
3: Yes.
5: Who's man of the match for Queensland if we win?
3: Oh, like in the future?
5: Yep, right now for Game 3, just pick it.
3: Everyone's healthy. Everyone's...
4: Sam Walker.
5: Ooh, whoa!
3: I like that.
5: That's player of the series if he gets another one.
3: Yeah.
4: Okay.
5: Holy.
4: Only because he went to school with my son.
5: I like it.
3: I think on the back of last game, Cam Munster.
5: Oh!
3: I think Cam's on fire.
5: Money!
3: Yep.
5: Wow.
4: And you?
5: Ponga.
3: Yeah. Okay. Well, you've got three geniuses right there.
5: I reckon if... One of those, if Sam Walker or Ponga get it, they'll be part of the series.
4: Do you know why also I want Sam Walker? Because going into Origin 1, there was so much speculation he shouldn't be there. And we even had that conversation.
5: Yeah, true.
4: So the fact that he has done so well, I want him to be there.
5: We never said he shouldn't be there.
4: Yeah. No, but there was a lot of chat around it so much so we talked about it.
5: No, there's a lot of doubts. Yeah. And he's proven them wrong. Yeah.
3: Yes, indeed. Now, we have tickets to an entirely different show.
5: Are you good?
3: Yeah, I'm fine.
5: Are you doing a different show?
3: I'm all right. Because Beetlejuice, the musical, is in
5: Brisbane.
3: Are
5: you sure? Can we get a health specialist in here?
3: Your chance to be there. Just don't forget that you're weak at the moment, mate. I can fold you. Okay? So just shush.
4: Yeah.
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0: We're going way back in the Time Machine from 9.
3: Yes. It was the year we all fell in love with Matilda.
5: Don't you mean the Matildas?
3: Nah, mate, this one's a little bit before your time.
5: You're right, are you, boomer?
0: It was the year of the Commonwealth Games here in Brisbane, 1982.
3: All the-

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25: Brisbane traffic.
26: Looking over Brisbane, there's been a crash at Slacks Creek, the M1 northbound near Mandy Street overpass. There are lights out at Birkdale Road and Collingwood Drive. And a crash at Mackenzie to the Gateway Motorway northbound at Macrovac, Palabar Road, off-ramp. Honda's end of financial year event is on now with great deals available across the select Honda range. 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The Kiss Cast heading for a top of 24 today and partly cloudy with Robin Kipp and Corey Oates in the morning on Kiss.
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5: Brisbane
0: Brisbane's latest info. Morning, I'm Alana Riley. Well, more than 170 kilos of cocaine and 140 kilos of meth have been seized as police uncovered an alleged plot to distribute the drugs across Australia. Six people have been charged, including three due in Brisbane courts today. A Petrie home in Brizzy's North has also been identified as a suspected safe house for storing drugs. More than 1 in 10 Queensland school buildings need a fix-up or complete replacement, according to a startling new report. According to the Queensland Audit Office, the price tag to do it will be in the billions over the next decade. A machete has allegedly been found in a backpack after police dogs helped track down a man accused of fleeing from a Capalabar supermarket without paying. A 20-year-old has been charged. He's due in court later this month. Australia's richest woman, Gina Rinehart, is once again backing One Nation's Pauline Hanson, publicly presenting her with a unique gift. Rinehart says the Queensland senator would need more than just a chainsaw to cut through government red tape, but a bulldozer, bringing out a small orange one.
1: Let's hear the noise.
0: On Sky there, and TikTok's launching a campaign encouraging us to stop and think before reposting info that might be misleading or fake. Your sport check in a sec.
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0: Game 2 of State of Origin has broken another record, becoming the most watched Origin game in history. It comes as the Maroons had more wins overnight, Queensland claiming both the under-19s men and women's Origin series. And anticipation's building in Seattle ahead of tomorrow's blockbuster World Cup clash between the Socceroos and the USA. The Aussies take the field 5 a.m. our time. The Kiss Cast is next.
2: Today's forecast, 100% chance your to-do list is still hanging around. 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
0: Mostly fine and a top of 25 degrees in Brizzy today. A bit of drizzle across the weekend. 24 tomorrow, a cool 19 on Sunday. Right now it is 17 degrees in the city. 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
3: I know what you want. Robin, Kip and Corey Oates in the morning. 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
4: 6:32 coming up in about 15 minutes, another round of karaoke. We'll have to do this on a Friday morning. It's a duo between Corey and I.
5: Yeah, this is a tough one. I can't believe you actually volunteered for this one.
6: Yeah, it sounded good at the time until you really think about it.
5: I will survive!
4: Yeah, we're doing Gloria Gaynor. Let's just have a little listen to the start of our... All right, let's see who's got the pitch for this. Oh,
5: first I was afraid.
6: Oh, that's... Is that the...
4: Oh, this must be the instrumental. It says original, but okay. Okay, so that's what we're going to be singing
5: wasn't
4: over. Yeah.
5: Wasn't that the start?
4: Yeah, you were right. Hey, you had it there for a second, Rob.
6: Yeah, maybe you should have. Yeah,
4: no. You ready to be Gloria?
6: Yeah.
4: Okay. So
6: that's a trick. Well done, Rob. You're doing it.
4: Yeah. So that's coming up very soon. Next, though, we have tickets for you to head to Beetlejuice, the musical, rave reviews. It's been on Broadway.
5: Well, Andy Carl, who plays Beetlejuice, is the Broadway star.
4: Yeah.
5: He has done some extraordinary things, but he has to completely change himself to become Beetlejuice, so we're going to have a chat to him next. Pairs of tickets to go.
4: Yep, we'll do it right after this. Miley Cyrus, Flowers. It's Robin, Kip and Corey Oates on Kiss 97.3.

0: one. Robin, Kip and Corey Oates in the morning.
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2: Especially the dad jokes. That it has to be the best part of it at all.
1: Oh, it makes me giggle all over.

0: tune. I don't want to be. It's Robin, Kip and Corey Oates on Kiss 97.3. 20 minutes away from your shot at $1 million with $1 million pop quiz. And Beetlejuice the musical is on in Brisbane at the moment. We have pairs of tickets to give away very soon. And we are joined by the star of the show, Beetlejuice himself, Andy Carl. G'day, mate.
1: Good day. Good to hear you.
2: You are proper excellent in this show. I don't even know. Like, of course you are. But it's brilliant.
1: Thank you. Yeah, well, it's all in the writing and all in the music. And, well, a little bit of me, too. So thank you, Robin. Appreciate it.
0: Now, Robin's the only one in the studio that's seen it so far. But what I'm hearing is that there's a lot of quintessential Australian jokes and it really appeals to an Australian audience. So how did that work for you when you're first reading the script, working out, like, is this funny? What's happening?
1: Well, okay, so the Australian jokes. Yeah, that might be me. I put in a good Australian accent. I wanted to connect with the people. So that was a thing that I really wanted to do. And my fiance, Elise, certainly helped me out with my accent. I threw in a couple of things that there were some spicy ones that they told me not to do. So I was like, okay. But it was it's just been fun. The script is so tight. The script is so good that I barely have to do anything, but it all looks like I'm making stuff up all the time. So it's really just like I sit in there and with Eddie Perfect's lyrics, it's genius.
3: Can we can we hear that accent? Is that okay? Are you allowed to give us a bit of the accent?
1: It's a little early for the accent. Crikey! Keen observation, Adam.
4: That's actually not bad.
0: Boy, that's pretty good.
1: I tried to do a little Steve Irwin. A little Steve Irwin, sort of like love for everyone to sort of catch on. Yeah. Maybe they catch it, maybe they don't, but I really wanted to connect there. And a little bit of how you say, instead of no, you say nar. And it gets a laugh. It gets a laugh because it's like, look at the stupid American trying an Australian accent.
0: It's very good.
3: That was good.
2: Andy, Brisbane is known for loving our musicals. Every single time a musical opens in Brisbane, there is a standing ovation. But I also know that you are quite the extraordinary 8 times Tony nominated.
0: Wow.
2: Is Beetlejuice, but you have been nominated personally 3 times. Like, that is the ultimate in musical theatre.
0: Mm.
2: How do we compare to being on Broadway?
0: Ooh.
1: Well, I say this every time. This is my second show I've done in Australia, and it's always the talent is ridiculous here. I was in rehearsals before we started the show here, just getting back into the swing of things. And there was like this beautiful scene, as much as Beetlejuice is this sort of epic, ridiculous night of just macabre and funny, it also has a heart. And so I was watching the scene between Tom Wren and Karis Oka, who play Lydia and Charles, the father and daughter. And there's this beautiful, heartfelt scene, crushes. I was crying. Everybody that we're rehearsing with, we're all sitting there watching the scene and crying. Wow. I can't believe Beetlejuice does this. It takes you on this wild, funny ride where we're making fun of ourselves, making fun of the audience, making fun of, the insanity on stage. But then it really has a true heart. So anybody that's a fan of musicals, but also people who are newbies to musicals, who just want to see a really entertaining show, we gotcha. We're going to take you in for the evening, and we're going to show you what a show can do to you. It can take you on a wild ride, but also make you feel something.
0: That is a good pitch.
3: And that is a great pitch.
0: Do you need
3: pitch.
0: To know the movie? Because I never saw the movie. Do you need to have seen Beetlejuice the movie?
1: You don't have to, and I've been at the stage door and seen and heard from a lot of people who haven't seen the movie and just are in love with the musical, and because it does have its own, it exists on its own, but we pay tribute to so much of the movies. Tim Burton did some drawings on a piece of paper at one point. We use that as wallpaper on some of the scenes in the show. So there's this tribute to this classic film, but it has its own vibe. It's definitely supposed to be in the theater. We break out in song, but also we sort of make fun of ourselves at the same time. Beetlejuice, his first line is right after this ballad. He pops up, he says, "Holy crap, a ballad already?" he punches fun at things. And so it's like you never feel like you're watching something overly earnest. without it being a little bit of, like, you know, tongue-in-cheek humor.
0: When you put on your voice, you actually sound a bit like Will Arnett, I reckon. Have you been told that before?
1: I'm the Will Arnett. I'm the Batman of Beetlejuice.
0: Yeah, yes. The Lego Batman.
1: So, yes. He's definitely somebody I go after. There's a couple people that are, there's several people in my head at one time while I'm thinking of the show, and Will Arnett's definitely one.
4: That's who's been
2: who else?
0: Yeah.
1: Oh, gosh, there's a bit of Ryan Reynolds, a bit of Jim Carrey, a bit of Michael Keaton, a bit of Alex Brightman, who did the original cast. I steal from everybody.
0: We'll have more with Andy Carl later on the show today, but we have five pairs of tickets to Beetlejuice, the musical, in Brisbane to give away right now. This is for the Friday night show, 26th of June. If you want to be there, get on the phone right now, 13 1065.
5: Brisbane traffic.
6: Looking over Brisbane, there's a crash on the M1 northbound near Manji Street overpass at Slacks Creek that's slowing traffic up, and a single vehicle crash in the valley, St Paul's Terrace. The left lane's blocked before Constant Street. Vehicle fire at Kangaroo Point, Bain Street around Duke Street outside Raymond Park. 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The Kiss Cast, the top of 24 today, partly cloudy with Robin Kipp and Corey Oates in the morning on Kiss.
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0: 6:50, we've got another round of Corey's Knock On coming up. So this is where we give you a chance to be heading to Game 3, the decider, State of Origin, at Suncorp Stadium. We've already put somebody in the running this morning. We will play another Origin moment very soon in the show. As soon as you hear it, you get on the phone, 13 1065.
2: Are you guys right for karaoke?
0: Not really.
2: You have picked a song that has become an anthem but was actually written about a chronic back pain.
0: Is that right?
4: Oh, what?
2: Yes.
0: Okay.
2: Now,
0: you know that, listen
2: to the words differently.
0: Okay.
4: No, I need it.
0: Well, that's easier.
4: I've got chronic back pain right now and chronic forearm pain.
0: Yeah. Both of us.
4: I will survive.
0: I've been landscaping and Corey's been moving house, so this is actually perfect now.
2: Okay, they are going to tackle I Will Survive.
0: All right, we'll do it right after this.
4: Tackle or butcher?
2: Both.
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0: Bit of fun for a Friday morning. We've gone for a Gloria Gaynor classic this morning. And you're right, she tripped over a monitor on stage in the late 70s, was paralysed from the waist down, had to have emergency back surgery, suffered chronic pain and wrote this song during the pain.
1: And to be fair, she also broke up with a partner, and this has become kind of anthemic for surviving that as well.
0: Yes, yes.
1: But I think it gives an extra little twist. Yeah. You know, it's about back pain.
2: So, yes. Well, taking I could use just for surviving the move too, you know?
0: Yeah.
2: Yeah.
0: That's right.
2: Still here.
0: Who's abandoning who during the move?
1: But we all know the answer to that.
0: We've also we had one little rehearsal there, and we've decided that we're going to mix up who goes high.
1: Okay,
0: line for any
1: point in time.
0: Yes,
2: any random time.
0: So what could go wrong?
1: You can do this. You're great.
0: Okay, you ready? As ready as you'll ever be. Here we go.
2: Oh, you're waiting for my answer.
0: At first, I was afraid. I was petrified.
2: I kept thinking I could never live without you by my side.
0: But then I spent so many nights thinking how

0: to give. I'll survive. I will survive. Hey, hey, hey,
1: you actually enjoyed it too, right?
2: That was fun. Yeah. That was a bit of fun.
0: It's a fun song. You know, no matter how bad you sound, it's still fun.
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11: Hi Brisbane, Fiona Ellis-Jones here from Your News Now. It's only 17 degrees this morning. 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
0: Brisbane traffic.
1: Looking over Brisbane, there's a crash at Virginia, Sandgate Road southbound at Robinson Road East, and a single vehicle crash in the valley to St Paul's Terrace. The left lane's blocked at Constant Street. There's also a crash at Slakes Creek for the M1 northbound near the Manji Street overpass, slowing traffic up. Absolutely everything is on

0: and partly cloudy with Robin, Kip and Corey Oates in the morning on Kiss.
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3: Brisbane's latest info. Morning, I'm Alana Riley. Well, three people will face court across Brisbane today, among six charged over an alleged plot to import and distribute cocaine and meth around Australia. Police allegedly found a mother vessel in the Solomon Islands as part of the three-week investigation and a safe house at Petrie in Brizzy's North, suspected to be used to store drugs. Queensland could have to fork out billions to fix up deteriorating classrooms around the state, according to new estimates. The Audit Office has found 15% of education buildings either need a repair or a complete replacement. Could trillionaire Elon Musk start launching satellites here in Queensland? Well, Australia's richest woman, Gina Rinehart, is suggesting just that. Rinehart, who reportedly bought a $1 billion stake in Musk's SpaceX just last week, has used a speech to encourage Queensland to offer up sparsely populated islands to him for free as he expands the program. Queensland CFMEU may have used organised crime-style tactics to control the construction industry, experts claim, as an inquiry into the union continues. And a McDonald's classic is being axed after 17 years, with the fast food joint ditching its Angus beef burger range. Your sport check in a sec.
1: More affordable housing starts with more supply. That's why the new Queensland government is unlocking more than 98,000 new homes right across Queensland.
3: Another win for the Maroons. Queensland taking out a clean sweep in the under-19s State of Origin with a 28-14 win over the Blues in the men's and a 22-18 victory in the women's overnight. And the Socceroos will be out to silent American pundits who say they're not up to the task of beating the US at the World Cup when they take to the field at 5 a.m. tomorrow. The Kiss Cast is next.
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3: Mostly fine and a top of 25 degrees in Brisbane today. A bit of drizzles around the weekend. 24 degrees tomorrow and a cool 19 on Sunday. Right now, it is 18 degrees in the city. 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
7: We play this right throughout the day as well. Chance for you to win $1,000 on the spot if you can just answer 10 questions correctly in 60 seconds. And either way, you're a shot at $1 million. And next week is Million Dollar Week.
8: Ooh, that's exciting, oh, yeah. Rachel of Kalanga. You could sniff it from here. Hello.
9: Hello.
7: Hey, Rachel, what are you thinking? $1 million. What do you do?
9: Oh, God. I mean, I guess the typical, buy a house, pay my mum's car off, pay her house off.
7: Yeah. What about anything stupid? Any silly purchases?
9: Oh, yeah, of course.
7: Yeah.
10: Some bags?
9: I mean, probably.
10: Handbags? Some
7: handbags? Are you in
10: designer bags?
7: Or what are you thinking?
9: I don't know. I'd probably honestly just get every power tool I could to stop my husband from using them and say no.
8: Love it.
7: Have a whole shed, a whole selection on the walls.
10: No.
7: And you may not touch.
8: That is the ultimate.
9: Money, they're mine.
10: Yeah. That's cruel.
8: Let's do this for you, Rach. Are you ready?
9: I am. I'm a bit scared, let's go.
7: Pass if you don't know. We'll come back if there's time. 60 seconds on the clock and your time starts now.
8: What letter comes before S in the alphabet?
9: T.
8: Which actor became engaged to his Euphoria co-star Zendaya in early 2025?
9: Tom Holland.
7: Nice.
8: Richard Wilkins, Scott Cam and James Bracey are all hosts on which TV network?
9: Pass.
8: Aussie pop singer Cody Simpson attempted to qualify for the Paris 2024 Olympics in which sport?
9: I have no clue. Pass.
8: Which 2024 Tim Burton sequel saw Michael Keaton return as the iconic mischievous ghost?
9: Ghost. Oh, my God. Pass.
8: What was the name of the Tasmanian devil that was missing from the Gold Coast?
9: I want to say Pumbaa, but I think that's wrong.
8: Ben Affleck officially divorced which superstar singer actress in early 2025 after just 2 years of marriage?
9: I missed that completely, so pass.
7: Okay. Oh, well,
10: that's all right.
7: You know,
9: well, there goes my $1 million.
10: No, it doesn't.
7: This is the great news. The $1,000 is off the table, but you're still a shot at $1 million because you're in the running.
9: Oh, perfect. Thank you.
10: Just for playing.
7: No matter how bad you may have played.
10: Yeah, that's all right.
9: Participation award.
7: Yes.
8: So what letter comes before S in the alphabet? That's R.
9: I said P, but it was R.
7: You went after.
9: Yeah.
8: Richard
9: back to school.
8: Wilkins, Scotty Cam, James Bracey are all part of Channel 9. Cody Simpson was a swimmer, tried to qualify for Paris 2024. Tim Burton sequel starring Michael Keaton was Beetlejuice.
9: Going to say that.
8: And the Tasmanian devil that we're missing from the Goldie Bumba. Was Mary.
7: Yep.
9: I don't Bumba. Know what's wrong with me. It's a Friday. No. Yep.
8: And we should say Ben Affleck officially divorced Jennifer Lopez in 2025.
10: Yeah. Look, I can't lie, Rachel. I'd be the same. I'd be saying random stuff too. I'd be rattled.
8: You were fun though, Rachel.
7: It was fun. Yes, Pumbaa was my favourite answer.
10: I love Pumbaa.
9: I'm glad I made you laugh.
7: Yes.
8: Yes, thank you.
7: You sure did. And if you want to have a crack, there are plenty more chances right through the day, so you can go to kiss973.com.au to register, deal or no deal, and Millionaire Hot Seat weeknights from 6:30 on 7. Now, normally Georgie is taking care of the pop quiz throughout the day, but she's in bright and early this morning. We're going to talk to her right after this because she wants to brag, I think.
8: Yes, her eldest son, Louis, has done something quite extraordinary at a sports carnival, and it is well worth the brag.
7: We'll do it right after this. Get your brags too if you got one. 131065. Ed Sheeran, Shape of You. It's Robin, Kip and Corey Oates on KISS 97.3.

0: love with the shape of you.
1: It's Robin, Kip and Corey. It's on Kiss 97.3. Now, Georgie's in the studio with us. Normally, Georgie takes over after 10 o'clock.
2: Yeah, here early, guys.
1: Yeah. Well, you had something very important yesterday. You had to go to your kids' running event.
2: It's called an athletics day. Athletics carnival, which, you know, being on air all day, I can never get to anything. But I snuck out and I went and saw Louis run 80 metres.
3: Yeah. How old is he?
2: He's grade one. So they stepped them up from 50 metres in prep to 80 metres.
1: Right.
2: So it is a long way for a little fella. I know that we're not the most athletic family, so I wasn't expecting him to win.
1: Yeah.
2: But
1: because your hubby's a surgeon, so that's...
2: He's an anaesthetist, the one that puts him to sleep.
1: So this is the bloodlines. You've got a radio announcer and an anaesthetist.
2: So he'll be all right,
1: At what?
2: Talking?
1: Yeah.
3: Did you practice? You were saying you practiced.
2: Yes. So we live very close to school, so we went down on the weekend, and because I'm very competitive and I was very good at long distance running, terrible at sprints, but I was like, let's go practice, and I love it. And they were like, Mama, you actually trying to beat us? So I was like, yeah. And so we practiced, and I was like, oh, his skills are okay. Like, he had good form, but I've never seen him run against anyone but his four-year-old brother, who's he's a unit, so he's not very fast either.
1: Okay.
2: So he was smashing Max. I'm like, yeah, we'll be right. This is going to be good. Anyway, dead last by quite a way.
4: Yeah.
2: And smiling, though.
4: Good technique, though.
2: Loving
1: His technique was good.
2: I think technique was good.
4: Okay. Yeah. That's a start.
1: But what I love, though, is he just shrugged it off. It wasn't like he was sad about it, and he was shaking hands with the other kids.
2: So at the end, they cross the line. You know, you come up, you get your little ticket if you're one, two, or three. He got no ticket.
1: Yeah.
2: And I got it on camera because I was still filming. He turns to his mate who came first, who's in the same house. So he was stoked.
4: That's
2: good. Points for the house.
4: Yeah. Yeah.
2: Shook his hand. And then turned the other way and shook the other kid's hand. All the other parents noticed it. They're like, that's so cute. I went around to give Louis a cuddle and say, well done. And it was a huge smile. He was really happy.
4: I said,
2: that was so lovely how you shook hands. And as we're discussing that, the principal came up. And this is a school of 650 kids.
1: Yeah.
2: And he said, that was amazing. I saw that shaking hands. That is great sportsmanship. And like congratulated him. And you could see Louis as a former teacher's pet myself. It's definitely rubbed on old Louis, Louis's like,
1: good on him.
3: This is a good thing to do on a Friday. A parent brag. I don't think there is anything better than a moment where someone outside of your immediate circle and family notices your kid doing something great.
2: Mm. Yes.
4: Yeah, that's so good.
3: Like, so 131065, if your kid doesn't have to be on the sporting field.
4: Anywhere.
3: It can be anything or anyone where your kid has shown some true, like, either sportsmanship or kindness or something that may not have been something you would expect from them.
1: Yes.
2: Yes.
1: Parents, you know you want to do it. Let's brag. Let's
3: go.
1: 131065. It's Robin, Kip and Corey. 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
5: Brisbane traffic.
6: Looking over Brisbane, there's a crash at Virginia Sandgate Road southbound at Robinson Road East, and an earlier crash on the M1 northbound through Slacks Creek seems to have cleared and congestion has eased. It is still very heavy for traffic on the Centenary Highway through Jindalee to the bridge. 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The Kiss Cast heading for a top of 24 and partly cloudy with Robin, Kip and Corey Oates in the morning on Kiss.
1: 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Georgie's had one to kick us off.
3: We'll take them all. We love them.

0: It's a great thing to do on a Friday. It doesn't have to be about sport, as yep. I said. Be maybe, about anything.
1: Yep. Maybe there's one right at the tip of tongue. Maybe you've got to rack your brain for the next song also.
0: 13 106 5. What?

0: 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It's Rob and Kip and Corio. It's on KISS 97.3, 720. It's an interesting thing with parents and the pride that you have for your kids. They can do the most simple things and you're just bursting with pride.
1: Well, particularly if it's something that they're not known to do.
0: Yeah.
1: Like, I do remember that one of my kids used to spend his life throwing his laced-up shoes at his brother's head because he refused to learn how to tie a lace.
0: Yeah.
1: And this went for, like, I'm talking months.
0: Yeah.
1: To the point where I'm thinking, I'm going to have to buy you Velcro shoes, which are really ugly. And then I quietly saw him around a corner practicing.
0: Oh.
1: And he wouldn't do it. He wouldn't show me that he was practicing until he got it right. So every time I walked around the corner, he'd pick up the shoe and throw it at his brother's head.
0: Right.
1: But what he was actually doing
0: was
1: quietly trying to do it himself.
2: Well, that's pretty cool, though.
1: That's a brag moment, like that. Don't you think?
2: Yeah, no, it is. It is because he's actually wanting to get better at it.
1: He wanted to get better without me knowing.
2: Yeah. See, I was like that with Hux most days, going to kindy and being like, hey, you know, was he good?
0: How was he? He's just afraid to get the report.
2: But now it's like, you know, what do you do today? And then, like, there's times where he'll, like, pack up the lunch. And I'm like,
0: for other people.
2: You ever thought maybe he just wants all the crumbs? Like, you know. And they go, no, like, he actually helps people and, like, gives out his food and will help people pick up and, like, you know, pack their stuff up.
0: I'm incredible.
2: Like, what?
1: Okay, so we have got $100 of Canary Bee Activewear by Jack Austin for the greatest parent brag on 131065 Kylie Heritage Park.
3: Hi, good morning, guys.
0: Hey, Kylie, brag away.
3: Okay, I've got a son who's now 21. I think he's a great singer. He made it to The Voice when he was 16.
0: Wow,
3: and
0: okay.
3: He made it through to the top 19. COVID hit sadly, and half of the crew had to be cut, so he was one of the ones that was cut.
1: Like, you'll never know, right? That's so unfair.
2: Yeah.
3: But I know. But he's continued his career, so.
2: Oh, good.
3: He's still singing, he's writing songs. So if you want to look at him, his name's JAY04 on TikTok.
0: Okay, JAY04. Yep.
3: And he also sang The Ordinary by Alex Warren, and Alex Warren himself liked his post.
0: Well, that's cool.
1: That's cool. That's a good brag, Kylie.
0: That's a great brag.
2: Eliza at Eastern Heights, what's your brag?
4: Hi. So the other night, it was only just two nights ago, my son Levi, he's on his L's, and we just went to the shop randomly to get some stuff, and I said to him, oh, there's a park there. And he just zipped in the reverse, just reversed straight in.
2: Oh, yeah.
4: What? Better park than I ever would have. And the lady was waiting for him to get into the park, and she slowed right down. She gave him the biggest thumbs up.
0: Wow.
4: And I was like, oh, my gosh, look at that.
0: Reverse parking. One go, first time.
2: Now, people didn't realise it's easier to reverse park, hey, like than four park.
0: I think it is, yeah.
2: No, I'm just Robin.
1: Yeah, no, that's true.
2: Okay.
1: Yeah. I have to learn because I swim at Centenary Pool four times a week. The only way you can do it is reverse.
2: Yeah. So watching people do it forward, it bothers me a lot.
1: Angela out of Moranbah Downs. Big brag. What is it?
5: My little girl, she is 12, and I'm super proud of her. She had an incident in school where she's got a friend who's a little bit spicy-brained and really struggles with regulation. And she was playing with a fidget to help calm herself down while doing her work. And the teacher approached and was like, you need to put that away. It's a toy. You can't have it and everything. And my daughter saw this and she saw her friend starting to get really overwhelmed and worked up. And she stood up to the teacher and she was respectful about it. But she said to the teacher, Miss, that's actually a regulation aid. And she's really struggling to regulate herself right now. And it's part of her disability support. So it's not a toy and she should have to put it away.
0: Wow.
1: How did the teacher respond?
5: The teacher was like quite taken aback because, you know, obviously that's a lot of big language for a 12-year-old. But
1: wow.
5: I work in disability support.
2: No,
5: I'm a really strong advocate.
2: Yeah.
5: But obviously she's been watching me and hearing about it. And I was like, oh, my God, I'm so proud of you.
0: Yeah.
1: That is cool.
0: Good brag.
2: It's a great brag.
1: And Dee of Alexander Hills, what's your brag?
6: Hi, guys. Robin, I'll apologise now because this is sad. Sorry. About 12 years ago, my son was in year 11 and a younger student during the school holidays died in an accident. And the teachers all had to read out a statement when school went back. And my son's teacher was so overwhelmed. He stood up and sat down and told her, it's okay. And he read the statement to the whole class.
1: Wow.
6: And they rang me and said, I have an amazing child.
0: Yeah.
6: And he's now a youth pastor at one of the major churches in Brisbane. And he helps and guides children through everything.
1: Do you know what I love about this story, Dee? Is that how long ago is this?
6: 14 years ago.
1: It still really touches your heart. That is beautiful, Dee. Thank you.
6: Yeah. Thanks, guys.
2: No, what a moment.
0: Done. Some Canary Bee Activewear by Jack Austin for you, Dee. Nicely done. $100 to spend. Pleasure.
6: Thank you.
0: I've still been racking my brain trying to think of a brag.
1: Okay, what for you?
0: Well, Sienna, my two-year-old, is really struggling with sharing. Okay. She's going through a mine phase. Okay. Mine, everything's mine. But about 2 weeks ago, she gave us all head lice. So.
2: Nice.
0: So she is sharing
2: that's
0: now.
2: That's a great share. Yeah.
1: Were you working on that? Yeah. Turning back the clock with Robin Kipp and Corey's Time Machine. Playing the top songs from back in the day. We're going way back in the time machine from 9.
0: Yes, it was the year we all fell in love with Matilda.
2: Oh, you mean the Matildas?
0: Nah, mate, this one's a little bit before your time.
2: You're right, are you, boomer?
1: It was the year of the Commonwealth Games here in Brisbane, 1982.
0: All these...

0: 5 of the biggest songs from 1982 from 9.
1: It's showtime. 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
15: Traffic. Looking over Brisbane, there's a crash at Upper Macrobat for Newnham Road near Trinon Street and a crash at Birkdale, Collingwood Road and Birkdale Road. There's a car broken down at Hickwood Logan Motorway eastbound after Stapleton Road. Traffic is a little busy for Centenary Highway northbound through Jindalee. 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And 30th June, AEST, T's and C's apply. The Kiss Cast heading for a top of 24 today and partly cloudy with Robin Kipp and Corey Oates in the morning on Kiss.
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19: Let's
17: Brisbane's latest info. Morning, I'm Alana Riley. Well, a stark warning that Queensland roads are not keeping up with its growing population. The RSEQ declaring a road safety crisis. The motoring body is calling on the state government to invest a minimum of $500 million in the upcoming budget on safety upgrades and road programs. Australia's treasurer is welcoming the peace deal that's been struck with Iran. Jim Chalmers tells 7:30 the conflict was damaging the economy.
18: The end of this war can't come soon enough. We need this ceasefire to stick.
17: A home at Peachtree in Brizzy's North has been identified as a suspected safe house allegedly used to store drugs as part of a plot to distribute them around Australia. Six people have been charged as part of a three-week investigation. Three are facing court around Brisbane today. An inquiry into Queensland's embattled construction union continues, with criminology experts telling the probe the CFMEU may have used organised crime-style methods to control the industry. And it seems like Queenslanders love a bargain, with Compare the Market estimating our state will spend an average of $546 a person on end of financial year sales, fashion and smartphones atop of the shopping list. Your sport check in a sec.
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17: In the NRL, the Dragons are looking for just their second win of the season tonight when they face the Knights in Newcastle. Knights fullback Caelan Ponga will sit out the match following Origin, with Fletcher Hunt coming into the side. And a clean sweep for Queensland in the under-19s Origin series overnight, winning both the men's and women's. The Kiss Cast is next.
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17: Mostly sunny and a top of 25 degrees in Brizzy today. Some wet weather right across the weekend though. 24 tomorrow, a top of just 19 degrees on Sunday. 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
4: The huge star who stopped her concert for a World Cup update, I'll tell you who that was, but Travis Kelce is again igniting fresh wedding speculation after stepping out with a high-profile boys' night in Los Angeles. We just don't know what's going on with the Taylor Swift-Travis Kelce wedding. I really hope that they're actually already married and they've pulled it off.
20: Yeah.
4: But, you know, he's been seen out with his brother and some other former teammates, and people are coming in, comedian Drewski, so people are starting to gather around Rhode Island. So whether that means the wedding's already happened and we're now just still partying.
20: That'd be cool.
4: Or whether it's going to kick off this weekend, we will wait.
21: She won't do that. She won't be front and centre and front page of everything.
4: I don't think so. I think it'll be the opposite. I think she'll try and do a Zendaya, Tom Holland kind of thing. I think they want, you know, she's so public in every aspect of her life. Yeah. Can't she just have this?
20: Keep this one private. Maybe.
4: You know how the World Cup has taken over the world?
20: Yes.
4: Well, it turns out Olivia Dean, it's happening to her as well. She was in concert. She is from East London, massive English fan, and she stopped in the middle of one of her songs to let the audience know that England had scored and then carried on with her hit, Man I Need.
20: Talk to me. That's great. She continues to be the best.
4: Yes, she really good, isn't she? Does.
20: That's unreal.
4: And we will be talking to a Socceroos dad.
20: Oh, yes.
4: After 8 o'clock this morning. Aidan O'Neill, who's from Brisbane, played at the Kenmore Soccer Club, Footy Club.
20: Yeah, with your kids, right?
4: Yeah, Aidan's amazing. He now plays in New York. He's one of the Socceroos, and his dad, Greg, is touring around America watching. So we're going to have a chat to him.
20: Yeah, this time tomorrow, it'll be full time on the big game.
21: We'll be celebrating.
20: Australia and the US, yes.
21: I'll have a stubby if they win.
20: Yes. Now, we're coming up
4: at
20: next.
4: At 6:30 a.m.
21: Why not?
20: Coming up next, though, we have tickets to The Script if you want to see these blokes in Brisbane. We're going to read you a script, and if you can work out the show The Script is from, you grab yourself a double pass to see The Script. So let's go. 131065. We'll do it right after this from Praz, Ghetto Superstar, Robin, Kip and Corey. It's on Kiss 97.3.

0: Praz, get a superstar. It's Robin Kivikorio. It's on Kiss 97.3. We're going to give you question one worth $250 in cash or crash. We'll play after eight for $1,000. We'll give you that first question in 10 minutes.
1: With Robin Kip and Corey Oates. The Script.
0: So tickets to see awesome Irish band The Script when they're in Brisbane, but you need to work out what script we're reading from. We can tell you it's a TV show today.
2: Yes, that would possibly help. Hello, Sam of Clayfield.
3: Hi, how you doing? Hey,
2: good. Sam. You're a huge Script fan?
3: Yeah, yep.
2: Okay. Let's hope you work out, watch a lot of TV.
4: Are you a huge TV series fan?
0: This is a show that people would have seen like on repeat, but let's see how we go. And there's a lot of characters in it, so we're
2: just everyone.
0: We will be playing more than one role.
4: But the pressure's on Kip today. So.
0: Yes, I've got a couple of big roles. Yeah. Here. Okay, all right, so here we go. There's this cube on the screen, and it bounces around all day, and sometimes it looks like it's heading right into the corner of the screen. And then at the last minute, it hits the wall and bounces away, and we are all just dying to see it go in the corner. Pam claims she saw it one day when she was alone in the conference room. Okay, she thinks she saw it.
2: I saw it. It was amazing. Who said I didn't see it? Did Jim say that? I didn't see it. I saw it.
0: We have a lot of colored paper here, so why, oh why, do we keep printing this on white?
4: Oh, come on!
0: Yeah, I know. It's bland.
2: It's never going to happen.
4: Dude, you got to believe.
0: Maybe we could have some sort of riddle.
4: Wait for it.
0: Like something you have to look for, sort of like a Where's Waldo?
4: Woo!
2: Yeah! Woo!
0: Some days I'm just on fire.
2: Sam, what TV show is that?
3: Is it The Office?
4: Yes, No way!
0: I had you at millions.
4: I had you. No, but you were Buckley's.
2: Well done.
4: How?
0: I was.
4: How?
0: How long? Whereabouts? How, whereabouts in it did you work it out?
3: Like the second sentence.
0: Oh wow!
4: No way! Are you a massive Office fan?
3: I've watched it twice.
2: Yeah. See, Kip was saying when we were discussing this, Kip goes, people have seen it a couple of times.
0: Yeah.
4: Holy.
0: Yeah. There you go. And
2: there you go.
0: How crazy that Jim, who was the first character I was doing, is now like an action hero.
3: Oh, that's wild, hey.
0: Isn't it?
2: Who's that?
0: He's in the Quiet Place, Reacher. He's in all those shows.
4: Yes, how good is he?
0: He's like, he's built now.
4: Yeah.
0: He's an absolute unit.
4: He's a cracking actor.
0: John Krasinski?
4: Yeah, Krasinski, that's
0: is
4: it.
0: Is that him?
4: Yeah, Krasinski.
0: Either way, Sam, you're off to see The Script.
3: Oh my God, thank you so much.
4: I'm amazed. I feel like New South Wales fans right now about how much they got flogged by.
0: Yeah.
4: They still can't believe it.
0: It's a stunning victory to Sam.
4: How did you pick
0: The Script are bringing their Man in the Arena tour. This will mark their 12th tour headline of the country. Oh. Get your tickets now. For details, head to frontiertouring.com.
1: 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Brisbane traffic.
5: So looking over Brisbane, there are lights on flash at Capalaba, Old Cleveland Road and Dollery Road. And a crash up at Mount Gravatt for Newnham Road near Trindon Street. There is a car broken down at Belmont on the Gateway Motorway southbound near Old Cleveland Road. And one broken down at Heathwood for the Logan Motorway eastbound after Stapleton Road. 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The Kiss cast heading for a top of 24 today and partly cloudy with Robin Kip and Corey Oates in the morning on Kiss.
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4: Now, you know, with Origin on Wednesday, you know, and with what happened with Tino's father, I think there's a lot of people wondering how could he play so soon?
0: Yeah, because it was only a couple of days before the game that his dad passed away tragically. Yeah.
4: And I think there's a really great piece of audio that I actually heard after the game that I think a lot of people need to hear, and it'll tell you why. You know, it meant so much to him and his family.
0: All right, let's do it next. Cyril, Stumbling In, it's Robin, Kip and Corey Oates on KISS 97.3.

0: Cyril stumbling in. It's Robin, Kevin, Corey Oates on Kiss 97.3. All thanks to Beetlejuice, the musical this week. We have more pairs of tickets to Beetlejuice to give away before the end of the show. Coming up in about 10 minutes, cash or crash. There's $1,000 to be won. Just got to answer three questions. It's double or nothing. The first question worth $250.
1: Now, this is a very Brisbane question. Powderfinger named one of their albums after a Brisbane street. What street was it?
0: Yep.
2: I never had it.
1: Oh, I knew it straight away.
0: If you travel anywhere near the Gabba, you would be on it.
2: That's the main street, isn't it?
0: Yeah. That's where
1: Riverside did. Expressway, you can.
0: It's where they made their album, I think.
2: Is it named after a bird, too?
1: Yes, it is.
0: So that's question one coming up after 8 o'clock. But right now, you mentioned, Corey, that Tino Fasua Ma'ali, his father passed away tragically just days before Origin.
2: Yes.
0: And yet he said, I'm going to play, which a lot of people, like for me, I found that stunning because I was just thinking, I put myself in his shoes and just thought, I just don't think I could. I don't think the idea
1: of... You'd be surprised, Kip.
0: Yeah.
1: You'd be surprised because I also think that what happens is you want to honour the person you love the most.
0: Yeah.
1: And he would have been someone that his dad would have been so influential in his career.
0: Yeah.
2: And like, you know, you just never know with family and certain families, like where they're from, why they move here. You know, he could have moved here. He could have shifted his whole family here so his family could have the best chance and his boys get the best opportunity to play rugby league because he probably loved it that much, you know. Like,
0: because they're on the Gold Coast, hey, his whole family.
2: Yeah, and last year, obviously, Cam Munster, everyone was like, you know, how? And I only gave you my opinion because I knew the family for so long of why. Like, his dad was his biggest fan, you know, and pushed him the hardest out of anyone and couldn't be prouder of him playing rugby league, you know, and doing what he loved. And for his dad, it would have been one of the greatest things ever that he went and played that game.
1: And they won and the whole team rallied and it was extraordinary.
2: And I think, you know, after hearing this audio, you'll probably understand, you know, why Tino actually did it.
3: We always spoke about it before the game and just that effort. It was a real tight contest in the first half and the boys just came out and, just did an effort for Queensland and obviously for my old man too. So he had the best seat in the house tonight and he had to look up a few times and just say how good's this dad and that I love him. So shout out to my brothers. Just one more game to go.
2: Yeah, like, you know, during a State of Origin game to look up, you know, and talk to his dad, I think that just shows, you know, how much it means to his family. So
0: yeah, it's actually beautiful.
2: Yeah, it was a really nice thing to hear. You know, and I think that's what, you know, I believe that's rugby league, you know, when you play it to that level, you know, people ask why. For a lot of us, that's the reason. You know, the people that...
0: Your family.
2: The people that gave you the chance to get there, so...
1: You're emotional. Is that for him?
2: Oh, no, it's just... It's just a really nice sort of moment, I think, for our sport too. You know, it's not just a sport. It's, you know, this is for, I think, all sports, you know, what people go through. Yeah, the families are the reason why you get there and you've had your opportunity. So, you know, and that was the way Tino got to, you know, give back to it, you know. So not give back, but show his dad. To honour his dad and what he had done for him and his family.
1: And it's so important that we remember, but behind all these great achievements are these, you know, literally hundreds and thousands of people whose heart and souls have gone into making each one of these players, the people that they are.
2: Yeah.
1: So to be able to do that is lovely.
2: Yeah, but like, you know, he's also looked at the wrecking ball, the toughest dude.
0: Oh, I know, Tino.
2: You know, scariest man. But if I'll be honest, like, he is one of the nicest humans I've ever met.
0: Is he?
2: Kindest guys and he would give you the shirt off his back if you needed it more than him.
1: Because his father taught him well.
0: Yeah. Actually, speaking of, we have a super proud dad of a Socceroo who grew up right here in Brisbane who's going to be joining us. They're in Seattle getting ready for Australia to take on the US. We're going to do that in about 15 minutes. I want
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23: Brisbane traffic.
24: Looking over Brisbane, there's a car broken down at Wilston, Newmarket Road eastbound. It's in the right lane at Lamont Road. And a crash in the valley, St Paul's Terrace near Quarry Street. There's also a crash at Bracken Ridge on Strathpine Road. It's eastbound after Gympie Arterial Road. Right now, there are Android deals aplenty at Telstra. 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The KISSCAST, heading for a top of 24 today and partly cloudy conditions with Robin Kipp and Corey Oates in the morning on KISS.
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0: Brisbane's latest info. Morning, I'm Alana Riley. Well, more than 170 kilos of cocaine and 140 kilos of meth have been seized as police uncovered an alleged plot to distribute the drugs across Australia. Six people have been charged, including three due in a Brisbane court today. A Petrie home in Brizzy's North has also been identified as a suspected safe house for storing drugs. Criminology experts reckon Queensland's CFMEU may have controlled the construction industry using organised crime-style methods. That's what an inquiry has heard this week as a probe into allegations of misconduct within the union continues. Making other headlines, US President Donald Trump says his peace deal with Iran is already paying dividends as more oil ships continue to pass through the Strait of Hormuz. And in celeb goss, Taylor Swift reveals she wrote, produced and recorded her new song for the Toy Story 5 movie the same day she saw it, playing the track for Pixar execs that night.
1: Got so inspired, got the songwriter zoomies.
0: Your sport check in a sec.
2: 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That's why the new Queensland government is unlocking more than 98,000 new homes right across Queensland.
0: A clean sweep for Queensland in the under-19s Origin Series. The men's side clinching a 28-14 victory over the Blues, and the women's team also beating New South Wales 22-18. And the AFL world is rallying behind one of its icons after footy veteran Tony Modra was critically injured in a horror truck crash in South Australia. The Kiss Cast is next.
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0: Mostly fine and a top of 25 degrees in Brizzy today. A bit drizzly across the weekend. 24 degrees tomorrow, a cool 19 on Sunday. Right now it is 19 degrees in the city, and Kiss's Million Dollar Pop Quiz will flip your life. 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
25: 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It's Robin Kipp and Corey Oates. All thanks to Beetlejuice the musical this week. And we've got $1,000 to give away right here. You only need to answer three questions correctly.
26: Ooh, Sheldon of Scarborough. Got a good feeling about this one. Ooh. Hello.
27: Hello.
25: Hey, Sheldon.
26: What will you spend the money on?
27: Bikepacking stuff, I'd say. My bike needs a bit of work done. Yeah. And, I've gotten into sort of travelling on the bike.
25: Push bike, motorbike?
27: Yeah, push bike.
25: Hey.
26: Wow.
25: And you have all the camping gear on the back.
27: Yeah. Oh. Yeah.
28: Wow.
26: You're an insanely fit human.
25: Wow. Yeah.
27: Yeah, I do get off on adventures and do some stupid stuff. Like I ended up trying to ride up Mount Nebo.
25: Oh.
27: At the end of a day, and it was, I didn't realise it was actually a mountain. I thought it was just a hill.
29: The clue was in the name.
28: It is it's a big mountain.
26: It's a big one.
27: It is.
25: Okay.
27: It was hectic.
26: Okay, right. Well, let's see if we can win you some money. Did you hear question one?
27: Thank you. Yes, I did.
25: Oh, great. Excellent. So there's a 5-second timer. Once you hear the buzzer, that's too late. Get in before it, all right?
27: Yep.
25: Here we go.
28: Powderfinger named one of their albums after a Brisbane street. Which street was it?
27: Vulture Street.
25: Vulture. Yes, indeed. What a great album it was too.
26: $250, you're away. Well done.
27: Oh,
26: 500. Do you want to go for 500? Question two.
27: Yeah. I'll have to.
28: I'll do it.
27: First one was a given.
25: Okay. Good man.
26: Well,
25: all right.
26: So is this one.
25: Yeah.
26: Question two. Which stadium is State of Origin 3 being held at?
27: Suncorp Stadium.
25: Suncorp Stadium. Sold out yesterday. Straight away, those tickets. Did you go for any, Sheldon?
27: No, but I heard you guys are giving away.
26: We are indeed.
25: Definitely. Actually, I can tell you within the next half hour, you're going to hear an Origin classic moment. 13-1065 as soon as you hear it.
27: There you go. Got you on speed dial.
26: Okay. You have got a big decision to make because you have $500.
25: Yes.
26: But you could double it and go for the 1,000 and make up that decision while you listen to this. You got it.

0: So $500. You can walk away, enjoy it, or you can go one more question for $1,000.
1: Oh, I can hear my wife yelling at the radio right now, and I don't know.
0: What's she saying? What's your wife saying in your mind?
1: Hang on, she just texted me. She said, take it.
2: What's her name?
1: Shana.
2: Okay. What are you going to do?
0: You're a risk taker. You're a rule breaker. What are you going to do?
1: I'm a risk taker. I am going to go for the question.
2: Yes!
3: Okay, yeah.
0: Yes,
2: just
0: indeed.
2: Just listen to the question and I think you'll know the answer. Just listen to it.
3: You have to listen to this.
2: Got to listen, all right?
0: Here we go.
1: Yep.
3: Ready?
1: Yep.
3: Who was the president of the United States before Donald Trump's first term in office?
1: Barack Obama.
3: Yes. He's got it!
2: Yes. You've done it! Yes. You did it, Sheldon!
0: Mate, you are kidding out the bike. You got a new tent, everything. You're ready to go, mate. $1,000.
1: And it doesn't happen often, but my wife was wrong.
0: Yes! Yes. That's worth, what is that worth?
3: That's priceless. That is priceless.
2: Has she texted back yet?
1: No, but she just said to mention that my wife is American. So
0: she's American.
2: Okay, well, it's
3: lucky. Lucky.
0: Yeah.
2: And it could get nasty tomorrow morning, just saying, 5 a.m.
0: What's happening? What's happening with the soccer Australia taking on US tomorrow morning? Are you guys going to be watching in the same room?
1: I can't say I'll be watching it, but I'm sure if one of them wins, I'll know about it.
0: Yeah, no doubt. Congratulations, Sheldon. Well done, mate.
1: Thank you very much.
0: A fresh $1,000 we'll have on Monday morning. And speaking of the Socceroos, we're going to talk to one of the dads, a very proud dad of a Socceroo. The whole family's travelling for all these games. They're in Seattle at the moment. We'll find out how the team's feeling about this big game against the US. Right after this from Sergeant Slick, Gimme, Gimme, Gimme. It's Robin, Kip and Corey Oates on KISS 97.3.

0: Slick. Gimme, it's Rob and Kevin Corey Oates on Kiss 97.3. Listen out for that classic Origin moment for your chance to be there for Game 3, the decider at Suncorp Stadium. That is coming up very soon. But Robin, you have a connection to our next guest.
1: I do. So UQFC, which used to be the Kenmore Football Club, but before they came on board with University of Queensland, has Aidan O'Neill as one of its star young players. Started there in the under six.
0: Yeah.
1: Greg O'Neill had, or I don't know if he still does, but did have a landscaping business. And my kids played. Aidan was a little bit older than Finn. I think he's a year or two ahead. But yeah, Aidan O'Neill, he went on, he got scouted as a young kid at like 14, 15 to Burnley in the UK.
0: Wow. Yeah, wow.
1: And then from Burnley, he came back and played, I think, in Melbourne for the A-League. And then he went over to New York City. But currently, he is playing in the Socceroos. He's a midfielder.
0: Yeah, so cool.
1: So, yeah, I and my kids played. Aidan was a little bit older than Finn. I think he's a year or two ahead. But, yeah, Aidan O'Neill, he went on, he got scouted as a young kid at like 14, 15 to Burnley.
0: In the UK.
1: UK.

0: We're staying on an island just off Seattle called Whidbey Island.
1: Ah.
0: It's beautiful. I'm waiting for the orcas to turn up.
2: Of course
1: orcas.
2: You are.
1: They have orcas there?
0: Yes.
1: How good's that?
0: What? Yeah. Oh, it's insane. The weather has been sensational.
1: Well, no, I don't think anyone's ever said that about Seattle. I think it rains 240 days a year. That's on it. It's supposed to be appalling, but that's great.
3: Wow.
0: Yeah. This week, they've turned it on.
2: So tell us about the footy. Tell us about the soccer. I mean, are you going to every Australian game?
0: Yeah, we are, yeah. So we flew in last Thursday. So we've got a good little crew. And, oh, wow, the atmosphere up in Vancouver was unbelievable. We went the day before just to check everything out. Sat there watching the Canada game in a pub, an Irish pub. Went back there the next day when all the Green and Gold Army, the Socceroos fanatics, all those guys went to this place called Dublin Inn. And they reckon its capacity was about 700. They crammed 1,200 in. We drank them dry of all the beer apart from Guinness. they had to apparently restock it three times.
1: Wow.
0: And then at 6:30, the Canadian police had organised us to march down through the streets. And we've got a police escort with about 4,500 Aussies chanting, got green and gold smoke going everywhere. It was fantastic. And that's even before you get in the doors. It's just insane.
1: Was Aiden surprised by the amount of the fanatics and just the event? Because he's been playing for New York FC, and obviously he played in England as well and A-League. But is America absolutely embracing it?
0: Every pub you go to, restaurant, it's on every TV.
1: Ah.
2: So, Greg, have you been speaking to Aiden? Has his partner, Rach, been able to be in contact, or are they completely isolated?
0: So we were able to catch up with him for 2 hours on Friday afternoon. And then after the game, all the fans left and they kept the family members there, and we were able to catch up with them after they'd done their warm downs and showers, thank God. and then we were able to catch up for an hour or so. So that was the first time that Rach had seen him in close to a month.
2: Oh, wow.
0: So let alone the families who have got kids and things like that who have been in camp longer than Aiden has. People like Matt Leckie and those guys who've left their kids back in Australia, brought their kids over. But, yeah, they got the opportunity to see their families then. But, it was great. It was great to see them, especially after the game.
1: That win. So the win against Turkey got everyone surprised. You included? Were you at all surprised by that?
0: No, not at all.
1: Yeah. Okay.
0: Not at all.
1: You felt it.
0: I picked the Aussie win. I didn't know if it'd be 2-0.
1: Yeah.
0: Look, Turkey, magnificent footballers. If you saw them play, but the Aussies. Yeah, Aiden said he and Connor Metcalf are really good mates, and Aiden said to us after the game, he said, Connor, after the national anthem, we've never heard that before. In all the games that they've played, they've never heard it that loud.
1: Wow.
0: Because normally it's their own woeful singing, which they hear.
1: Yeah.
0: And then, but to hear, if you saw on the TV the strip of green of gold going from the front of the stadium right up to the back docks of the stadium, and then all the green and gold hanging around throughout the stadium, we're all singing really loudly, and it was. It also helped that they put the words up on the big screen, so everyone remembered what.
2: You are the person who can tell us how far are the Aussies going to go.
0: If we can take out the US, and there's every chance that we can, his teammate Matt Freese will be the goalkeeper. I'd expect his New York teammate. So Aiden would love to put one on him. I think we could get to the quarters.
1: Wow. Yeah. Okay.
3: Okay.
1: Yeah, that'll be huge.
3: Jeez, that'll be unbelievable. Come on.
0: Could you imagine how big that'd be?
2: Oh. We'll be talking to you again, Greg.
1: Yeah.
2: Just saying.
0: Yeah, well, that'd be good if we get there. No worries.
1: All right.
3: Oh,
1: awesome.
3: Okay.
1: Thanks, Greg. Thanks for chatting with us, mate.
0: Absolute pleasure. Take care, guys, and thank you for all your support back in Australia. It means a lot to the boys.
4: Brisbane traffic.
5: Looking over Brisbane, there's still heavy traffic to Centenary Highway northbound through Jindalee as you're approaching the bridge. Looks really good for Western Freeway. No delays towards Geelong. There's a crash for Southern Crossway southbound before Kingsford Smith Drive through Eagle Farm, and a car broken down Gateway Motorway southbound near Old Cleveland Road through Belmont. Brighten up the roads with a fun set of number plates from Personalised Plates Queensland.

0: you, your license to create. The Kids Cast heading for a top of 24 and partly cloudy with Robin Kipp and Corey Oates in the morning on Kids.
1: It is level at 20 points all now. Taken by Queensland, here's Fitzgibbon. And in a two-man tackle, he's put down short of his own 40-metre line. He will play the ball back for Dan Badiris. It's gone on to Kamali. Intercept for Bowen. That's the end of it. Bowen has...

0: Fever Dream, Alex Warren. 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
1: Australia's greatest sporting rivalry heads back to the iconic Suncorp Stadium with State of Origin Game 3 Wednesday the 8th of July. Watch live and exclusive on 9 and 9 Now. Ampol State of Origin, nothing like it.
2: It's the toughest and most demanding contest in rugby league. State against state, mate against mate.
3: Queensland defending at one end and scoring at the other.
1: And Kiss 97.3 has your tickets with Robin, Kip and Corey's knock-on.
0: Yes, we're going to be playing classic moments of Origin next week on the show, just like we did moments ago with that Matty Bowen intercept try. As soon as you hear it, you get on the phone, 131065. That puts you in the running for us to be knocking on your door, which we're going to do every hour on Friday morning. Three people will win themselves a double to Game 3, State of Origin at Suncorp. Pre-game beers with Corey.
4: Yeah.
0: So much.
5: Where are we going? Who's shouting?
4: Well, the company will, yeah. Or you.
0: Yes.
4: It won't be Kip.
5: Maybe Munster should at the Milton, I reckon.
0: Yeah.
4: Yes, actually, why wouldn't that would be a great
0: It'd
4: thing
0: be perfect.
4: To do.
5: Yeah, Munster, come on, mate.
0: Is he part of the Queensland Beer Co?
4: He's up the road
0: Someone
4: with his
0: else.
4: Own place.
0: Oh, okay.
4: And his burger looks delicious. Anyway,
0: okay.
4: Brandon of Eagleby, hello.
6: How are we going, guys?
0: Hey,
4: yeah,
0: Brandon.
4: Good. You big fan?
6: Big time.
5: Who are you taking?
6: I don't have to take the wife.
0: She'll
6: kill me if I take my mate.
0: Yeah, you'll be in all sorts of trouble, mate.
5: Yeah, but, you know, you want to enjoy the night.
4: Okay, you boys need to stop speaking. Like, really?
0: Well, Brandon, you are in like with a red-hot chance, mate. You're one of a handful of people in the running. Well done.
6: Beauty. Thanks, guys.
0: No worries.
4: No,
0: hopefully
4: no worries.
0: Knocking on your door Friday morning.
5: Well, the best part
7: maybe,
5: is...
7: Maybe we're just knocking on the porch because you're out the front with all your things.
6: Yeah, I'll be out
4: of the way. Oh, now the missus is going to go, right?
0: Yeah. Well done, Brandon. So more chances on the show right throughout next week. Make sure you tune in bright and early Monday because we'll do it for the early risers as well as
5: because there's more than
0: the
5: one, you know? Like, yeah. That's the best part. You know, there's, what, three? Is it three doubles? Oh. Come on.
0: So good. And, you know, I just read a stat yesterday. Nathan Cleary broke a record in that last game.
4: Which one?
0: The most missed tackles of any New South Wales player. He missed 10 tackles
4: himself.
0: I know,
4: and his beautiful girlfriend from the Matildas, Mary was watching.
0: Poor Mary had to watch.
4: Oh, well.
0: I suppose she'll be right.
5: Yeah, yeah, I think I'll be okay.
0: Yeah, she probably had one eye on the soccer.
5: Yeah, yeah.
0: So it's Robin Kipp and Corey Oates on Kiss 97.3. If a little bit of trouble with that,
5: you're on fire today.
0: Now, Beetlejuice the musical. If you're not into footy, maybe you're into the theatre.
4: Yes, you should be. It's really good. It's written and performed by an Australian.
0: Yeah, and we have pairs of tickets to give away right after the news. We're going to do that next on Kiss 97.3.
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0: Yes, it was the year we all fell in love with Matilda.
5: Do you mean the Matildas?
0: Nah, mate, this one's a little bit before your time.
5: You're right, are you, boomer?
1: It was the year of the Commonwealth Games here in Brisbane, 1982.
5: All

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13: Brisbane traffic.
14: Looking over Brisbane, there's a car broken down at Goodna Ipswich Motorway eastbound at the end of De Francis Street on ramp. And there's also a breakdown at Forest Lake, Logan Motorway westbound. That's on the left shoulder before Roogaroo Street overpass. A crash for Rocklea, Bow Desert Road near Granard Road. And a crash at the Valley, St Paul's Terrace near Quarry Street. 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The Kiss Cast heading for a top of 24 and partly cloudy with Robin Kipp and Corey Oates in the morning on Kiss.
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16: Now.
15: Morning, I'm Alana Riley. Well, more than one in 10 Queensland school buildings needs a fix-up or complete replacement, according to a startling new report. According to the audit office, the price tag to do it would be in the billions over the next decade. There's still no word from the feds on whether the cut to the fuel excise will be extended. The three-month halving of the excise is set to end on June 30th, but Treasurer Jim Chalmers isn't ruling out an extension to the discount.
17: We are reviewing that on a week-to-week basis. We'll need to make a decision between now and the end of the month.
15: On the ABC there, a man's been arrested after allegedly dashing from a Capalabar supermarket without paying. When the 20-year-old was tracked down by the dog squad and arrested, police claim they also found a machete in a backpack. Three people will face court around Brisbane today, among six charged over an alleged plot to import and distribute cocaine and meth around Australia. And in celeb goss, pop star Harry Styles has been spotted rocking his own tour merchandise while out and about on a walk in London with fiancée Zoe Kravitz. The tour heads to Australia later this year. Your sport check in a sec.
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15: Game 2 of State of Origin has broken another record, becoming the most watched Origin game in history. It comes as the Maroons had more wins overnight, claiming both the under-19s men and women's Origin series. And anticipation's building in Seattle ahead of tomorrow's blockbuster World Cup clash between the Socceroos and the USA. The Aussies take to the field 5 a.m. our time. The Kiss Cast is next.
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15: Mostly sunny to wrap up the week in Brizzy today and a top of 25 degrees. A bit of wet weather across the weekend though. 24 tomorrow, a top of 19 on Sunday. Right now it is 20 degrees in the city and Kiss's Million Dollar Pop Quiz will flip your life. 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
6: Ever wanted to get selfie tips from Kim Kardashian?
19: No.
6: Well, she's done it.
19: Yes.
6: For Will Ferrell. I'll tell you more in a sec. But according to Hollywood Reporter, Jim Carrey may be heading back to Whoville for the first time in 26 years. Universal and Imagine Entertainment are developing a sequel to the 2000s How the Grinch Stole Christmas.
20: 1 o'clock, wallow in self-pity. 4:30. Stare into the abyss. 5 o'clock, solve world hunger. Tell no one. 5:30, jazzercise. 6:30, dinner with me. I can't cancel that again.
6: Oh. So it made $350 million back in 2000. That is
19: wow.
6: A lot of money for a movie.
19: It was a good, it's a cracker, though.
6: And you could only do it with Jim. And also Ron Howard is expected to return as the director. So that is good news all the way around.
19: I tried to watch that last Christmas with the kids, the old one.
6: Oh. Didn't work?
19: No, I sat there and watched it my own.
21: What?
6: They didn't get it.
21: Were they not ready for it?
19: No, Monty's like, Grinch is the bad guy, Dad. I'm like, yeah. But it's funny, just watch.
6: No.
21: Not ready.
19: Nah.
6: Have you ever wanted selfie tips from Kim Kardashian? Well, now you could have your chance. She's teaching the art of the perfect selfie and Will Ferrell is her first student. It's to promote Will's new Netflix series, The Hawk. Will, who avoids social media, created a new Instagram account for his character in the show, Lonnie the Hawk, and collabed with Kim K.
22: I don't know. I've never taken a selfie before. I don't know what I'm doing here.
23: Okay, chin down.
22: Okay.
23: But, like, stick your neck out a little to make it, a little.
22: Uh-huh.
23: Down
22: like this?
23: What's your good side?
22: I don't know. Does anyone have a good side of this?
23: That's yeah? It. Yeah. Oh, okay, let me just show you.
21: Okay.
6: So, he learned.
21: Yeah.
6: I mean, if you want to get a tip from the selfie queen, Kim K is your girl.
21: She's turned it into billions of dollars, I guess.
6: She really has.
21: Yeah.
1: No.
3: No, still no. Still no from you, righto. Fair
1: I'm
3: enough.
1: Good, thank you.
3: Now, we are doing this week all thanks to Beetlejuice the Musical, which is on right now at QPAC, and we were lucky enough to talk to one of the stars who actually came all the way from Broadway. Like, he's one of the big American stars.
6: And you just cannot realise how many extraordinary people this man has worked with. His name is Andy. He is married to an Australian and...
3: engaged, I think.
6: Engaged, yes. And is having the greatest time here.
3: Yeah.
6: But you've got to hear the people he's worked with.
3: We'll have a chat with Andy right after this, and we have tickets to the show. If you'd like to see Beetlejuice, hang around. We'll do it right after this. Irene Cara. It's Robin, Kevin, Corey Oates on KISS 97.3.

0: Flashdance, Irene Cara, it's Robin, Kip and Corey Oates on KISS 97.3. All this week, thanks to Beetlejuice, the musical, which is on at QPAC getting rave reviews. And we have the star of the show, Beetlejuice himself, joining us, Andy Carl. G'day, mate.
1: Good day. Good to hear you.
2: Brisbane is known for loving our musicals. Every single time a musical opens in Brisbane, there is a standing ovation. But I also know that you are quite the extraordinary 8 times Tony nominated.
3: Wow.
2: Is Beetlejuice, but you have been nominated personally 3 times. Like, that is the ultimate in musical theatre.
0: Mm.
2: How do we compare to being on Broadway?
0: Ooh.
1: Well, I say this every time. This is my second show I've done in Australia, and the talent pool in Australia is just like on par, if not sometimes. I find people are sometimes better than on Broadway. But, you know, I say that with a grain of salt because, you know, I haven't worked with everybody, but it works with a lot of people.
3: Well, I'm going through your list, and it's pretty hard for you to say not everybody because, oh, my Lord.
0: Yeah.
2: Go on, name some.
3: Hey, what, you got The Equalizer, you got Law and Order, The Good Fight. Blue Bloods, and then Legally Blonde, 9 to 5, Wedding Singer. Like, are you sure you haven't worked with everybody?
1: I have worked with a lot of people.
3: Rocky.
1: I got to work with Sylvester Stallone. Rocky. I got to work with. I met Bill Murray during Groundhog Day. Brian Adams and I were in a studio while we recorded Pretty Woman. So it's been a lot of love and a lot of. Sort of like ridiculous things that I've done. I sort of pinch myself every now and again.
0: Now, Robin's the only one in the studio that's seen it so far, but what I'm hearing is that there's a lot of quintessential Australian jokes and it really appeals to an Australian audience. So how did that work for you when you're first reading the script, working out, like, is this funny? What's happening?
1: Well, okay, so the Australian jokes. Yeah, that might be me. That, I put in a good Australian accent. I wanted to connect with the people. So that was the thing that I really wanted to do. And my fiance, Elise, certainly helped me out with my accent.
0: Is your fiance Australian? Is that what I'm getting at?
1: She is. Uh-huh. Elise McCann. She actually plays Barbara in the show. Normally, she played it in Melbourne. But the two of us are expecting our first child in 7 weeks. And so she's taking a little break from the show, and we'll come back probably Adelaide and Sydney. But she's championing me, and she's here with me, and she's just being so great.
0: And what are you going to do in 7 weeks? Are you still going to be working on the show?
1: Oh, yeah. Well, I'm going to work. I'm gonna definitely going to work because baby's got to get a new pair of shoes. a new pair of dance boots. I'm going to put that kid in dance class. You know? I never went to dance class, but I do appreciate it. I think it's just, yeah, go ahead.
2: No, sorry, I don't want to interrupt you. We would just love listening to you.
1: Just reveling in the fact that, you know, I got a baby on the way and I'm going to do Beetlejuice, so you're going to see some, you're going to hear me being a little tired.
0: Oh, days, but, yeah.
3: Yes.
0: You won't be needing any black eye makeup, mate. You'll be you're just going to be exhausted.
1: I wake up with that on my pillow every morning.
0: Yeah.
2: Can I ask you, Andy, because I promised myself if I ever got close to someone who's worked with Dolly Parton, how much did you do with her?
1: Oh, I did a 9 to 5, the musical, back on Broadway, and Dolly had written the music for that show. So, and she was one of the producers, and she was there for rehearsals pretty much every day. She showed up for the first like 4 weeks of the show when we were in Los Angeles on Broadway. She was always there to give us a high five after we came off stage. And then she gave us moon pies for our opening night. She just like made a little moon pie. She's exactly what you think she'd be.
0: That's
1: so
0: great.
1: And she has thus sent me like Christmas cards every Christmas. You're like, who is this woman? She's so amazing.
0: Yeah.
1: She's really a great leader and a great person. And then I did a movie with her shortly after that called Joyful Noise with her and Queen Latifah and Kiki Palmer and Jeremy Jordan. And it was, you know, it's kind of another pinch me moment where I was with Dolly Parton for the better part of a year, you know, working with her.
2: Did you ever see her without long sleeves on? Because the rumor is she has full sleeves of tattoos.
1: I know, that's the rumor. I've never, I don't know, either I'm just like obtuse to that. I don't look, because I'm just enamored that I have Dolly Parton.
2: Fair enough, too, to be fair.
1: Yeah. She can wear whatever the hell she wants.
0: Yeah. Well, your energy and this show, yes. And I can't wait to see how it goes with the combination of sleep deprivation with a newborn, the delirium. Right. It's going to be unreal for months to come.
2: He's dead.
0: Yeah.
2: So
0: yeah,
2: it's well, fine.
0: Yeah.
2: So it's
1: exactly.
0: Perfect.
1: How bad? They cover me up with makeup. I look dead anyway, so that'd be fine.
0: You are.
1: I'm actually the perfect role for right now.
0: And we have five pairs of tickets to see the show. If you want to see Beetlejuice at QPAC, we need you on the phone right now, 131065. Thanks heaps for joining us, Andy.
1: You got it.
4: Brisbane traffic.
5: Looking over Brisbane, a car has broken down at Bald Hills, Linkfield Road eastbound. It's in the left shoulder before Lacey Road, but partly in the bike lane as well. There's a crash at Deakin Gateway Motorway southbound after the Deakin deviation. A car on fire for a limbo Steve Irwin Way near Donnybrook Road, and a car broken down at Logan Lee, Logan Motorway eastbound in lane 2 before Logan Lee Road. It's end of financial year sale time at Carpet Court with big savings on carpet, hard flooring, window furnishings and rugs. 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The Kiss Cast heading for a top of 24 today and partly cloudy with Robin Kipp and Corey Oates in the morning on Kiss.
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0: 8:48, it's Robin, Kip and Corey Oates, all thanks to Beetlejuice the musical this week. Coming up, we're going to hit the time machine after 9 o'clock this morning, and if you missed it, next week, it's time machine all day.
8: Yes.
0: Yeah.
9: No, so good.
8: Good day.
0: Just all classic day. Songs, yes.
8: Turn it on.
0: But coming up next, this is our moment of reflection on the week that was. Look at ways we could have done better.
9: Oh, the worst of the week.
0: Yes.
9: Is who's made the most? Is it you, Kip?
0: Yeah.
9: Corey, any Corey?
0: There's Corey.
9: Couple of me.
0: Wildly inappropriate with one of your pronunciations.
8: Oh, there's a lot of things this week I wish I was better at. Yeah. And that was knowing that there was a lift on the back of the truck while moving. That would have been ideal.
0: That's right. You're moving house, you put everything on the back of the truck and then realise you could have just put it on the bottom thing and then going lift it up on.
8: Yes.
9: No, why not pick up a 400 kilometre, a kilogram? Yeah.
0: How long did it take you? How long did it take you to, like, pack table. All your boxes and stuff?
8: Nah, didn't do that.
0: Oh.
8: See, we actually did.
0: You outsourced.
8: Yes. And honestly, I could not say this. I couldn't compliment these people anymore.
0: Who?
8: Chaos to Calm, they're called, led by Julie and her little assistants.
9: Chaos to Calm.
8: Yeah. You know, they were unreal. Crystal, Amelia and Jason. I can't thank them enough. They were worth every penny in 6 hours.
0: Did they do
8: anything? They packed our whole house.
0: 6 hours?
8: 6 hours.
0: That's incredible.
8: In boxes, everything's labelled. Oh!
0: Did they step out of the boxing and help you with other things in Chaos to Calm?
9: It feels like your life?
8: Yeah.
9: Any of it?
8: I wish.
9: That's Tegan and Corey right there.
8: Yeah,
9: chaos and calm.
8: Actually, yes, maybe they should put calendar organisation on there.
0: Just in your phone.
8: Yeah, in people's lives. My life, actually.
0: Compartmentalise that for you.
8: Yeah.
0: Coming up next, yes, let's do the worst of the week on Kiss 97.3. Who's the air right now?
8: Surely you're in this.

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1: Robin, Kip and Corey's Worst of the Week.
0: Yes, reflection time. Time to go through things we could have done better. And actually, you get the first nod in today's round, Corey. This is you not realising the mics are on.
2: She hit the floor.
3: Sorry. Oh, low on.
4: That's fun, though. You were singing low. I don't mind that. That's good.
3: Was I?
0: Yeah. And you really went for that note, too.
2: She hit the floor.
3: Sorry. Oh, low on.
4: It's a good one.
0: It was. I had some troubles remembering everyone's name on the show. Taylor Swift, Elizabeth Taylor. It's Robert and Kip and Corey Oates on Kiss 97.3, 9:59. Georgie's coming in next.
4: Robert? I think you said Robert.
0: Did I say Robert?
4: Yeah, she said Robert.
0: There was a lot of names there between Elizabeth Taylor, Taylor Swift, all of us. There's a lot going on. And I didn't realise I'd do this, but I think this is actually just a problem in my life, is that I can't say the words wheelbarrow.
4: Wheelbarrow.
0: I call it like a burrow, like a
4: wheelbarrow.
3: Burrow.
0: Yeah. If you got normal dirt, right, you get a shovel load and then you put it in the wheelbarrow. But when you get clay,
4: you get
0: a shovel load, you put it in the wheelbarrow, and it all sticks to your shovel, and then you've got to get it off with your hands.
5: I call it a burrow. I've just realised.
4: Like it's in a rabbit burrow.
0: Burrow.
3: Right.
0: I'm gonna have to work on that.
3: Barrow. Barrow.
0: Now this is where Robin got a little suggestive.
4: Look, I have got some double passes to go and see Disclosure Day. Oh my goodness, that is so your brain.
0: That's not what? You had a double pass to go and see what?
4: Look, I have got some double passes to go and see Disclosure Day.
0: That's not my brain, Robin.
3: Hey, what were you thinking about, Robin, at that time, I wonder? Huh?
0: Where do you go and see those?
3: Where you go?
0: Hey. Who puts them on?
3: Maybe you had plans that night,
4: Disclosure.
3: Hey?
4: Where are you going to see? What did you say?
0: I said what you said.
4: Look, I have got some double passes to go and see
0: There's no disclosure in that.
3: Nah.
0: Just exposure. Now, Corey.
3: What?
0: You featured in this one. Do you know what you're playing?
3: Yeah.
0: Have you worked it out?
3: Who am I?
0: You're the first one.
3: Yeah, but who am I in the movie?
4: Well, we can't tell you that because...
3: Yeah, but...
0: Hang on. Mic's off one sec.
3: Yeah.
0: Okay, we worked it out.
3: Sorry, everybody.
4: Okay, you can tell that these two have not slept that Queensland won in State of Origin.
0: That was for the script. You had to be a character and you didn't know who you were.
3: Script and
4: do you know what
3: told...
4: that is called in Radio Land? That's called preparation.
3: Because I was reading the line.
4: That's called knowing what's coming up next.
3: The line was around the wrong way too, thank you.
4: What?
3: Because it says, how does a girl like me end up with a guy like you? And I'm the guy.
4: Yeah. Okay, so what was actually happening yesterday was that the show was on a list of 100, the show was like
3: Producers
4: number 100 between talking about the win, talking about how tired they were.
0: Yep.
4: But I did note that on my socials, both of you were able to record videos for the Shed podcast.
3: It was not good
4: after
3: the game.
0: Yes, which we were required to do.
3: Yeah, and it took me a few takes.
4: You're actually required to do this job. Yeah.
3: But it took me a few takes because it was awful.
0: Can I also say, when Corey was complaining about not getting the script just moments ago, I looked outside our window and there were three producers losing their minds with rage.
3: Nah.
4: The scripts come in at like 5:30 in the morning.
3: It was the wrong script. It was the wrong line.
4: No,
0: you're
4: babe.
0: Right, it's everyone else's fault.
3: It's everyone else's fault.
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26: Brisbane traffic. Brisbane traffic.
27: Looking over Brisbane, there's a car broken down Lingfield Road eastbound. It's on the left shoulder before Lacey Road, but it's also partly in the bike lane at Bald Hills. There's a crash at Deegan Gateway Motorway southbound. It's after the Deegan deviation. And a crash at Richlands for Archerfield Road and Azalea Street. We've also got a power outage to watch for around Foxwell Road and Coomera. 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The KissCast heading for a top of 24 today and partly cloudy with Robin, Kip and Corey Oates in the morning on Kiss.
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31: If I could turn back time.
0: Travelling back to 1982. This is before everyone was obsessed with being on their screens at all times. This is what was in people's hands, occupying all of their time.
32: Eastern Europe.
1: the studio of a famous puzzle inventor.
2: So they want the puzzle that's harder than the original Rubik's Cube. Well, here's one they'll call Rubik's Revenge. This revenge is a masterpiece. Just being able to solve one side will be a real challenge. Two sides are almost impossible. And all six will be the ultimate revenge.
1: Rubik's Revenge. Sent to you with love from Ideal.
3: Now they do it in 14 seconds.
0: Yeah, the Rubik's Cube. I've never been able to do one. It's beyond me. I don't understand it.
4: I can do a side.
0: I can do a side. And then when I try to get the next side, that side that I did gets ruined.
4: No.
0: I don't know how they do it.
4: Chariots of Fire won the Best Picture Oscar.
0: Oh, that was
4: one of the all-time
0: great
4: film.
0: The running film.
4: Yeah.
0: Yep. And some huge songs from 1982, including Michael Jackson. He's coming up soon. And The Clash. We're rocking the Casbah.
3: Oh, yeah.
0: We're in the Time Machine. We're going to be there all week next week from 9 o'clock till 3 o'clock. 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
2: Yeah. She's got the news, she's checked the facts. Smartest in the room, there's nothing she lacks. Keeping you up to date, so give her a clap. It's Alana Riley with the news rap.
3: Happy Friday.
0: Yes, indeed.
3: Friday. Look, yesterday we were speaking about Suncorp Stadium and its new upgrades that are coming later this year. I have a bit of an update because Corey got a bit
0: miffed.
3: Emotional.
0: Yeah, he did. I thought it was an absurd reaction from you. Like the idea that we're taking out those screens, there are going to be 1,000 bonus seats that we never had before, and we're going to have this cool halo screen around the top, and you're not excited.
4: You weren't happy about it.
3: So the upgrades as well for people who aren't across it is that it's just a bit of a facelift. So there's some new LED screens, vamp up the vibe, and then a 100-person capacity. So the thing is, I don't actually believe it's 1,000 seats. It's like more areas that people could have standing capacity.
0: You can sort of hang out.
3: I guess specifically we'll learn what that looks like when it actually starts construction. But the update is the Premier has spoken out about it. So David Crisafulli says these are modest upgrades. It's the first stage of multiple stages.
0: Okay.
3: So he's basically not ruling out that we could get more seats later down the track.
0: Okay.
5: Yeah, because I know that there's big open areas in that stadium that you could probably, I don't know how many, but It looks like it can fit more than 1,000 seats in.
3: And I know that you're not an engineer, but question without notice. How many layers do you think we could get up?
0: Oh, it could go higher.
5: Up. No, we can't go any higher.
4: We can't go any higher.
3: Okay, so where are all these extra seats
5: corners,
3: coming from?
5: Like, there's corners that are just, there's nothing.
0: Too many corners.
3: You could get at least 5 in each corner.
0: Imagine if you're sitting in the
5: big
0: corner and then you've got someone else right in the other corner, so your legs have to touch.
5: Hey, have you played there for 12 years? No, I know where the corners are. Every inch of that place.
3: No, that's so fair. And look,
0: is it? Carry on.
3: Grilled is in a bit of hot water. Well, hot water. They're in the spotlight this morning. So some workers at the burger chain Grilled reportedly claim that their safety is being put at risk because there's a new campaign that they claim sexualizes women. So basically there's a poster showing a burger balanced on someone's lower back, bent over, woman in activewear, and the slogan, super buns to brag about. Grilled says the ads are meant to be lighthearted and cheeky.
0: Cheeky,
4: hey?
3: Cheeky,
0: Now, if they just used a bloke as well in the campaign, would that be okay then?
5: Yeah.
3: Maybe that is the second stage.
0: Yes.
5: But then
4: kind of half sexualization with food.
0: Yeah.
4: I'm like,
3: well, personally,
4: it's also like tacky. Why?
3: To throw my two cents in, I do think this is like a 2006 kind of thing. In
4: 2026,
3: I'm like, okay. Yeah. Also, in some, and while we're on Burgundy,
5: just put it on a hand. Maybe that's a bit better.
0: Yeah.
3: Perfect.
0: Then you're touching the buns. So then you're in trouble as well.
5: That's right. Get your hand on some buns.
0: Yeah.
3: No, there's a lot of burger news around today because
0: more burger news.
3: McDonald's is also ditching the Angus range, which has gotten more headlines than I think it should. But you know, the people want to hear it, so I just thought I'm keeping you all in the loop.
0: Now you are our aficionado on McDonald's.
5: Yeah, what do you reckon?
0: Scale of 1 to 10, how upset?
3: I was going to say I worked at Hungry Jack's for like 6 years, so that's my bias. Is I actually don't care.
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0: Bruno Mars, It Just Might. It's Robin, Kip and Corey. It's on Kiss 97.3, 9.56. Georgie's ready to take the reins and plenty more chances at $1 million for people today, Georgie.
1: Yeah, $1 million days this time next week.
0: Right.
1: Ooh. Someone's going to have their shot at winning $1 million.
2: That'd be so good.
1: Imagine that day.
0: If that's you, next Friday morning, you win $1 million, do we see you on Monday?
1: Ooh, yeah. That is, depends what you do for a job.
0: Yeah.
1: You know, if you're already a big earner, you're like, what's another mill?
0: I'll go to work.
1: Hope a big earner doesn't win it, right? You want it to go to someone who needs that cash.
0: Yes, yes.
1: And Robin, you often say the money goes to those
2: that
1: who
2: it always
1: need it and
2: goes to the right people. It stuns me often when we give away money on this show.
0: Yep.
2: It's someone who has a story that in that moment really desperately needed their life to change.
0: Actually,
2: so I'm going to believe that.
0: Yeah. If you don't believe it, go back on our socials only like a month ago and see the winners of the $20,000 for hide and seek.
2: Yeah.
0: There's no way that we could have rigged it or whatever to have them. They were just the first people that showed up, knocked on our door.
3: They were there Monday, trust me.
0: Yeah.
2: Mother and daughter. She had, the daughter had a car accident and a brain injury. Her mum, she had to quit work. 4 years her mum took care of her.
3: But she was on the pension. Right.
0: Yeah.
3: That was it, her mum. Yep.
2: And
3: so
2: that $20,000 literally has changed their lives.
1: Yeah. So the million could change someone else.
0: So much.
1: Mm. Yeah.
0: Actually, I don't know if you saw the videos, Georgie, but when they came in and they were seeing where we did our hide and seek
1: place,
0: the daughter said, Corey, is it all right if mum touches your arms?
2: She was an arm person. It was hilarious.
1: That did not make it to air. Yeah. I did not see that
2: in
1: the video.
2: It became a video. Oh, maybe.
0: I don't know.
3: But I'm okay for it not to.
1: What did you say? What did you say?
3: Come on, Rian.
0: Come on.
3: Come
0: and have a crack.
3: Come on, Mum.
0: Yep. Didn't ask me, interestingly.
1: Oh, okay. Can I touch your belly? Or nothing like that?
3: I got Teletubby. Rub your belly.
0: You just attacked me when you come in here.
1: You get me too, man.
0: Yeah, it's true.
3: She just jumps
2: on the bandwagon.
0: Yeah, it's true.
1: It's true. It's there. I'm like, I got to take it.
0: All right.
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